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1: Little busy Stewart Highway at Ross Smith Avenue and again near Bagot Road. And a reminder, Surf Repair Nightworks will be taking place again tonight on Stewart Highway between Kellison Road and Town End Road. The works will take place from 8pm tonight through to 5am tomorrow morning. Stewart Highway will remain open during the works, but traffic management and signage will be in place. Census night was Tuesday, the 11th of August. There's still time to complete. In the census, every answer matters, authorised by the Australian Bureau of Statistics, Canberra. It's the drive with Zai this afternoon from 2pm.
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3: Checking the tides first, your next low tide will be 2.1 metres at 5pm. Your last high tide of the day will be 5.5 metres at 11.20 tonight. The weather forecast for today, as per usual, clear skies and we love it. Tops of 32 in the city, tops of 33 in the rural area, tops of 33 in Catherine.
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On Hot 100. Good morning. You've got Alana here keeping you company throughout your workday. Happy Friday Eve. All. I feel like this week has really flown by. Lots to talk about today. Huge news coming out of the soccer world. Little Ronaldo news. I'll update you on that soon. We've also got the official MTV Video Music Awards, the VMA nominations. They have been announced. Don't forget, Hot 100's Still My Standby is coming up. We want to get you and a friend on the shortlist to head to Las Vegas. I've also got a family pass to give away to Northline Speedway this weekend. Coming up next, though, big announcement from Woolies for the gluten-free people, for the celiacs. This is really, really good news. It's on the way next. Right now, this is Miley Cyrus with Younger You on Hot.

0: first one from Noah Khan on Hot 100. You've got Alana here keeping you company across your work day. Woolworths, their chocolate mud cake, it's an Aussie staple. It has appeared at birthday parties and various other celebrations across the country for many, many years. And now Woolworths have announced that they are launching their first ever gluten-free chocolate mud cake. It's looking to be the exact same price, which is always good. It's going to be a permanent addition to the range, and it hits stores nationwide from August 24th, just next week. They are swapping out the wheat flour and aiming to keep the same rich, fudgy texture, which everyone knows and loves. Like I said, huge news for people with gluten intolerances. I love the Woolies chocolate mud cake, and now I'm feel very happy that everyone can be included in eating them. On the way next, we're going back to 2001 with Blue. You're on Hot.
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0: You're on Hot 100, hanging out with Alana across your workday. I am joined in the studio by this week's work experience student, Mikhail. Mikhail, how are you?
1: I'm good, thank you. Thanks, Alana.
0: That's all good. Thanks for having me. Thanks for having me. Thanks for joining me, I should say. Obviously, look, I think here at Hot 100, we have the best workplace in the world. What do you think about working here?
1: So far, it's been incredible. I love it working here.
0: And you've learnt lots?
1: Lots, many.
0: Okay, have Sam and Ant taught you much?
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0: You're in for a pizza party?
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0: 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Thanks for joining me, Mikhail. I'm going to get you on a little bit later. We're going to talk about some photography stuff. How does that sound?
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0: It's the Top End's best music on Hot 100. You've got Alana here. On the way next, though, we've got this absolute banger. We're also going back to 2004. Make sure you turn the radio up for this one. On the way next as well, we are doing Hot 100 Steal My Standby. We want to get you and a friend on the standby list to head over to Las Vegas. Now, this prize is absolutely massive. It's worth up to $20,000. It includes return flights for two to Las Vegas. It's a five-night stay at the MGM Grand Las Vegas, $3,000 spending money, Uber gift cards to help you get around, and not to mention a double pass into the iHeartRadio Music Festival. 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I might be calling your name next. 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
18: 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This is your news now.
2: Good morning, I'm Harrison Preeve. Detectives from the Sexual Crime Squad are today travelling to Sydney as the investigation continues into the Swans Hotel scandal. The ABC reports the women involved have all made statements to police, while the players have issued an apology. Nick Kyrgios has tested positive to cocaine at a tournament in Spain. The Aussie admitting to using the drug before failing a test at the event in June, calling it a huge mistake. Former player Renee Stubbs has told Seven, it's unclear how long he could be sidelined for.
4: That will be up to the arbitration to decide from the ITIA, WADA, the decisions. They take in consideration what the suspension is for, what the drug was. So there's a lot still to be determined of how long his suspension will be.
2: Israeli military personnel have been cleared of criminal wrongdoing over the deadly strike on a World Central Kitchen convoy. Australian Zomi Frankum among the seven aid workers killed in the 2024 attack in Gaza. The IDF says commanders mistakenly believed Hamas operatives were travelling in the convoy but found no reasonable suspicion of criminal misconduct. US police investigating possible criminal conduct in the death of Hayden Panettiere. The actress was found in cardiac arrest following an apparent prescription overdose. TMZ is reporting officers visited the home of her ex-boyfriend but no suspicious circumstances have been confirmed. And briefly, a new survey by Aldi has found that more than a quarter of Aussies have ditched their takeaway coffee to help rein in costs. Storm fans will give Tui Kamakamifa a guard of honour in tonight's clash with the Panthers at Amy Park. The Fijian international has been forced to medically retire from the NRL after suffering a stroke back in March. And the Suns will be without three of their best players for tonight's AFL showdown against St Kilda at Marvel. Christian Petrarca, Will Powell and Sam Collins have all been ruled out due to injury.
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0: Checking the tides first, your next low tide will be 2.1 metres at 5pm tonight. Your last high tide of the day will be 5.5 metres at 11.20 tonight. The weather forecast for today, clear skies, tops of 32 in the city, tops of 33 in the rural area, tops of 33 in Catherine.
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For Hot 100, still my standby. If you can hear me, Michael, please give me a call back. 8941 1001. You've got about 15 minutes to call me back now. Let's keep the tunes rolling. This next band, formed by four childhood friends. They all met when they were like 13 years old. They're from Oxford. They have a song called Pork Soda. It's one of my favourite songs. There's a line in it called "Pineapples are in my head." Eventually, fans started bringing real pineapples to the concert, leading to venues and festivals banning pineapples. Pretty interesting. This is Glass Animals with Heatwaves on Hot.

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2: It's Hot 100, still my standby. I was looking for Michael Schofield to give me a call. We've got someone on the line. Michael, is that
3: you?
2: That's me. Hi. Congratulations. You have officially made it on the Hot 100 Steal My Standby list.
3: Oh, that's awesome.
2: Congratulations. Well, you told us that your birthday is the 19th of September. I'm the 15th of September, and I promise there's no favoritism here, but it's a good birthday.
3: No. It is. It'll be a great birthday if we get to go over to Las Vegas, that's for sure.
2: Who would you take with you?
3: Definitely my partner. We'll probably run a muck over there and enjoy the festival. So I think it'd be a great little birthday.
2: Absolutely.
3: The
2: 40th.
3: Yeah.
2: Well, congratulations. You are officially on the standby list. Make sure you're tuning in on the 29th of August with Mikey for the iHeartRadio Countdown. He'll be announcing the winner there. Stay on the line, Michael. I'm going to grab some details from you. You're on Hot 100. It's the Top End's best music.
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0: You're on Hot 100, hanging out with Alana across your workday. We're doing it for Precision Marine and Darwin Mazda. Big news coming out of the soccer world. Cristiano Ronaldo, whether you follow soccer or not, you know who Cristiano Ronaldo is. He's currently playing for Al Nassr FC in the Saudi Arabian League. He plays for the Portugal national football team. And he has revealed to Vogue, quote, "This is probably my last year of football." To be fair, completely valid. I mean, he's made an incredible year. He is currently 41 years of age and, I don't know, incredibly fit for that age. He also said, and quote, "I want to leave a spectacular legacy. I have my future all mapped out. I have so many things to keep me busy that to tell you just one thing is hard." There is no other details. There is no confirmation. He's just revealed in an interview to Vogue that this is probably it, which again, fair enough. He has had a very spectacular career and will leave that spectacular legacy. On the way next, we've got some Train and Ray. You're on Hot.
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0: top bands best music on Hot 100. You've got Alana here. Coming up next, we have your lunchtime throwback special. We're going back to 1993 with Hathaway. We're also going back to 1989, one of my faves, the B-52s. On the way next, I have a family pass to give away to the Northland Speedway. It is a Friday and Saturday night doubleheader, rounds 8 and 9, duel in the north. We're talking about illegal food combinations. That's coming up after your national news and sport. You're on Hot.
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12: Hey, it's Ruby Bartzis from Your News Now with your news headlines. More investigations continue today into the alleged incident at the Swans Team Hotel in Melbourne. The eSafety Commissioner is threatening court action if Roblox fails to improve child safety. Nick Kyrgios faces a lengthy ban after testing positive for cocaine. And the final round of the AFL home and away season gets underway tonight. 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
13: Dean Solomon's fronted the media ahead of his final game in charge of Essendon. The interim coach confirming the club will announce its new full-time coach next week. He's confident the club's in a better position than some fans may think.
14: There's a young group starting to form in front of their eyes that are really quite exciting. As I sort of said, we had 7 or 8 players who played 20 games or less against the Swans. And they play 3 quarters and they lose by a point. That's pretty exciting.
13: And in NRL, South star Latrell Mitchell's been ruled out of this weekend's clash against the Warriors.
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1: Checking the tide first, your next low tide will be 2.1 metres at 5 o'clock tonight. Your last high tide will be 5.5 metres at 11.20 tonight. The weather forecast for today, clear skies are expected. It is beautiful here in the city right now. Tops of 32 in the city, tops of 33 in the rural area, tops of 33 in Catherine.
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It's Hadaway on Hot 100 for your lunchtime throwback special. You've got Alana here keeping you company throughout your workday. I have a family pass to give away to the Northline Speedway this weekend. We're doing illegal food combos. I was recommended by a friend, Vegemite on sushi. If you're in a pinch, you don't have any soy sauce, I gave it a crack. Look, it's all right. I wouldn't go for it, but if you really, really want something salty on your sushi, it does work. Yesterday, I had a recommendation for tomato sauce.

0: It's Vanessa Carlton with 1,000 Miles on Hot 100. What an absolute classic. You've got Alana here. I've got a family pass to give away to the North Lyons Speedway this weekend. It's a huge Friday and Saturday night doubleheader, and we're talking illegal food conversations. Mel, what's your illegal food combo?
1: I had to go for the Vegemite as well. Can't beat Vegemite on Weet-Bix.
0: On Weet-Bix. Okay. With butter?
1: Yeah, put butter on there, and it's like a dry sort of cracker in a way. It seems
0: like it would be very dry.
1: Yeah, it's not too bad. I put a lot of butter on it, and then my mum used to feed it to me as a kid in New Zealand, so kind of grew up with Weet-Bix, Vegemite on Weet-Bix, and yeah, I think it's more of a Kiwi thing.
0: Okay, well, that's one I'm not afraid to try. I will give that one a crack. It sounds like it could work. I can see where you're coming from. I will give you the family pass to the North Lyons Speedway this weekend. Are your family big on the Speedway?
1: Yeah, well, we haven't been in Darwin, so we're pretty open to go and have a

0: look.
1: Oh, beautiful. Well, this one is for Friday and Saturday night as well. Stay on the line. Perfect. I'll grab your details. Thanks for that, Mel.
0: Okay, thank you.
1: 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It's the Top Ends Best Music.

0: Ed Sheeran with Bad Habits. On Hot 100, you've got Alana here keeping you company across your workday. The MTV VMAs, the Video Music Awards, the official nominations have been released. The VMAs will be taking place September 27th. Now, some of the nominations. The girls, the girly pops, they have absolutely dominated this year. For Video of the Year, we've got some Taylor Swift up for it. Another one of the girls up for Video of the Year is Sabrina Carpenter. And that is also going up against Ariana Grande, Hate That I Made You Love Me, Bruno Mars, I Just Might, Madonna, Confessions to the Film, and Generation with Storm. Now, for the Artist of the Year category, there is a lot. Ariana, Bruno, Madonna, Morgan Wallen, Sabrina Carpenter, and Taylor Swift. Song of the Year, Olivia Dean's Man I Need. Also going up against Ray. Who is also going up against BTS with Swim, Ella Langley with Choosing Texas, Huntrix with Golden, Madonna and Sabrina Carpenter with Bring Your Love, and moving on to Best Collaboration. There's a lot here. There's French Montana and Max B. There's Madonna and Sabrina Carpenter, Bring Your Love Again. There's Shakira and Burna Boy with the World Cup song. There's also Pink Pantheress and Zara Larsson. With Stateside, like I said, the VMA nominations are dominated by the girly pops. Madonna, for the first time since 1989, has taken out the most nominations with 11 nominations. Taylor Swift has 9, Ariana and Sabrina have 8 each. Here's my favourite thing about the VMAs. You can vote for the winners. If you head over to it's vote.mtv.com, you can have your say on who gets what. 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If you really, really want to have your say, make sure you get your votes in at vote.mtv.com. On the way next, we've got some Sonny Federa and Aussie Boys, the Rubens. You're on Hot.
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0: 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I haven't asked my dad what he wants yet. So, Dad, if you're listening, could you please text me what you would like for Father's Day? 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What is the baby race? I can hear you asking because it sounds quite interesting. I know. Basically, we have 10 babies. 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On the way next, we've got some Tiffany and Cherry Bomb. You're on Hot.
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0: It's the Top End's best music on Hot 100. You've got Alana here on the way next. We're going back to 2020. I didn't realise this song came out then with some Dua Lipa. On the way next as well, it is Hot 100, Still My Standby. We are trying to get you and a friend on the standby list to head to Las Vegas. 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You're on Hot. 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
3: 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Robert Irwin, review, go.
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12: Hey, I'm Brooke Seychelle.
9: The body of a hiker initially reported alive has been found in the New South Wales Southern Highlands. Earlier on Thursday, New South Wales police said a hiker had been found following a multi-agency search in the rugged bush of the Natai National Park. The 18-year-old set off on a hike from her nearby Oakdale home last Wednesday, triggering a major search. Israel's ambassador is standing by the decision to clear IDF personnel over the death of an Australian aid worker. Somi Frankom and six World Central Kitchen colleagues died in the 2024 strike in Gaza. Foreign Minister Penny Wong says the lack of criminal proceedings is outrageous, but Dr. Halil Newman stands by the investigation.
12: Here I am in Australia and this is an Australian. We care, but in the end, one must also understand that not every case where someone dies is a casualty. It means that there's criminal liability. One cannot attack findings of a court if the findings are not suitable to one's political agenda.
9: Meanwhile, the eSafety Commissioner is putting roadblocks on notice, Julie Inman-Grant threatening federal court action if the platform fails to improve child safety in the next 3 months.
13: So not only do we want Australian children to be protected, but these findings and the audit that will be required so that they can't mark their own homework will help children be safer everywhere.
9: On the ABC, and a new mRNA vaccine could help stop melanoma. A trial of more than 1,100 patients found treatment combined with immunotherapy reduced the cancer from spreading. The Swan CEO is confident fans will stick by the club as the Melbourne hotel scandal continues. Detectives from Victoria's Sexual Crime Squad are heading to Sydney as part of their investigations into Monday's alleged incident. Matthew Pavlik confident they'll still get a big crowd for Sunday's doubleheader at the SCG.
14: We know that a couple of actions of our players are really poor. They've made poor decisions, but we know that our fans and our people will support our teams, particularly the women.
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0: Checking the tides first. Your next low tide will be 2.1 metres at 5 o'clock this evening. Your last high tide of the day will be 5.5 metres at 11.20 tonight. The weather forecast for today, clear skies expected, and it is definitely clear skies here in the city. It's beautiful. Tops of 32 in the city, tops of 33 in the rural area, tops of 33 in Katherine.
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0: 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Carissa Bakes, if you can hear me, 8941-1001. I want to put you and a friend on the standby list. 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

0: It's Ray and 070 Shake. Two of my faves. I love this collab on Hot 100. You've got Alana here keeping you company throughout your workday. We're doing it for Precision Marine and Darwin Mazda, the Hot 100 tradie tank. She's been on tour today, actually. She has gotten around a fair bit.
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0: 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She's very pretty. If you want to see what she looks like, head over to our Instagram. 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But the main point is you want to win this tank. You want it to be yours. 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One of them being Blue Hole Steakhouse and Bar. 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

0: Going back to 83 with some Michael Jackson on Hot 100. You've got Alani here keeping you company throughout your workday. 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
1: Rack City Chick, Rack City Chick, Rack City Chick, Rack City Chick, Rack City
0: Chick. Big rapper. I was listening to Tiger in middle school, I will say. He has released a new album about last week, maybe the week before. I've put together a little montage, a little compilation of three songs from that album.

0: It's funky, it's different, and it's AI. Pitchfork has officially given this album 0.0. It is the first time they have done that in 19 years. The direct quote from Pitchfork was, "The rapper's slop pop concept album is smug, complacent and depressing. Its very existence has made the world a worse place." Now, of course, Tiger has come back and defended himself and his use of, quote, AI tools for components like the synths and the vocal processing. He has said that he wrote all the lyrics himself, all the vocals is him as well. But how are we meant to believe him when he's used AI on the track? I have made myself very, very clear on my opinions of AI, and it's, I don't know, it's really, really upsetting. I think the backing track is funky if it was an AI. The lyrics, however, the lyrics, we've got freezing, why are you acting freezing? Winter in the middle of July heat, looking for a reason you went cold, left me out here standing on my own. I'm not sure. Look, if you want to review it for yourself, the album is on Spotify. It's 10 songs. It's 30 minutes long. I would say it's not worth your time personally, but that's just me. On the way next, we've got some Lewis Capaldi, and we're going back to 1991 with REM. You're on Hot.
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0: 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You've got Alana here. I am joined in the studio by our work experience student, Mikhail. This is the last time we are going to be working together during your time here at Hot 100. What is your favourite part so far?
1: Favourite part was doing the outside broadcasting with you guys during the Career Expo on Tuesday.
0: And that was with me.
1: Yeah, that was with you.
0: No wonder it's your favourite bit.
1: Yeah.
0: Well, Mikhail, do you want to quickly, I'll give you 30 seconds to give yourself a little bit of a plug. Tell us about yourself, your business. Go.
1: Yeah, sure. Thank you. So my name is Mikhail. I run this business photography on Instagram and on a website. The user handle is mp23_photography. I take photos for any genre, sports, events, solos, weddings, and such like that.
0: Your website?
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0: Well, thank you so much for joining me, Mikhail. That's my time. Zai's got you for the rest of the afternoon. Will and Woody driving you home from 5. I'll be back on your airwaves tomorrow from 10 for Hip Hop and Hits Friday. Mikhail, do you want to sign us off?
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6: Hey, I'm Brooke Seychelle. The search for a missing bushwalker in the New South Wales Southern Highlands has ended in tragedy. It's been confirmed search teams have located the body of 18-year-old Lily Hooper. New South Wales Premier Chris Minns earlier broke the news of her survival during a parliamentary hearing before having to deliver the devastating update.
7: I've got some terrible news, and I apologise to the committee, but it seems as if the early advice was wrong.
8: Can we stop the clock,
7: and,
8: please?
7: Lily's body's been found, and she's been found deceased.
6: The federal government has been left outraged over Israel's decision to clear IDF personnel over the death of an Australian aid worker. Zomi Frankom and 6 World Central Kitchen workers were killed in a 2024 strike in Gaza. Foreign Minister Penny Wong has condemned the decision, but Israel's ambassador, Dr. Halil Newman, has doubled down on the findings.
9: What I can say is that all the information was brought before the prosecution of the IDF, and on the basis of all the information, including the drone, they came to the understanding that there's no criminal liability. We must respect that.
6: Meanwhile, Australia's unemployment rate has hit its highest level since the pandemic. The jobless rate rose to 4.5% in July, up from 4.4% in June. A fall in part-time employment is mainly to blame for the loss of more than 15,000 positions. And tennis star Nick Kyrgios faces a lengthy ban after testing positive to cocaine, the Aussie admitting using the drug before failing a test at a tournament in Spain in June. Fremantle will debut 21-year-old Tobin Murray in Saturday's game against Carlton. The Dockers will reveal their full 23 this afternoon for the game at Marvel. Murray says he was surprised with the news.
10: Yeah, I was in a bit of shock. Didn't really expect it, to be honest. I just really lent into, you know, wanting to make my dream come true. And, you know, that taught me how to work, you know, really hard.
6: And Alex de Minaur is out of the Cincinnati Open, the Demon going down in straights in his round of 16 clash with Frenchman Arthur Fils. That's the latest in news and sport.
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12: Let's have a look at today's forecast. Some clear skies about. We've got tops of 32 across the city, 33 in the rural areas, 33 degrees in Katherine. And your next low tide of 2.1 metres, that's at 5 o'clock this afternoon, followed by a high tide of 5.5 metres at 11.20 tonight.
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12: Yes, good afternoon. Just gone 2 o'clock on your Thursday. Hopefully you're having a cracking week. And I tell you what, it is Friday Eve right now. Massive show coming your way a little later on today. We are going to catch up with our local celebrity gossip queen, Denny, to see what is happening in the world of celebrities. Also, Jack Sparrow, Johnny Depp, I should say, he has revealed what the potential salary is for him to come back and reprise his role as Jack Sparrow. We're also going to put somebody on the standby list for Steal My Standby, and we've got the guys from the Slide Youth Dance Group coming in as well to talk a bit about their upcoming show. We'll also be giving away our winner this week for Crew of the Week and the Petrol Pig. That's coming your way before 2:30. Coming your way next, though, Harry and Meghan, they are moving back to the UK. Got all the details coming your way very soon on that one. Right now, though, let's get back into your tunes. It's some Shaboozy right now. It's a bar song, Tipsy, right here on Hot 100, the top end's best music. You're on The Drive with Zai. We're doing it for Darwin Mazda and Precision Marine. Good afternoon.

Linkin Park in the end on Hot 100, the top end's best music. You're on the drive with Zion now. Harry and Megan, they are moving back to the UK after spending the last 6 years living in the US. Now, due to reports that have just come out, it says, though, that it is marking a significant new chapter in the couple and their two children, Prince Archie and Princess Lilibet, as the family prepares to transition back across the Atlantic. Now, according to reports from The Telegraph, the couple have enrolled their children into school for the upcoming fall term, and it is understood that King Charles was made aware of the couple's plans on Sunday night just gone and does welcome the opportunity to see the Sussex family in a more private and personal capacity. However, one of the big questions that are on the minds of people is, will it see Harry and Meghan return to the life as working royal couples? The short answer to that is no. They're not going to be moving back in and doing anything like that. However, though, Prince Harry is going to continue making his trips to London and those charitable events, part of the Invictus Games stuff as well. So you will start seeing them in a little bit more of that kind of capacity. But as for a working royal as such, that's a no bueno. Still to come, Katrina and the Waves. Right now, though, it's Bruno Mars on My Soul right here on Hot.

0: 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But right now, though, it's time to get this week's Crew of the Week winner on. Let's give them a call.
1: Styling, Lauren speaking.
0: Hello, is this Lauren?
1: Yes, it is.
0: Lauren, it's Zai calling from Hot 100. How are you?
1: I'm well, thank you. How are you?
0: I am terrific, thanks. 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
1: Quite possibly.
0: Well, I tell you what, we could be dropping off some free pizza to you guys tomorrow afternoon. First of all, though, I've got to say, what makes your team the best team in the NT this week?
1: Our team work so damn hard. We're property stylists in Darwin, so we are boot scooting around and we are furnishing all the homes for real estate so that they can get the best possible value.
0: Well, I
1: so
0: tell
1: we
0: you
1: work
0: what.
1: Really hard.
0: Well, I tell you what, it sounds like you guys have been working really, really hard. But before I give you the final result, hey, Lauren, what is your favourite kind of pizza?
1: I'm a fan of Meat Lovers.
0: Meat Lovers. Well, I tell you what, Lauren, there is a Meat Lovers pizza with your name on it coming your way tomorrow. You are this week's Crew of the Week, all thanks to the team at Domino's.
1: You're amazing. Thank you so much.
0: You're very welcome. 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
0: Good afternoon. Watch out for works on Wishart Road. It's been closed between Kirkland Road and Hastings Deering. Also a closure on Buskell Avenue between Roystonia Avenue and Lakeview Boulevard. And works on Linko Road have it closed between Palmerston Hospital and the end of the road. 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

0: Aussie.
1: What's that? You hate spending money on fuel and you hate paying through the roof for it? Well, don't worry. Juju and the Petrol Pig, they've got a $50 voucher up for grabs for you guys. Good afternoon, Juju. How you doing?
2: I'm good, Zai. How are you?
1: I am terrific. It's only one more sleep until the weekend. Any plans ahead?
2: I'm just relaxing. I've had a big few weekends, so it's time to just chill, I think.
1: Absolutely. No better way to do it. But I tell you what, if you're hitting the road this weekend and you need to fill up the car, where can people find you?
2: So you guys can find us at Gateway Shopping Centre today in Palmerston.
1: Awesome.
2: And we've got a $50 voucher thanks to NTF Berrima and Coolinga for all your construction supplies. So if you see him, say the words, are you the hot 100 petrol pig? And if it's him, you get that voucher for yourself.
1: Brilliant. Now, yesterday, Juju, we were talking about some potential names for the petrol pig. Have any come through?
2: Yeah, there were a few yesterday. The winners that got the $50 voucher yesterday mentioned Pookie Pig, or Priscilla Pig, or Peppy Pig, and then I thought Petchy Pig was cool.
1: Oh, Petchy Pig's good. I tell you what, though, we might have to put that one to the people and get them to vote, but one more time, whereabouts are you guys located today?
2: We are at Gateway Shopping Centre in Palmerston. I'll see you guys soon.
1: Brilliant. Get on down there and find Juju and the Petrol Pig for your chance to score that $50 voucher. George Ezra, on the other side of this, you're on Hot.
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0: My Body Isn't Ready on Hot 100, the top end's best music. You're on The Drive with Zai. We're just coming up to 3 o'clock. On the other side of the news, though, got this one from Olivia Rodrigo. And Bare Naked Ladies as well. That's not before we put the call out for Steal My Standby. That's coming your way right up on the other side in the latest in news and traffic. So don't go anywhere. You're on Hot 100.
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8: Hey, I'm Brooke Seychelle. The Foreign Minister says the fight for justice over the death of Australian aid worker Zomi Frankom isn't over. Israel has cleared its Defence Force personnel over the incident in 2024 when Zomi and 6 other World Central Kitchen workers were killed in a strike in Gaza. Penny Wong says the outcome of Israel's investigation has changed things.
9: We have an Australian humanitarian worker who was killed not on the first strike, but in the context of 3 separate strikes on a humanitarian convoy. I mean, obviously, this is a difficult time in the relationship.
8: The opposition leader has shared his condolences for the family of an 18-year-old bushwalker whose body was found in the New South Wales Southern Highlands today. Angus Taylor taking the time in Parliament to acknowledge those who helped in the 8-day search.
10: Lily loved bushwalking, and that only compounds the tragedy of her death. I want to thank all of those who helped search for and locate Lily. Hundreds of police, fire and emergency services, ADF personnel and volunteers.
8: Meanwhile, detectives from Victoria's Sexual Crime Squad are heading to Sydney as part of their investigations into Monday's alleged incident at the Swans Team Hotel in Melbourne. And a mass vaccination program to save little penguins from bird flu is now underway in Victoria. Wildlife workers are on Phillip Island after a penguin was found there earlier this month with the H5 strain. The island is home to the famous Penguin Parade, which draws tourists from around the world. Team sheets for the final round of the AFL home and away season will be released later today, with a lot of interest on what stars will be rested leading into finals. Despite a warning by the AFL against mass list changes, the Magpies are weighing up resting Nick Dacos, Darcy Cameron and Scott Pendlebury, with their match against Hawthorn a dead rubber. While Fremantle coach Justin Longmuir says they won't be making any changes for their clash against Carlton. That's the latest in news and sport.
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11: Looking good around the place with no accidents or breakdowns. Busy at the moment though, McMinn Street in the city. Also the Stuart Highway at Berrima, Tiger Brennan Drive at Tiventower Road. Otherwise, roadworks continuing today. Trail Road, Pera Drive at Linko Road near the Palmerston Hospital as well. Census night was Tuesday the 11th of August. There's still time to complete. 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
0: Checking out today's forecast, some clear skies about. We've got tops of 32 across the city, 33 in the rural areas, 33 degrees in Katherine. Enginex low tide, 2.1 metres. That's at 5 o'clock this afternoon, followed by a high tide of 5.5 metres at 11.20 tonight.
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0: Yes, that's right. 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But right now, though, it's time to get our next person on that shortlist. All right, today I'm looking for a Tim Mills. Tim Mills, if you're driving around at the moment, if you're at work, I don't care whereabouts you are, I need you to call me though, 8941 1001, because you could be getting yourself a free trip to Vegas, mate, with flights, accommodation, all transfers paid for, plus two tickets to get into the iHeart Music Festival. That is Tim Mills is who I'm looking for today. All right, Tim. You officially have 30 minutes starting right now to get to give me a call to get on that shortlist. 8941 1001. If you don't call in the next 30 minutes, I'm going to open up the lines to somebody to steal your standby. Once again, mate, 8941 1001 is the number you need to call. Let's get back into the tunes right now, though. It's the Bare Naked Ladies. It's All Been Done right here on Hot 100, the Top End's best music. You're on the drive with Zoe. Good afternoon.

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Now, we are still looking for Tim Mills to give us a call, 8941 1001, because, mate, we could be sending you to Vegas to the iHeart Music Festival with flights, accommodation, transfers, and two tickets to get into the festival as well. But you need to give me a call, all right? 8941 1001, Tim Mills. Mate, you need to call me. Otherwise, if you don't call me within the next sort of 15 minutes or so, I'm going to open up the lines to somebody else to come in and steal your standby. One more time, Tim Mills, I need you to call me. 8941 1001. Let's get back into your tunes right now, though. It's a bit of Survivor with Eye of the Tiger. We're going back to 1982 right now. You're on Hot 100, the top end's best music.

0: 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You're on The Drive with Zyde, 26 minutes past three on your Thursday. Now, Tim Mills, I'm still waiting for you to give me a call, mate. You've got yourself probably about another 6 minutes, I reckon, to give me a call on 8941 1001. Tim Mills, if you don't call me in the next 6 minutes, we're going to open up the lines for somebody to steal your standby, all right? That's coming your way on the other side of the traffic. That's next on Hot.
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10: Accident breakdown free, busy McMinn Street in the city, the Stuart Highway, Berrima, Tiger Brennan Drive at Tiventar Road. Roadworks continuing in the usual places today, including Pera Drive at Trow Road and Linko Road near the Palmerston Hospital as well. 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
0: Yes, now we could be sending you to Vegas to the iHeart Music Festival. 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Now, just after 3 o'clock, I did yell out a Tim Mills. I am looking for Tim, and I reckon I've got him on the line right now. Tim, is that you, mate?
12: Yeah, that's me.
0: Oh, yep. Mate. On you, mate. I tell you what, you've made it just in time. Were you listening to the radio when we called out your name?
12: Yeah, I was, actually.
0: Yep. Brilliant, mate. Hey, quick question for you. Have you been to the States before?
12: No, not yet.
0: Hey, mate, if you win this prize, who are you going to take along with you?
12: I'd say I'd have to take the missus there.
0: Yeah, absolutely. Who are you most keen to see at the iHeart Music Festival?
12: Snoop Dogg.
0: He seems to be a pretty popular one on this year's bill. Now, mate, I've got two more questions for you, okay? One, are you over the age of 21?
12: Yes.
0: Awesome, mate. Have you got more than 6 months left on your passport?
12: Yep.
0: Awesome, mate. Well, I'll tell you what, you're in the running for that one. Congratulations, mate. We could be sending you and the missus to the iHeart Music Festival in Vegas.
12: Yeah, sounds good.
0: Awesome, mate. Don't forget to register as well at hop100fm.com.au. The boys, Sam and Ant, they could be giving you a call tomorrow morning to get on that shortlist. Right now, though, let's get back into your tunes. It's a bit of Sam Smith right here. It's Unholy right here on Hot.

0: You're on the Top End's Best Music Hot 100. You're on The Drive with Zai and some really cool people joining me in the studio right now. I'm joined by Grace Hendry and Sammy George from Slide, a dance theatre company. Good afternoon, guys. How are you?
1: So good. We're really good.
2: Yeah, really good. How are you doing?
0: I am great. Thank you so much for coming in and having a chat with me. Now, you guys are from Slide Youth Dance Theatre. Tell us a little bit about what Slide is.
1: So Slide is obviously a youth dance company in the Territory, and we work with primarily young people, mostly high school students, but we also employ mentors from across the state and sometimes across the world. We've had a few international mentors, and we create three major show seasons a year, and we create stories based around mental health and what young people are going through and how we kind of learn to navigate life.
0: Now, Grace, you've been part of the Slide Youth Dance Theatre since 2018, and you've performed with more than 25 different productions as a singer and a performer. You're also now a mentor for the company as well. Tell us, what made you get into theatre production and then go on to want to mentor other youths?
1: Well, I started dancing when I was three. I'm originally from New South Wales, and then I moved here, and the dance scene wasn't really a big thing when I moved here. I was only seven, so I didn't start dancing again until I was 15 at Darwin High with Sarah Calver and Julia Quinn, who are also part of our Slide family. And that is where I met Joanna, our artistic director, and she just made me re-fall in love with dance and theatre and performing. And when I found out they were doing auditions for Slide, I went straight away, and I've been there ever since.
0: Now, Sammy, you are yourself, mate. You're a dancer and part of the circus as well. You graduated from the National Institute of Circus Acts, specialising in duo hoop diving. What is that?
2: So duo hoop diving is a circus specialty where there's a stack of hoops set up and you basically do flips through the hoops, and the duo part of that is you're maybe like helping each other out, standing on each other's shoulders while you're doing these acrobatic stunts.
0: And what made you want to go down this line of work?
2: Well, I actually did Slide before. I'm from Darwin. I did Slide before I went off and did circus. And then now I'm able to come back and really give back to the community that gave so much to me as a young person, but also have it from a different lens of more circus rather than dance. And it's really exciting to be able to give that to this community.
0: Now, you guys are doing a new production called Someone Else's Story, which is going to be at the AANT Centre. Now, it's a sharp comedic exploration of society's moral fabrics when an ordinary train ride quickly derails and the commuters, a band of misfits, then basically find themselves in a very tricky position. How did this sort of production come about?
2: Well, this production has actually been done a couple of times before, and it's been reimagined for this time. So we've got some different characters in, slightly different storyline, and it's going to be really fun. I strongly recommend getting tickets. It's just going to be lots of fun. The dances are incredible, and the stories and the relationships between each characters, they're just truly something else. So it's great, and it's good to dive into the world of Someone Else's Story.
1: Yeah, we don't want to spoil too much or give anything away, but the commuters on the train really have to work together to solve a big problem towards the end of their train ride.
2: Yeah.
0: Now, the show is running from September 9 to 11. You're running two shows per day. Does that take a bit of a toll on the body and things like that when you're doing multiple shows a day over a short period of time?
1: It can, yeah. Our call time is quite early. Most of the time it's 7, but we take time to warm up, get notes, work out any problems or little issues between anything in the show, and then we have time to do our hair and makeup, really get into character, and then we all meet backstage before we go on. We do like a little, we got this, and then after we finish our show, we have a big break in between our matinee and our evening show. So we take time to relax, have a nap, have some good food, really refuel to get ready for the evening show.
0: Brilliant. Yeah. Well, I tell you what, if you want to get along to see Someone Else's Story done by Slide Youth Dance Theatre, you can get your tickets now through yourcentre.com.au. Shows are running between September 9 to 11. Guys, thanks so much for joining me this afternoon in the studio. I really appreciate your time and all the best for the show.
2: Thanks for having us.
1: Yeah, thank you so much. This place is jumping
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0: It's Lady Gaga, Bruno Mars. Die with a Smile on Hot 100, the top end's best music. You're on the drive with Zai. We're just coming up to 4 o'clock. Coming away next hour, though, got this one from Taylor Swift. I remembered I loved you. Came back when it mattered. I saw you standing there in the light of the and some James hype as well. That is on the other side in the latest in national news and sports, so don't go anywhere. It's the top end's best music. It's Hot 100.
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14: Hey, I'm Brooke Seychelle. Tributes are flowing for a young bushwalker after the discovery of her body in New South Wales' Southern Highlands this morning. Search crews found 18-year-old Lily Hooper 8 days after she went missing in Natai National Park. Australia's unemployment rate has jumped to 4.5% after the loss of more than 15,000 jobs last month. The latest figures defied economists' expectations, who thought it would remain unchanged at 4.4%. Domestic and sexual violence will be on the agenda for National Cabinet next week. The PM was questioned in Parliament today on measures to keep women and girls safe after yet another woman was killed by a man who knew her just last week. Anthony Albanese says the government wants this to be a focus moving forward.
15: One of the issues I've put on the agenda there is the response and progress to the issues that have been raised by the special National Cabinet that I convened on these issues a couple of years ago.
14: Meanwhile, the federal government says it's beefing up security after more drones were spotted near an Air Force base in New South Wales. The unidentified aircraft breached airspace near Williamtown earlier this month after a similar sighting in July. And the intensive care unit of a major Perth hospital has been evacuated after a fire broke out this morning. Emergency services responded around 10 a.m. local time. It's not yet known if anyone was injured. It's a blockbuster clash at Amy Park tonight, with Melbourne and Penrith kicking off round 25 of the NRL. The Panthers looking to bounce back after consecutive losses cost them the top spot on the ladder. The Storm are still chasing a finals berth and receive a huge boost. Captain Harry Grant cleared to return for the club's final home game of the season. And Jake Stringer has announced this weekend's game against Adelaide will likely be his last for the Giants. He says he's heading back to Melbourne to be closer to family, but says there's been no decision about his playing future. That's the latest in news and sport.
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16: 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McMinn Street in the city, around the Casuarina shops as usual. Also Tiger Brennan Drive at Tiverton Road. Roadworks continuing to Trow Road, Parrot Drive and Lincoln Road near the Palmerston Hospital. Census night was Tuesday the 11th of August. 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
0: Yeah, one last look at today's forecast. There have been some clear skies about. We've got tops of 32 across the city, 33 in the rural areas, 33 degrees in Katherine. And your next low tide of 2.1 metres, that's at 5 o'clock this afternoon. And a high tide of 5.5 metres at 11.20 tonight.
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0: 4 minutes past four on your Thursday. Hopefully you're having a great drive home. Remember, if anything's happening out on the roads and we're not talking about it, 8941 1001 is the number you can call to tell us. Hey, coming your way before 5 o'clock today, though, we are going to catch up with our celebrity gossip, or queen of gossip, I should say, Danny, to see what's happening around the entertainment world. Very soon, though. Very interesting story, though, that has come out today about a 16-year-old kid being busted for gambling in casinos in Sydney. I'm going to tell you all about that one very soon. Coming away next, though, details on how you can win yourself the Hot 100 GWM Tradie Tank. This thing is absolutely unreal. I've got all the details coming your way very shortly. Right now, though, let's kick off this hour with some James Hype. It's Ferrari right here on Hot 100. It's the Top End's best.

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1: That's right. We are giving away our Hot 100 GWM Tradie Tank. All right. 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Check out the full list of participating retailers. And just by that, you'll get yourself some entry forms to drop into the barrel. And you could be driving away in this brand new GWM Tank 300. All thanks to the team at Darwin GWM. Now, of course, some of the places that you can hit up. Okay. 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Julia Michaels and some Sunny Federa on the other side of this one, though. It's some Somba with Homewrecker right here on Hot 100, the top end's best music. You're on the drive with Zai.

0: Sunny Federa, Let Me Be In Your Arms on Hot 100, the top end's best music. You're on The Drive with Zai. Now, a really bizarre, weird story coming out of Sydney today with a 16-year-old boy getting busted for gambling inside Crown Casino and the Star Casino in Sydney. Now, the boy is from the northern beaches of Sydney, used a fake ID to get into the casinos, sometimes even joined by his mum. Now, this is where it gets even more bizarre. He was served complimentary alcohol and he even reached silver status. Now, of course, after his fourth visit to the Star Casino in Sydney, they busted him, they kicked him out. However, though, Crown Casino has now been fined $1.75 million and the Star has been fined $500,000 for this incident as well. So bloody weird, this one. Now, he has been issued a 5-year ban as well, which will kick in when he turns 18. But, I mean, I'm just like trying to wrap my head around it. One, where did he get the fake ID from? Two, with all your facial recognition stuff and things like that, I'm surprised that he was able to spend 5 months in there gambling. But as I said, he was joined by his mum and, on top of it as well, spent $20,000. I mean, he's from the northern beaches of Sydney, so obviously mum and dad are cashed up. But still, that is a bizarre story for your Thursday afternoon. Still to come, tunes from Goanna as well as some Noah Kahan, so don't go anywhere. You're on Hot 100.
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0: It's the Top End's Best Music Hot 100. You're on The Drive with Zai. And of course, it is this time of the week where we catch up with our local celebrity queen, Danny, for all of the inside dirt and gossip. Good afternoon, Danny. How you doing?
1: I'm good, man. Look, I'm really excited about this first one. Kath and Kim has been voted the greatest Australian TV show of all time. Now, how did they do this? They did a nationwide survey, obviously celebrating 70 years of Australian television, but it was actually organised by TV Week ahead of the annual Logies.
0: I mean, it's a phenomenal show, isn't it? I mean, I remember watching Kath and Kim growing up. You know, you tune in every single week, and you know what? It was just that real good Aussie humour that everybody could relate to.
1: Certainly, and perfect timing too, seeing Magna up on stage at the Logies handing out an award after she's been going through a cancer battle at the moment. I do have the top five, though, if you want me to go through them.
0: Go on, Danny, hit us with them.
1: I like that I just pressed on without you saying yes. So here we go. Pack to the Rafters got fifth place. Blue Heelers sitting at number four. A Country Practice number three. And second place, who do you think that was?
0: I'm going to have to say it's probably like Home and Away or one of those ones.
1: You know your stuff, yes. Congratulations.
0: Hey, look at me go.
1: Number two. Now, moving on, the 2026 MTV VMA nominations have landed, and Madonna leads the pack with a massive 11 nominations.
0: Wow, 11 nominations, and she's still very relevant after all these years as well.
1: She is. Well, she's teaming up with the likes of Sabrina Carpenter and artists like that, which are, you know, new and upcoming. Taylor Swift sits with 9. Ariana Grande and Sabrina Carpenter have scored 7 nominations. Bruno Mars, Zara Larsson, Pink Pantheress also have been put up there with the most nominated artists. But there is something about Taylor Swift that you should know, Zai.
0: Go on.
1: So she's on the verge of making VMA history. With just one win, potentially, it'll make her the most awarded artist in MTV VMA history of all time, ever.
0: That is huge, isn't it? Now, of course, she got one of her first awards, was it back in 2009 with the whole, the scandal thing with Kanye coming up on stage?
1: Wow. Who is the gossip queen now?
0: Sorry. This is your job. My bad.
1: Yeah, I'll give you a nod for that one. Now, the 2026 MTV Video Music Awards goes down September 27.
0: Amazing. Hey, Danny, thanks so much for joining me today, and I can't wait to chat to you again next week.
1: Thanks, legend.
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0: 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It's The Drive with Zai. Almost time for me to get on out of here, though, so enjoy the rest of your Thursday afternoon. Don't forget, tomorrow on the show, we are going to put somebody on that shortlist for Steal My Standby. Plus, we are going to have a game as well of Beat Shazam. We're going to have Alana and Sam go up against each other one more time as well. Apparently, there were some disputes last week, which do need to be clarified. Also, coming your way very soon, Will and Woody, they've got the rest of your afternoon covered with The Drive Home. Sam and Ant back tomorrow morning from 5:30. I'll catch you guys tomorrow from 2. This place is jumping
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15: Hey, I'm Brooke Seychelle. The Prime Minister says the case of Australian aid worker Zomi Francom is not closed and he'll continue to work with her family for justice. This comes after Israel cleared its Defence Force personnel over her death and that of six other World Central Kitchen workers in 2024 when they were killed by a strike in Gaza. Anthony Albanese says this isn't the end.
16: We were consulting with Ms. Francom's family before we announced further steps. Ms. Francom represented the best of Australia. Her courage deserves to be celebrated and her family deserves justice.
15: The number of bird flu cases in Australia has risen to more than 270. Tests are being conducted on other birds after the government's special hotline received more than 23,000 calls. However, the Agriculture Minister, Julie Collins, says there is some good news.
6: There is no detection in our poultry or our agricultural systems at this point in time, and that the risk to human health remains low.
15: Centrelink recipients will get more in their bank accounts from next month, with payments set to be indexed. Job seekers will receive another $16.20 per fortnight, while pensioners will also get a boost, an extra $36.80 for singles and another $55.60 for couples. And a number of major retailers have pulled Isaac Heaney's newly released children's book from shelves in the wake of the Sydney Swans hotel scandal. Victorian detectives have gone to Sydney today as they continue investigations into allegations of sexual assault involving five players. The Suns will be without three of their best players for tonight's AFL showdown with St Kilda at Marvel. Christian Petrarca, Will Powell and Sam Collins all ruled out due to injury, while the Saints have recalled the retiring Dougal Howard for his final game of football. And Kevin Walters will quit as Kangaroos coach after the World Cup. He's confirmed he'll move to English club St Helens at the end of the tournament. His announcement comes despite signing a two-year contract extension with the ARL in May. That's the latest in news and sport.
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0: Drive home. It is Will and Woody, Pokemon Tony's this afternoon. Woods, I'm excited. Not very often you get radio royalty in the studio, but Zan Rowe is going to be in here. I think I'm going to get a little bit fangirly. I'm just warning you early.
1: That's fine. I think fangirl away. As long as you don't bring up the time that we shared a box with her at Billie Eilish and I didn't know who she was and in fact assumed she was Lisa McCune from Underbelly, as long as you don't bring that up, then I'm happy, mate. You fanboy away over there.
0: I think I'm going to have to bring that up.
1: No, please don't.
0: She'll love it.
1: I don't think she will.
0: Lisa McCune's hot, man.
1: You were
0: mentioning Underbelly Lisa McCune as well. Like, you know, that's a real compliment.
1: Yeah, but also she's radio royalty. We're in radio. I should
0: you
1: know
0: should have
1: Zan
0: known
1: Rowe
0: who she
1: is.
0: Was. Yeah, okay? Definitely. I don't think I've listened to anyone more than I have her.
1: Oh wow, this is really going to be a fanboy moment, isn't it? Yeah. Okay.
0: So that's happening a little bit later on. We're looking forward to that.
1: Yeah, yeah.
0: Also, I'm very much looking forward to putting something else on your forehead, mate. You announced a phobia about this last week, and so every day this week we're putting something new on your forehead. It only comes off when Australia guesses what it is.
2: Don't touch my forehead. Don't touch my forehead. Don't touch my forehead.
3: Three items down.
2: Yucky, yucky.
3: Two to go.
2: Yucky, I think it's a fish. I think it's a fish's tail.
3: But the item only comes off when you guess it right.
2: What's on my forehead?
4: A charcuterie board.
2: Is it a charcuterie board, guys?
0: It's a charcuterie board.
2: Oh, it stinks.
5: It's a nappy.
0: Dirty nappy.
2: All right.
6: Okay. I think it's the rat ash.
0: It's the rat ash. Good on you, Wally. Oh, very good.
3: All this week, we play What's on Woody's Forehead?
1: I hate it. I hate everything about it. But the good news is there's only two to go.
0: I think you'll like tomorrow's.
1: And I don't believe you.
0: You won't like today's. So far, you liked the dead rat, which was a bit surprising.
1: Well,
0: likes a strong word.
1: I didn't mind it. I had an affinity to that rat.
0: Well, you killed that rat. So in the
1: I
0: end.
1: I did not. It died of natural causes.
0: You suffocated it.
1: I did not.
0: You did in a closet. I saw you do it.
1: No.
0: You moved it and you were like, it won't be able to breathe if I do this.
1: Not my memory of it at all. It died of natural causes for mine. And it's nice.
0: If natural causes are not being able to breathe, then yeah. Well, but you created those causes.
1: I can't control where that little guy crawled. He made a mistake. He made an error of judgment. But it was actually, the powder was kind of lovely on my forehead.
0: This is his cremation powder after he was incinerated. You quite liked that.
1: I think it could become, you know how coffee beans are a scrub?
0: Yeah. Scrub yourself in the rat.
1: I think ashes could become one of the new body scrubs.
0: Rat ash.
1: Yeah, I'm just saying. Could be a market there. Stranger things have been sold.
0: Stranger things have been sold.
1: Oh, yeah, I'll scrub myself down with the rat ashes.
0: All right. And you said it now. And you've done it to yourself again. It is the next week.
1: No one will want that. No one will want that.
0: Everyone wants that. Right up next. The greatest homecoming in the world is about to happen. If you're not across it, I'll tell you what it is up next. Will and Woody.

0: It is Will and Woody. Another round of What's on Woody's Forehead again. It doesn't come off until you guys guess what it is. That's going to be happening in about 20 minutes' time. I'm excited about this one, Woods. You're going to hate it. Now.
1: Awesome.
0: This time round, hey, for opening up the phone lines here, bloody hell.
1: Yeah, dust them off, baby.
0: Dust them off, baby.
1: Hey, join us anytime. Always join the conversation.
0: What happens when you go home to see your parents or your folks?
1: What happens?
0: Yeah, what happens? Like, what? What always happens when you go home to see your parents? I'll kick things off.
1: Yeah, great.
0: I have a really bad habit, and I don't know, it's just this transcendence into a very conditioned pattern of being where I walk into mum and dad's house and I reckon the first or second question is always, when's lunch, when's dinner? Depending on when I get there.
1: Yeah, so true.
0: Which I wouldn't do anywhere else.
1: No, it'd be outrageous. But it'd be rude to do anywhere else.
0: I expect a meal.
1: Oh, totally.
0: I would be aghast if they hadn't thought about me eating.
1: Yeah, no.
0: That happens in no other house in the world.
1: Yeah.
0: Not even in a restaurant do you expect that they expect that you'll be eating. Because sometimes you don't eat. Yeah. Mum and dads, I will eat.
1: Yeah,
0: and I'll eat a lot. And I'll probably take home what they don't eat.
1: Yeah. And
0: I'm a 36-year-old man.
1: Yeah.
0: It's extraordinary behavior.
1: They're your parent. They owe you that, Will. They owe you that.
0: They do.
1: And they're always prepared, though. Like, my parents are seasoned for that question, though, as well.
0: Oh,
1: They're never on the back foot. They're like, obviously, we've organized dinner
0: for you. Absolutely. We've thought about it.
1: We've thought about a little doggy bag for you as well.
0: There might be things that happen within your family that are unique to you going back to seeing your mum and dad. I'm not sure if you've got, like, an old ritual that you dive back into.
1: Ooh.
0: Well, who knows? Like, I mean, like, I tend to get a lip kiss from my mum.
1: She lip kisses everyone.
0: You know that. She goes hard in. She goes for the lips. And that's just something I've got to deal with.
1: She lips me too.
0: Well, and I don't know if she does with you.
1: No, she definitely does.
0: I don't think she does. You've said this for a number of years now.
1: Well, she does.
0: Now, the reason we're talking about this is because it looks like Harry and Meghan are going back to the UK.
1: Are they going back to the palace?
0: Heading back to their folks' house.
1: Seriously?
0: Yeah.
1: Are they going back to Buckingham?
0: I don't think they're going back to Buckingham.
1: Or are they maintaining their position in the Froggy Hollow or whatever?
0: I think they're heading down to the Frog.
1: Because they did renovations on the Froggy.
0: They
1: spent millions of dollars on the
0: Frogmore, I think it is.
1: The Frogmore.
0: Yeah.
1: They spent millions of bucks and then left it. Has someone taken residence at the Frog?
0: I'm sure they'd have a distant cousin who had happily taken up residence while they were gone.
1: So did they kick them out? So they're going to be moving back to the UK and they would be expecting...
0: Frogmore, by the way, is like the garden house for one of these Sandringham or... Buckingham or one of the palaces.
1: It's all ridiculous.
0: Isn't it? Just being like, where do you want to go?
1: It's just ridiculous. But I don't think they'll move back into the royal portfolio. They'll probably get an apartment or something, won't they?
0: Oh, God.
1: They will not be welcomed back, Will.
0: I think what happened, the reason they are going back is apparently they spent a little bit of time over there recently and they loved it.
1: As in when they spent time there, they spent time at the Frog? Because Tommy's just telling me, button pusher Tommy's saying there's no permanent residence at Frogmore currently. It's remained...
0: Oh, the gardener's in there, though. He's having a riot of a time, the gardener.
2: Oh, well, there's the staff, of course.
0: Yes.
1: He'd be in the quarters, though. He wouldn't be staying in the Frogmore bed.
0: Yeah, he would be. Are you telling me if you're the gardener of Frogmore, you're not getting nude and eating ice cream in the kitchen within 10 seconds of them leaving?
1: Yes.
0: You are.
1: Yes, and I'd be fired.
2: Yeah. A salt burn situation.
1: Oh.
0: Well, I didn't say that.
1: Oh.
0: That could be taken any which way. Anyway, they are going back. They're welcome back. It wouldn't surprise me if they did move somewhere. No, here you go. They're going to be meeting at...
1: just want to confirm they will move somewhere.
0: No, I mean, like, within the portfolio.
1: Here's the headline.
0: Well, you were suggesting they were going to an Airbnb.
1: They're going
0: somewhere within the royal portfolio. They're going to Charles's Highgrove House Estate.
1: Well, okay, so they're being welcomed back.
0: Whatever the hell that is.
1: They're being welcomed back.
0: Yes, of course they are.
1: So I wonder if this will happen to them, because something that happens to me every time I go into mum and dad's house, and this is what we want to know, by the way, what always happens when you go back to your parents' house.
0: Yeah.
1: Every time there will just be a box of my stuff, just a new box.
0: Oh, box of stuff.
1: Take this to your house.
0: Yes.
1: We're not keeping it here anymore. And the threat, it's always, we'll throw it out.
0: Yeah.
1: I always go, yeah, I'll leave it by the door. I never take it.
0: You haven't taken it yet.
1: Oh, my mum gets so angry. But I just know she cares about the little trinkets and stuff from my childhood.
0: Yeah, so she wants
1: more
0: you to
1: than
0: keep
1: me.
0: It.
1: So yep. The threat, I see through that threat. She's not going to throw them out.
0: No, they won't. Although mum gave me some photos recently and I think I lost them. And she's learned her lesson.
1: Yeah, exactly. You got to hold on to it, Mum.
0: She said to me, she's like, I gave you all your childhood photos. And I was like, wow, that was your job.
1: Yeah, why'd
0: you're
1: you
0: the caretaker of all my primary school stuff. And they're always like, you've got space. I'm like, you don't have any kids here anymore.
1: Yeah, exactly.
0: You have three spare bedrooms.
1: Yeah, exactly.
0: There are no children here.
1: You do have your dad's nude yoga room, which obviously used to be where you kept all your trinkets.
0: And that's now out of access. I can't go in there anymore. It's fraught with danger.
1: Crazy your dad has a nude yoga room.
0: It is a little bit. It's like that's dad's Highgrove House estate in there. All right, let's take your calls. And we'll take your texts. What happens when you go home and see

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1: Winnie Woody!
0: Who needs real friends when you have these two?
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0: Will and Woody, what's on Woody's forehead just around the corner? You guys, the only way he's going to be able to get it off. He's going to hate this day. One, I'll tell you what it is very, very shortly. Right now, though, what happens when you go home to your parents?
1: So you said before that you get waited on. You just sit at the bench and eventually someone will serve you.
0: I think I just expect.
1: It's crazy.
0: I'm not that sort of guest ordinarily either. Like I don't know what it is. It's just really old school habits. I also start treating my siblings, who I have very normal interactions with outside of the family home, soon as we enter that kitchen area, it something turns.
1: Yeah.
0: We start treating each other like vermin.
1: Yeah, that's right, yeah. Because you just become the person that you were in the family home, and it's all about survival there. Like, because all the White Laws do a snack raid. So as soon as I walk into the house, like, I will hit the pantry and I will hit the pantry hard. Right, that's just a well-worn
0: bad
1: memory.
0: Bad pantry
1: from
0: to hit, I should say, your pantry.
1: No, see, Dad gets a little section these days. Oh, he's earned himself a section.
0: Is that right?
1: Yeah, he's very angry that the kids know about his section.
0: Is it under lock and key, his section?
1: No, not at all.
0: Really?
1: High level. Craziness.
0: Oh, good for him.
1: Let's go to Nicole here.
0: I mean, otherwise you're gnawing on coconut flakes and mandarin peels.
1: Yeah. It's grim.
0: Nicole, this happens when you go home to your parents.
2: Yes, well, I'm 55 and every time I go home, I like to lay on the carpet in the lounge room and watch the TV on my tummy.
1: Oh, I love
2: and
1: that.
2: And like the old days, and there's this little lamp that is so precious in the corner and I always still get told, don't touch the lamp.
0: Oh, you still Nicole, get told. That's so cute.
1: So this is obviously, they've kept the family home, Nicole. This is still the family home.
2: Yeah. Still the family home. I've been out of it for over 30 years, but every time I go home, I lie there and just feels like I'm a kid again.
1: Oh, yeah. It's the smell, isn't it, Nicole?
2: Yeah.
0: Something
2: yeah.
0: about the couch. It is. Wow. I don't know about you, Nicole, but my dad will, because I think he wants everyone to stick around. Because ordinarily, I don't know about you, Emily. You go home. You're different because your parents live in the country, so you kind of you have to stay the night.
3: Yeah, there's no choice.
0: There's no choice. Mm. But for us, it's like you get in, you have the dinner, and then everyone leaves. There's moment where one of the kids goes, I got to go. And then everyone's like, we all have to leave immediately. Yeah. Like, we'd love to stay.
1: Yeah, yeah.
0: But Dad always tries to throw out the lure of like a movie.
1: A movie?
0: It's always
1: on like a Tuesday night.
0: Because we always used to sit on the couch and watch a movie with him. And he'd be like, guys, who wants to watch True Lies with me? And he's still whipping out True Lies, Gladiator,
1: watch a movie
0: The Mask of Zorro, like all the classics, like the ones that he loves. Yeah, so
1: watch a movie with your dad.
0: I do. No, I actually do. I stick around for a little bit, but
1: maybe 20 minutes. But I do need to go home, Dad.
0: And then he always says, he still has the moments where he goes, oh, you'll love this bit. I'm like, Dad, I've seen this so many times.
1: Chris, what happens when you visit your parents?
4: Oh, guys, I'm a long ways from home. Home is back in Canada, a bit like the previous caller, 25 years away, but every year I'll go back. There's a pile of stuff that mum and dad get me to look through and they say, this has to leave the home this time.
1: Yeah.
4: And it's there when I get ready to go to the airport. I'm like, no, I know you'll keep it. I keep it. And they do. They keep it. Last time, they pulled out all the old comic books. Now imagine my age.
0: Oh.
4: We're talking The Amazing Spider-Man, The Incredible Hulk, number 2. Very, very rare comics. And I said, no, mum and dad, you must keep this. I will get them home. They called my bluff. They said, you never take it. You never come back. You never get it. They gave them away.
0: What value are we talking here, Chris?
4: Tens of thousands.
0: Oh.
4: I've done the math. It hurts. And I go through these collector places and I'm like, I had that one.
0: There you go. That's why they should hold on to the stuff.
1: But your parents sell them. Idiot.
0: Well,
1: No, like, come on. If I was sitting on a gold mine, my daughter's...
0: We know. We know where you stand.
1: That's just... It's just bad business.
0: What happens when you go home to see your parents, Sue?
5: Hi. My brother comes over every time and he goes straight to the bathroom to take a dump. That's where he feels comfortable.
1: Yeah. Something happens when you walk in the door. It's like your body relaxes. It's just a little whisper.
0: Are you the same?
1: Yeah. Things start moving.
0: Really?
1: It's a little whispering. We're home. It's safe.
0: Is that right?
1: Yeah.
0: That's cool. Move.
1: things move.
3: I don't think I do
1: that. And my parents hate it.
0: Oh, really?
1: Because you walk in and they're just like, you haven't even said hi to us.
0: Well, yeah.
1: Do it at home.
0: You're in your old house, you used to have the toilet, which was the Thunderbox next to the kitchen.
1: Yes.
0: Which was
1: yes.
0: exclusively your dad's toilet.
1: Yes, that's correct.
0: That was bedlam.
1: It really was. Yeah, yeah. The seat was always warm. It's weird.

0: everyone.
1: Will and Woody, all thanks to Pokemon Tony's. Hope you're having a wonderful Thursday. Zan Rowe is going to be on the show a little bit later on, which is exciting, Woods.
2: Wow. Junior producer Annalise, who is in the studio with us. We love having you in the studio. Annalise, you really made me laugh. I think yesterday it was. You told me a story about a rift that you've caused in your family. Do you want to start from the start as to how this rift was caused because of something you ate?
3: Yes. Okay. So I live with my brother, who is 23, and we have a bit of a like unwritten rule in our house that if there's a sweet treat in the kitchen, in the pantry, and it's not mine, so it's his, and it hasn't been eaten for a week, it's fair game.
1: How do you know that it hasn't been eaten for a week? Like there's not like a timer next to it.
2: You clock it. You might clock it on a Monday, have a mental note, and it goes, if that sucker's still there next Monday.
3: That's exactly it. I have a pretty good stock take of the kitchen. Okay. I know the snacks.
2: It's little mental notes, Will. Little mental notes. You go, okay.
1: But it's in the communal area.
3: Yeah. Well, this particular item was on the kitchen table.
1: Oh, God. I'm sorry. You're very, very lenient.
3: It was a double Mars bar.
1: Double.
3: I haven't told you that part. Double
1: Mars. When you say double Mars,
3: so there was two Mars bars in one packet. It was a two-pack Mars bar.
1: Okay, cool. Damn. How are you? Anything in the communal area is just go nuts.
3: Yeah. So,
2: Hang on. But they've set some rules in place, which is you've got to leave it for a week because you want to feel comfortable to leave your sweet treats around.
3: Yes.
2: I think it's a good rule that you've set up.
3: And that's a rule for me. He doesn't know that rule exists, but
1: sorry.
2: I take back my defense of your rule completely.
1: It's just a self-regulation.
3: He doesn't want me to eat his food, but I just have it in my head that I give him a week because I just know he doesn't like eat a lot of sweet treats. So if it's not there, if it's still there after a week, he's not going to eat it.
1: Yeah.
3: In my head. Okay. Anyway,
1: So you've clocked the double Mars bar. It's on the kitchen table.
3: Yes. And so the other night, it'd been about a week, I guess. And
2: roughly a week.
3: I'm pretty sure. And it was still there. And I had had my little ice cream for dessert. And I was like, gosh, I just really need a little bit more of a sweet treat. And I walked into the kitchen and it was like eyeballing me, this double Mars bar. And I was like, it was saying, eat me and I lose. And so that is what I did.
1: That's
3: I ate my Mars bar, but Josh was in the other room. So when he came into the kitchen, I actually put the wrapper like in my mug so he wouldn't see it. And then when I went to the kitchen, I quickly emptied it into the bin. And then I was like, I'll go tomorrow and buy a replacement Mars bar.
2: Yeah, nice. Smart. Did you go deep in the bin, by the way? Can't have the wrapper on the top of the bin. You got to go deep.
3: So I just went top because I just didn't think he would use the bin because he's sometimes a bit messy. But he's had a transformation. It's really crazy. He's actually like really clean now. But I digress.
1: Okay.
3: So anyway, the next day I get home.
1: So you ate two Mars bars?
3: Yes, I did. Okay.
1: No judgment, just want to know.
2: As a finisher to the ice cream. Yeah. But anyway, go on.
3: Thank you.
2: Just worth mentioning.
3: And a hot chocolate.
2: It was a stressful day.
3: Anyway, so I get home the next day and Josh is in the kitchen looking like...
1: He's upset.
3: Upset. And I'm like, what's going on? He's like, oh, did you eat my Mars bar? Yeah. And I was like, yeah, well, I actually did. I'm really sorry. I was meant to replace it. So sorry. And he's like, well, Annalise, I wasn't eating that Mars bar because that was from my first date with the girl I'm seeing and it was our first date memorabilia. So my fat ass ate their first date memorabilia.
1: Wow.
2: Oh, no.
3: I know.
2: Oh, no.
3: I know.
2: You've eaten a memory.
3: I ate a memory.
2: You've eaten a memory.
3: And God, it was delicious.
2: Can't replace it. But Will, I had a similar thought around this early date memorabilia thing.
1: Yeah. What is that?
2: I was like, that
1: has struck me.
2: And this is what I want to do right now. Because I'm kind of on your side here, AB. I don't walk around this world worrying about that things are going to be early date memorabilia.
1: Oh, actually, no. Sorry. I've got first date memorabilia.
2: First date or early date memorabilia, I'd love to hear about right now. I just didn't think this was a thing, that people would keep something from a really early date. But let's be honest.
1: It's not something that you would do. And I think that's why you're bringing it up, because you feel insecure, and I understand that.
2: Yeah, you've perfectly dissected the situation. But Annalise, you told us that you ate a double Mars bar in your shared kitchen that you share with your brother.
3: Yeah.
2: Turns out that was his first date memorabilia.
3: Yes. They bought it for the first date, didn't eat it, weirdos. And so I did.
2: Do you think there's part of him that just like to keep her happy, like he can just go and buy another double Mars, can't he?
1: No, you can't. It's not the same.
2: I think
1: it's
2: just.
1: No, you can't. It's not the same.
2: Now you're defending it because you have first date memorabilia.
1: Yeah, and so do a lot of other people. Danny's text through said mine and my partner's was chicken pesto, his favorite food. I think that's just
2: so the
1: like
2: jar, a jar of chicken pesto.
1: I think Danny
2: they've kept the jar.
1: I think she's just saying like that's the memory.
2: Oh right? No.
1: We're talking physical. Yes. Memorabilia.
2: Yes, yes.
1: So
2: yes.
1: Yeah, every anniversary, Danny said, we have that. Thanks for clarifying. That's all, it would need to be you have the leftovers of the chicken yes. pesto pasta you had. You somehow managed to preserve
2: that's
1: that.
2: Romantic. That's beautiful.
1: That's the bit.
2: I'm going to get your memorabilia in a second. We got Steph. What's your early date memorabilia?
0: Hi, guys. It is a business card. This guy walked through the motel nightclub door as I was leaving and just said, you're not leaving, are you? And I said, oh, I am. And he ripped out a business card and that was 18 years ago. We've been married 14 years.
2: Oh, great.
1: Smooth.
2: Story. Sorry. Is a business carding smooth?
1: 18 years ago it is.
2: Yeah, right.
1: 18 years ago, 100%. People are still using business cards then for sure.
2: How would you respond to, obviously, if you were single now? Now, again, Steph, in today's day, would you like to be business carded?
0: No way. I thought it was the cringiest thing ever, but I called him, so
1: there you go. I'm starting to learn that you got to be a bit cringe to get over the line.
2: Make yourself vulnerable.
1: Yeah, you're like, oh, Steph, God, so endearing. He's million like a dork, but he's still going for it.
2: Did he have an impressive job title, Steph? Like it was a bit of a flex what was on the business card?
0: No, it was really bizarre. He worked for an American camp company. So I was like, what is this guy and who is he? And yeah, no idea. But so it was a bit bizarre.
2: So
0: but
2: not a
0: flex. Worth the call.
2: Sounds like a lovely job being a camp leader, but like not obviously not a flex of a business card.
1: Not at all. Camp leader. Scouts on her. Take you out on a date.
2: Saluted her as well as he gave her the card.
1: Oh, no, fair enough. That's cute though. Tanya has messaged through. Tania maybe. She said, my first date memorabilia, my partner got me a bunch of flowers. And she said, I put them in a frame and 4.5 years later, they're going strong in our lounge room.
2: Oh, did she like get them dehydrated and pressed?
1: I don't think she didn't need to get them dehydrated. She probably did it herself, left them outside for a bit.
2: Oh, gorgeous.
1: Not everything's about, DIY. You know, upscaling woods and DIY. Spending money on things. Chill out, mate.
2: Let's go to Angelique here. Angelique.
4: Hello.
1: Just do it yourself.
2: Hi. Early date memorabilia, Angelique.
4: Early date, yeah.
2: What do we got?
4: It was actually our first date. We went bowling.
2: Yeah.
4: So, good old strike bowling.
2: Great
4: Made
2: day.
4: A bet. Whoever loses has to steal a bowling ball. I lost. Ended up walking out with the bowling ball under my top, which is still with us. And 9 months later, I fell pregnant. And 5 years later, we've got 2 kids.
2: Oh, beautiful, Angela. Now, we don't condone stealing, obviously. We love strike bowling.
4: No. Strike bowling. No don't steal their bowling balls.
2: Don't steal their balls. Have you still got the ball? Is the ball on display at home?
4: It's on display, and I've got his balls too on display. No,
2: right, Angelique. I mean, we all knew there was a joke there, but that was not subtle at all, Angelique.
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8: Hooray. The NT has had some pretty big sports names. Cyril Rioli, Nova Peris, and Cadel Evans, just to name a few. But do you have what it takes to be on the same playing field as these guys? We want to find the NT's next Little Legends. 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It's Sam and Ant's showdown on Hot 100. 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
16: Hi, I'm Sally Pearson. Sydney's AFLW squad is deeply disappointed over the alleged incident involving members of the men's team. The Swans face Essendon in the opening game of Sunday's doubleheader at the SCG. Sharks forward Jadika Tafua has joined the NRLW side's growing injury list, ruled out for several weeks with a fractured throat. The Hockey Roos scored in the dying seconds to salvage a 4-4 draw with Chile at the World Cup, and an All-American quarterfinal at the Cincinnati Open with Jessica Pegula facing Amanda Anisimova. Iga Świątek takes on world number 2, Alina Rybakina.
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1: Will and Woody for Pokemon Tonys, and all this week we're putting something on Woody's forehead.
19: Don't touch my forehead! Don't touch my forehead! Don't touch my forehead!
20: Three items down.
19: Yucky!
20: Two to go.
19: Yucky, I think it's a fish. I think it's a fish's tail.
20: But the item only comes off when you guess it right.
19: What's on my forehead?
21: A charcuterie board.
19: Is it a charcuterie board, guys?
1: It's a charcuterie board.
19: Oh, it stinks.
21: It's a nappy.
1: Nappy.
19: All right.
22: I think it's the rat ash.
1: It's the rat ash. Good on you, Wally. Oh, very good.
20: All this week, we play What's on Woody's Forehead?
1: Phone lines are open. If you want to help the big guy out, he's going to be describing what's on his forehead very, very shortly. We haven't got anything on there just yet, though, Woods.
23: Mm-hmm.
1: How are you feeling?
23: Fine. Just don't touch my forehead before putting the thing on. That's my only request.
1: Okay. Okay.
23: Just don't touch it.
1: Okay.
23: That's the only thing. And also, Australia, heed my words. Listen to my words carefully. Listen to everything I'm saying. I really appreciate you guys helping out. Let's do this together. Let's go. Chuck it on me head.
1: All right, just want to stress, Woods, before we put it on there, no guesses.
23: You know, I get that. So hang on. Yeah, no, get
1: it. No guesses.
23: It's just hard to describe.
1: You can only describe to Australia what is on your forehead. If they call in and guess what's on there, it gets to come off. Are you ready to go?
23: Yeah, but I can say it's like something. Like, okay. It's like.
1: Yes, you can. But yesterday... What was it yesterday? What was the one?
23: It was radish yesterday.
1: Yeah, but he said you did said rhymes with one time and it was ridiculous. He said rhymes with sat and it was rat. Like, it was ridiculous. You can't do that.
23: I don't remember doing that.
1: All right, here we go. So you ready to go?
23: Yeah, I'm ready.
1: Okay, we're going to put the thing down on your forehead in 3, 2, 1.
23: Let's go.
1: Now.
19: Disgusting! Disgusting!
23: Disgusting! Really disgusting! Okay. Disgusting! Disgusting!
0: No, he's writhing.
23: Disgusting.
0: He's writhing.
23: Okay. This is my worst nightmare. Okay. For those that have heard the bit, it's my worst nightmare. It's the worst one. It's the worst one it could be. Don't think disgusting. Think really normal. But I hate this.
1: If you want to help me out.
23: I'm going to cry.
1: We're going to go. The quiz is up next. We'll take your calls and answers. Will and Woody.

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13: Hey, I'm Brooke Seychelle. The federal government has been left outraged after Israel cleared IDF soldiers over the death of Australian aid worker Zomi Francom. Zomi and six other World Central Kitchen workers were killed in a strike in Gaza in 2024. Foreign Minister Penny Wong says the fight for justice isn't over, while the Israeli ambassador has defended the investigations. The New South Wales Police Commission has apologised after the family of missing hiker Lily Hooper was mistakenly told she'd been found alive. A body believed to be the 18-year-old was found in the Southern Highlands today after 8 days of searching. Mal Lanyon says the miscommunication stemmed from the initial excitement of finding her.
14: And her condition at that time was such that searchers were relieved and certainly those at the command post were elated. Tragically, that miscommunication then led to a deflation and obviously we know now an impact on her family.
13: Domestic and sexual violence is back in the spotlight with the issue heading to National Cabinet next week. Speaking in Parliament today, the PM says keeping women and girls safe must be a national focus. Mushroom killer Erin Patterson's appeal hearing has wrapped. Her fate is now in the hands of three Victorian Supreme Court judges. The triple murderer wants a full retrial, while the prosecution wants the non-parole period removed and Patterson jailed for life. And around 1,000 crested terns have been found dead on the South Australian coast. It's suspected the three mass mortality events are linked to the bird flu. Australia now has more than 270 confirmed cases. As the Essendon board continues to consider a new coach, another assistant has left Windy Hill. Coaching innovations and game strategy manager David Rath is the fourth exit from the Bombers this season. He had 3 years to run on his contract. And the Panthers face a massive test in Melbourne tonight as they try to stop a two-game slide and keep their top four hopes alive. Penrith's again without co-captain Isaiah Yao as he recovers from a pec injury, while the Storm welcomes back skipper Harry Grant as they chase a finals berth. That's the latest in news and sport.
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6: Little busy Stewart Highway approaching Goyder Road, also Tiger Brennan Drive in that Wishart Road too. And service repair nightworks will be taking place on Stewart Highway again tonight between Kellison Road and Town End Road. The works will take place from 8 p.m. tonight through to 5 a.m. tomorrow morning. Stewart Highway will remain open during the works, but traffic management and signage will be in place. 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

0: Yes, that's right. Zan Rose on in about 10 minutes' time. We've had to move the quiz today because we are in a very, very special edition of...
1: What's on Woody's forehead?
0: So Woods has a phobia of things on his forehead. So all this week we've been putting fun things on there. And they can't come off until you guys guess what is on his forehead. He's blindfolded, his nose is blocked, so he can't tell what it is. He has to describe what's on there. So far, I would have thought one of the previous items would have rattled you, such as my son's poo and a dead rat.
2: Nah, no issues.
0: Neither of them moved the needle.
2: Nah, it was fun.
0: Absolutely fine. We had a little bit of fun. We had a little bit of a laugh.
2: I was trying to ham it up a little bit, pretending that I cared. But the truth is that that's not the phobia.
0: Okay. Today.
2: You found it. So, and spoiler, so it's not currently on my forehead.
0: No.
2: We've had to take it off because it's
0: too intense.
2: It's too much.
0: Yeah.
2: It's like the soup that Harry Potter has to drink in the end of one of those movies. That's my first ever Harry Potter reference, but
0: not
2: that's
0: bad.
2: What it's like.
0: Not bad.
2: That's what it's like.
0: The one with Dumbledore in the middle of the island.
2: And they're in a lot of pain.
0: With the skeletons.
2: And they're in a lot of pain.
0: Yeah.
2: But that's what it is. I was actually telling you during the ads there, when I did I'm a Celebrity, Get Me Out of Here, I had a bandana over my forehead for the entire month that I was in there.
0: Yeah.
2: So I was worried there was going to be a challenge related to touching of foreheads.
0: Okay. So what everyone's going to hear right now is a reaction, because I've got to put... Now, as your friend and as your lover, yes, we are lovers, I don't want to do this to you.
2: Don't be rattled if I cry. I can't control it. It's just everything happens. It's all the emotions happen.
0: Okay.
2: But it's not...
0: Are we going to put it back on?
2: Well, yeah, we have to.
0: We have to.
2: We have to.
0: We're in the bit. We don't have to.
2: But just know that if I cry, I'm okay, but it's just it all just comes out of me.
0: Okay. Are you ready?
2: No.
0: All right, we've got the phone lines lined up. I'm going to put the thing that Woody's most scared of back on his forehead. One of you guys has to guess what it is to take it off. Here we go. And going now. All right. Oh, are you all right? Ashley.
3: I'm here, guys.
0: Yep. Ashley, what's on Woody's forehead?
3: I think he's got noodles on his forehead.
2: No, far out.
0: Noodles.
2: Sorry. Thanks for the guess. Appreciate the guess. Really good. It's really good.
0: Thanks, Ashley.
2: Appreciate Ashley. It's the one thing that I've been saying.
0: Tara, what's on Woody's forehead? Tara, what's on Woody's forehead?
3: I think he's got an oyster.
0: Oh, far out. Oh, sorry, Tara.
2: So great guess.
0: Okay. Not that, Tara. Let's go to Caroline. Caroline, what's on Woody's forehead?
4: I reckon it's people's fingertips or hands.
2: Yes,
4: on his
2: get off.
4: Forehead.
0: Yes, you got it. Well done, Caroline. Oh, well done. That is the phobia.
2: I love you, Caroline.
0: There are seven people in here who all had their fingers on your forehead at the same time, Woods.
2: Was that all of you?
0: Yes.
2: Disgusting. That's so much worse. I can't believe I bought you guys healthy chicken bites today. You've all got your chicken bite fingers on my forehead.
0: No, it's different. It's not even people in the team, Woods. It's people from all over.
2: I'm not looking. So
0: across 10 separate fingertips, humans typically carry anywhere between 2 million and 10 million bacteria.
2: Yeah, so it's funny. The data doesn't impact me. It's the actual fingers on me. I don't know what it is. It's not germs. I'll eat a urinal cake. I don't care.
0: Jesus.
2: So I'm just trying to prove
0: Zero
2: a point.
0: To 100.
2: So I'm just trying to prove a point. It's just I can't explain this. I can't explain that.
0: All right, are we all done then?
5: Don't!
0: Let's go. The quiz is up next, and then Zanro. It's Will and Woody. I hope you have a year. Well done, Woody!
2: Don't applaud me. It's nothing to be proud of. So embarrassing.
0: What's on Woody's forehead is back tomorrow.
2: No, it's not. No,
0: special edition.
2: No, I'm done.
0: Special edition.
2: I'm not coming to work tomorrow. I'm done. I've got my RDO. What are they called? Registered day off.
0: RDO.
2: RDO.
0: It's really Woody.

0: Oh, it is Will and Woody. Hope you're having a wonderful drive home. Zan Rose right up next. Woody is not having a wonderful drive home. He's all sorts.
1: Oh, I'm embarrassed. It's such a weird phobia. I wish I had a better phobia.
0: Can you say that online, Sexy Dust? Are we putting that online?
1: What no,
0: are
1: we put that online.
2: I guess we can, yeah. No, that out, Woods.
1: No, we absolutely don't have to.
0: Instagram, TikTok group. Will and Woody, if you want to check it out right now, though, it's time for the quiz.
3: Australia's easiest quiz. Time is money, let's play.
1: All righty, Lily, you are playing the quiz today. 30 seconds on the clock. Got to get 10 questions right, can pass. Have to take your first answer. How do you feel about people touching your forehead, Lily?
4: Not great.
1: Yeah, interesting.
4: If I had to choose, I'd say no.
1: Yeah. It's a full phobia for me. It's very strange.
0: All right, let's do it, Lily. Before we unpack that any further, because I assume it's going to get pretty slippery. Are you ready to go, Lily?
4: Ready to go.
0: Okay, Lily, name a Beyonce song.
4: Single Lady.
0: What fruit are prunes made from?
4: Date.
0: Name an animal that features on an Aussie coin.
4: Platypus.
0: What do you call a group of lions?
4: Pride.
0: What's a croissant made of?
4: Dough.
0: How many drinks can you carry back from the bar?
4: Like 5.
0: What does PC stand for?
4: Personal computer.
0: What colour are your best friend's eyes?
4: Blue.
0: How many letters in the alphabet?
4: 26.
0: Oh, you did really well. We just got done for time.
3: You
0: had one question to go, Lily.
4: Oh, no. Which one did I miss?
0: You got it all right. You just missed out on the last question. How many days until Saturday?
4: Oh, you didn't even ask that one.
1: We ran out of time, Lily.
4: Oh, gosh.
1: I'm trying to remember the question where you lost time.
0: She was great. You were really, really good, Lily. You can have yourself $100 to go and spend at Red Rooster. $10 whole roast chickens Monday to Wednesday only at Red Rooster. Enjoy. Zanro, radio legend, right up next.
1: How you feeling? Nervous?
0: Nervous.
1: You'll be okay.
0: Yeah, not as nervous as you with someone's hand over their forehead, but
1: Let's not talk to Zan about that. I don't want to.
0: I won't bring it up.
1: It'll embarrass me.
0: I won't bring it up. Zanro.
1: I want to be cool in front of Zan.
0: I think that shit might have sailed. That's really what he...

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9: Little Mizzy, McMinn and Bennett Streets in the Darwin CBD, and a few cars, Stewart Highway, Albert and Goiter Road as well. And surface repair nightworks will be taking place on Stewart Highway between Kellison Road and Town End Road again tonight. The works will take place from 8pm tonight through to 5am tomorrow morning. Stewart Highway will remain open with traffic management and signage in place. KFC's new lunchtime box full range packs an unreasonable amount of chicken into mouth-watering $5, $10 and $15 boxes until 2pm. 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

0: Hey, it's Will and Woody. I hope you're having a wonderful drive home. We're very excited because Zanro is in the studio with us, I think for the first time.
1: Yeah.
0: It's huge.
1: I've seen you guys out at events.
0: Oh, yes. Wow. Okay, so we need to discuss this. We need to discuss this.
1: There's no apologies needed.
0: No apologies. Just a clarification. And actually, it would be my great joy to give some context as to the situation.
1: I don't know what event you're talking about. Now I'm keen to hear this story.
0: Yeah.
2: So, what event do you think we're talking about?
1: Well, I think we've seen each other at maybe some screenings. I met you guys for the first time when we all interviewed Amy Poehler.
2: Oh, yes.
0: Yeah, we were poking around there.
2: Getting coffee.
1: I saw you were at a musical event. Who was it?
0: I know. So this is the concept for me that is, I've just got great joy in bringing this up.
1: Okay, great. Here we go.
0: So it was Billie Eilish.
2: Yeah.
0: So we're all really happy. We're all like, I was so pumped to see Billy, and we might have got a little bit silly before the gig. Anyway, we were sitting in to pull the curtain down, everyone. We were sitting in a corporate box.
1: Yeah.
0: So let's just call it what it is.
1: We're wankers.
0: We couldn't get a ticket any other way. Yeah. All the deep deserving fans who queued up for hours, and it was wild. The queues were wild.
2: Absolutely.
0: We got in there 5 minutes before the gig, went into a wanky corporate box. Okay, it's dark in there. Because we're in a corporate box, there's lots of free things.
1: Endearing yourself anymore by going through the details, but keep going.
0: But the context is important.
2: With the smart box people, you notice the frequent box users, they go to the seats at the front of the box because there's limited number of seats, isn't there, Zan?
1: Yes.
2: Yeah. But the smart box users, like yourself, Zan.
1: I love that. Throw me under the bus here. I'm a frequent box flyer, am I? Is that what you're saying?
2: Well, I'm only saying that. I'm only making that assumption because you knew
0: you
2: to
0: knew
2: get to
0: you
2: the seats
0: doing.
2: Early.
0: You knew what so you
1: I did know how to get there early.
0: Yeah.
2: So you knew.
0: You knew all about it, mate. Don't try and pretend.
2: We were without a chair, but with these plates, with just mounds of food.
0: Yeah.
2: But then we saw you.
0: I turn over and I'm sitting next to Woody and another friend of ours, and I'm like, oh, God, I'm pretty sure I know exactly who that is, but like I'm not going to shoot with a name because I'm not entirely sure. So I was like, in the back of my mind, I'm like, pretty sure it's Andrew. Anyway, I turned to Woody and I'm like, Woody, who do you think that is? And he takes one of the girls and goes, oh my God, she was definitely on Underbelly.
2: And I'm doing a mad
0: first
2: scramble.
0: First of all, 20-year callback, like out of nowhere. And I'm like, it's not Lisa McCune if that's who you think it is. And anyway, then I came back to him. He's like, no, I've got that wrong. Is it a politician? And I was like, no.
1: Keep digging.
0: Anyway, I had the moment where I was like, oh my God, it's Zan Rowe. And he goes, yes, Zane Lowe. So, take 5 with Zan Rowe, season 5 premieres tonight, 8:30, ABC TV and ABC iView. Crazy that this is season 5 of a TV show.
1: I know.
0: An idea that was yours to begin with all the way back in the day on the Jays.
1: This is the 20th year of Take 5.
0: Crazy.
1: Can you believe it? 2006 it began on radio.
0: Madness.
1: And then it's grown into a podcast and now a TV show. And yeah, 5 seasons. I was kind of thinking about that because it's like it's nice, Take 5. 5 seasons.
0: Mm.
1: But how many TV shows get 5 seasons these
2: rare.
1: Days?
2: So rare.
1: I feel very lucky rare. And I'll do it for as long as they let me because it's so much fun.
2: And it's such a great idea as well, obviously.
1: It's a simple idea, right?
2: Can I ask you, have there been any artists or are the artists allowed to choose their own songs in their top 5?
1: Absolutely, yeah. They choose their own songs. The only thing that I choose is the theme. So I'm never saying to you, what are your 5 favourite songs?
2: Yeah.
1: I'm saying, here's, you know, would you like to do the show? And then I'll come up with the theme for you to pick your songs around. Because if I ask either of you, what are your 5 favourite songs?
0: Yeah.
1: I don't know about you, but my mind just goes blank.
2: Yeah.
1: It's like, this is too overwhelming.
0: Don't say it's stupid. Yours is Who Let the Dogs Out, the Baha Men. Number 1.
2: Don't reveal that.
1: You know what? I pay that.
2: Thank you.
1: That
2: it's
1: is
2: a great song.
1: Classic.
2: It's a classic.
0: I love it. You were like, and you were so sincere about it. You're like, oh, too big.
1: Can I just tell you, only because this is one of the greatest visuals, that this will change the meaning of this song for you forever in a good way. I once went to a dog show at the Horden Pavilion in Sydney, and there was a big sort of inflatable swimming pool, and dogs, staffies specifically, walked out to a diving board, and then someone would throw a big sort of knotted toy into the pool and they would leap into it through the air because staffies just go for it.
2: Awesome.
1: And then, you know, do a big belly whack. And this was just on loop to the soundtrack of Who Let the Dogs Out?
2: That is the best thing I've ever heard.
1: So next time you hear your favourite song, think of staffies leaping through the air and doing bombs in a swimming pool and having the best time ever.
2: Oh, that's the dream.
1: That is the dream for dogs
2: and people watching.
1: Sorry, derailing. Corporate boxes, staffies. What are we here to talk about?
0: We're here to talk about your TV show. Let's go to a song. We got more with Zanro up next. Don't forget, it is tonight, Take 5, Season 5, 20 years of Take 5 with some incredible guests on ABC TV. It's live at 8:30, or you can get the whole thing on iView as of tonight as well. More with Zanro up next on Will and Woody. She's choosing the next song.

0: Take Five with Zandro, Season 5 premieres tonight, 8:30 on ABC TV. You can get the whole thing on iView as well. Zan, 20 years of Take Five. Incredible. Congratulations.
1: Thank you.
0: As well. Amazing lineup of guests as well. Who kicks off tonight?
1: Peter Garrett tonight. Oh, that's wild. Frontman of Midnight Oil.
0: Yeah.
1: A beautiful episode. He cries.
2: Whoa.
0: Cool.
1: Yeah. Cool.
0: I think men crying is cool. I think
1: Make him feel. It's beautiful.
0: Get him to go there.
1: I was not expecting that. It's beautiful.
0: That's awesome.
2: Does he dance? Does he move?
1: Oh, he dances. Yeah. I think it's probably one of the best. We call it the listening station, where we're opposite each other listening to the music, and some people, just in Drudgeon, don't move at all.
0: Oh.
1: Peter Garrett just singing, dancing, crying. He gave us all. It's like, whoa.
2: And he still got it with the dance moves?
1: Oh, yeah.
2: It's so iconic.
1: It's really surreal being opposite Peter Garrett when he's dancing, because I'm like, this is the thing.
0: This is the guy.
1: I used to call him a praying mantis. It's like, this is the praying mantis out there. Hands and arms, everything going. The limbs are everywhere.
0: Peter Garrett, Shania Twain, David Byrne. How'd you pull that? Did you just snag him when he was in town?
1: Oh, we did get him when he was in town, but we've been chasing him for years.
0: Good on
1: we've
0: you.
1: Gotten really close, because he's one of my personal heroes. You know, lead singer of Talking Heads, one of the most incredible, iconic musicians and wild thinkers. He's just
0: artist, really.
1: He's like, an artist. Yeah. Like, he designs bike racks.
0: Yeah, he's sick.
1: He's
2: he designs bike racks.
1: Yeah, he designed a bunch of bike racks around New York City relating to the various parts. So in the garment district, he made a bike rack in the shape of a coat hanger.
2: That's awesome.
1: Yeah. Very cool.
2: That's awesome.
0: He's as cool as it gets.
2: What's your number one?
1: Who's your number one
2: that you're currently chasing?
1: Dolly Parton.
0: Whoa. Oh, wow.
1: Kylie Minogue as well.
0: Oh. You've never had Kylie?
2: No, we've had Kylie.
0: I was going to say, we've had her. Maybe three times.
1: I was in the wrong corporate box that night. I love all the chats I do, but there's something different that happens when I'm chatting with someone who's been a lifer for me.
0: Yeah.
1: So David Byrne, I've been obsessed with since I was a teenager. Peter Garrett, my first concert was Midnight Oil when I was 12 years old.
0: Wow.
1: And there's just a little twinkle in my eye that you see where you just, I'm just thinking, oh, mum and dad are so proud right now. They're so happy.
0: That's so cute.
2: So you know that saying, never meet your heroes? Does that apply? Would
1: Hell no. No.
2: Yeah.
1: And particularly people who are legends. They're legends and they're in the game still because they are good people.
2: Yeah,
1: because
2: they're true.
1: You know, it's often people who are younger, maybe a bit anxious, can maybe be a bit arrogant, which I think comes from anxiety. People who have been in the game for a long time, they know what they need to hold on, but they also know to treat everyone around them well. And they truly enjoy what they do. Like all of us, you enjoy what you do. You're grateful for it.
0: Yep.
1: And so every day is a joy. And they're the people that I get to speak to. So as long as you treat them with respect, then they're going to open up to you. You know, Shania Twain doesn't know me from a bar of soap.
0: Yeah.
1: Sit down with her. She's been doing 2 days of promo. You can imagine the sort of stuff she's doing where she's having to eat, like, you know, hot chicken wings and tell people about her favourite kitchen appliances and all kinds of shit that just
0: I think we did the interview with her and she was wearing an Uber Eats hat the whole time, actually.
1: I mean, that's fair.
0: Just so you
1: know. And I think that ad she did with Tom Cardi, I'm sure she got paid very well for. But the defences are up because she's thinking, what is she going to ask me? And then the best feeling for me is looking across to my guest and the shoulders just come down and they relax and then they're like, oh, I'm just talking about music. She's just talking about her own memories. And that's the joy of Take Five. It just opens up a little door into someone's world that they don't often visit or walk through in their normal promo. And that's where the magic happens.
0: You also can't lie. Your taste often says so much about your personality, despite how you put yourself out to the world.
1: 100%.
0: I remember one of my favourite ever Take Fives that you did was like ages ago when Tame Impala was starting out. It was like around Lonerism or Inner Speaker. I can't remember which record it was. And then you did this interview with Kevin Parker and it was Take Five. And all of his Take Five were just wild pop songs. It was like Kylie Minogue.
1: Justin Timberlake. Soap.
0: And he just spoke about how he just loves pop melodies.
1: Yeah.
0: And everyone was like, you're the biggest rock star in Australia. How do you like pop? Now I've kind of seen chats with him more and know more about him. I can start to see more of that in him. But
1: totally.
0: That was never part of the long-haired rock star that he was back in the day, but you managed to get that out of him through talking to him about his music.
1: Yeah, I just think that you can never judge a book by its cover.
0: Mm.
1: And if you do, you're losing a huge story of someone's life.
0: Mm.
1: So I'm always pleasantly surprised. You can tell when someone picks songs, whether they're doing it on radio or doing it on TV,
0: yeah,
1: where they're like, I want to impress.
0: Yep, yep.
1: It's like, don't impress me.
0: Yeah,
1: there's no such thing as guilty pleasures. Yeah. The song means something to you because it means something to you, and that means it'll mean something to the audience.
0: Everyone else, 100%.
1: You learn so much about people. people, and you get such a wider view of who they are and what drives them through the songs that they choose. And I love being surprised. Mm. Whenever I'm thinking about who do I want to take five, the first question, no matter who they are, no matter how famous or not they are, is do I want to know their five songs?
0: Mm.
1: And if the answer is, oh, I think I know them, then it's like, nah, even if they're super famous. But if it's like, I'm curious.
0: Yeah, it could be anything.
1: Because I feel like they'll surprise me.
0: Yeah.
1: Jacinda Ardern.
0: Yep. Yeah, who's on this season?
1: Picked a drum and bass song. And
0: you're
1: I did
0: kidding.
1: Not see that
0: you're
1: coming.
0: Kidding. Sick. And wow, she's cool.
1: Literally sick. And she would use it as her walkout song when she was going to, like, you know, probably Labour Party conferences and stuff.
0: Wow.
1: That's and she
0: awesome.
1: Literally would wait for the drop. What other world leader is waiting for the sick drop to walk out?
3: That's sick.
1: Hey, so look, good.
0: You can see it all tonight. Take 5 with Zan Rose Season 5 premieres 8:30 on ABC TV and ABC iView. Zan, thanks so much for coming in.
1: Thanks for having
0: great
1: me, guys.
0: Great to see you.
1: Thanks,
2: great to see you.
0: It's Will and Woody.
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0: Hey, it's Will and Woody. 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
1: Hear the call on Will and Woody. Hear the call of adventure with new Pokemon Tony's.
0: All right, well, this is just bloody easy.
2: Although it can be embarrassing.
0: Like it's definitely a beautiful combination. It's a beautiful combination. Not necessarily going to be. I mean, the idea is, guys, I'll explain the concept. Answer the phone as either Pikachu, Squirtle, Bulbasaur, or Charmander, a Pokemon, which you can find on your brand new Tony Box 2 if you get Pokemon Tonys. And then we'll give you $1,000. So, you know, on the surface, as I said, it looks very easy. Mm. The problem is many of us answer the phone many times a day.
2: I forget who answered the call on yesterday's show, but
0: Cynthia.
2: I definitely wasn't Cynthia.
0: That's my guess.
2: But I'm happy to roll with Cynthia.
0: Candace, close.
2: Candace.
0: Got the C right.
2: And Candace informed us that someone from the bank had called her, and she's answered the phone with Pikachu. And then they both just ignored it and continued to talk.
0: Mortgage broker. He came for her house.
2: Okay, let's call Erin. You've won $1,000.
0: Nice,
2: well done.
0: Nice, Erin.
2: Have you Charmandered anyone else today, Erin?
3: No, I haven't, thankfully. I've been practicing.
2: It was a good Charmander.
3: Oh, that is awesome. Thank you very much. Are you going to do a Charmander? Say Charmander.
4: Charmander.
2: Oh, that's
3: my two-year-old. She will be so excited, and so will our other two. Thank you very much.
0: Oh, no worries at all, mate. They're awesome because also you get yourself a Tony Box 2. Everyone we call gets a Tony Box 2. They are unbelievable. Hear the call of adventure with new Pokemon Tonys and get yourself one of these things. No screen, a great way for your child to play. It's interactive as well. They're awesome.
2: They are awesome. No, seriously.
0: The speaker on them is actually very good as well.
2: No, I can't say this isn't a paid bit, but like I'm being serious. They're amazing.
0: Yeah, they're very useful.
2: They're extraordinary.
0: Very useful.
2: We would be lost without it.
0: Yeah, they're awesome, mate. They really are. So make sure you get involved. Still one more day, willandwoody.com, if you'd like to register for that. $1,000 in a Tony Box 2. All thanks to Pokemon Tonys. Woods, we are going to get out of here. The last day of What's on Woody's Forehead tomorrow. We've saved the best
2: till
0: last.
2: No, we wrapped it up. We wrapped it up today.
0: Save the best till last tomorrow.
2: I'm going to be sick tomorrow.
0: I actually think you'll like tomorrow's.
2: I will not, and I don't trust you or anyone in this team.
0: No,
2: you've put a burnt rat, you have put poo, you have put a charcuterie board.
0: Sounds bad.
2: This has been torture. It's been the
0: burnt
2: least...
0: Burnt rat and poo, when you lead with that.
2: It's been the least favourite week of radio I've ever done.
0: Is that right?
2: Yeah, it's a phobia of mine.
0: Okay.
2: And you've danced on my corpse. Okay. Anyway, I'll be sick tomorrow. Lizzie Who might be in.

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1: Yep, no worries. Please, please, please, please. 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
0: 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You never know what you're going to get. 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

0: wake up on the floor of your hotel room, a half-eaten burger in one hand. 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
2: 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Robert Irwin, review, go.
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0: Okay, nobody panic. Why is there a mattress in the hallway?
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0: Hey, it's Will and Woody. You're either up early or up late. And welcome to the show. I mean, this is probably the best of the worst bits from the week. I keep saying that. It's not the best of the worst. It's the best of the best. I mean, we consider this stuff to be good, surely.
1: It's just incredible. It's absolutely incredible.
0: I don't think
1: stuff.
0: It's incredible.
1: No, it's amazing.
0: No, I wouldn't have thought it's incredible, but this is
1: the best stuff you will have ever heard.
0: I think this is the best cut of Will and Woody that you're going to hear.
1: Nah, it's better than that. Raise the bar. So I would say power nap now. Pull over, power nap.
0: Why nap?
1: Just a quick power nap because you want to be up and about for when our best bits start.
0: They're starting now.
1: Well, you got a song. You got a 3-minute power nap and then game on, baby.
0: All right. Well, yeah.
1: Will and Woody.

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1: It's Will and Woody keeping you up.
2: 131065, guys, for opening up the phone lines here. Bloody hell.
3: Yeah, dust them off, baby.
2: Dust them off, baby.
3: Hey, join us any time. 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
2: 131065, or you can text us 0429 131065. What happens when you go home to see your parents or your folks?
3: What happens?
2: Yeah, what happens? Like what? What always happens when you go home to see your parents? I'll kick things off.
3: Yeah, great.
2: I have a really bad habit, and I don't know, it's just this transcendence into a very conditioned pattern of being where I walk into mum and dad's house and I reckon the first or second question is always, when's lunch, when's dinner? Depending on when I get there.
3: Yeah, so true.
2: Which I wouldn't do anywhere else.
3: No, it'd be outrageous. But it'd be rude to do anywhere else.
2: I expect a meal.
3: Oh, totally.
2: I would be aghast. Yeah. If they hadn't thought about me eating.
3: Yeah, no.
2: That happens in no other house in the world.
3: Yeah.
2: Not even in a restaurant do you expect that they expect that you'll be eating, because sometimes you don't eat. Yeah. Mum and dads, I will eat.
3: Yeah,
2: and I will eat a lot. And I'll probably take home what they don't eat.
3: Yeah.
2: And I'm a 36-year-old man.
3: Yeah.
2: It's extraordinary behavior.
3: They're your parent. They owe you that, Will. They owe you that.
2: They do.
3: And they're always prepared, though. Like my parents are seasoned for that question, though, as well.
2: Oh,
3: They're never on the back foot. They're like, obviously we've organised dinner for
2: Absolutely.
3: You.
2: Absolutely. We've thought about it.
3: We've thought about a little doggy bag for you as well.
2: There might be things that happen within your family that are unique to you going back to seeing your mum and dad. I'm not sure if you've got like an old ritual that you dive back into.
3: Ooh.
2: Well, who knows? Like, I mean, like I tend to get a lip kiss from my mum.
3: She lip kisses everyone.
2: You know that. She goes hard in. She goes for the lips. And that's just something I've got to deal with.
3: She lips me too.
2: Well, and at first, I don't know if she does with
3: no,
2: you.
3: No, she but definitely does.
2: I don't think she does. You've said this for a number of years now.
3: Well, she does.
2: Now,
3: she
2: the
3: does.
2: Reason we're talking about this is because it looks like Harry and Meghan are going back to the UK.
3: Are they going back to the palace?
2: Heading back to their folks' house.
3: Seriously?
2: Yeah.
3: Are they going back to Buckingham?
2: I don't think they're going back to Buckingham.
3: Or are they maintaining their position in the Froggy Hollow or whatever?
2: I think they're heading down to the Frog.
3: Because they did renovations on the Froggy.
2: They
3: spent millions of dollars on the
2: Frogmore, I think it is.
3: The Frogmore.
2: Yeah.
3: They spent millions of bucks and then left it. Has someone taken residence at the Frog?
2: I'm sure they'd have a distant cousin who had happily taken up residence while they were gone.
3: So did they kick them out? So are they seriously, so they're going to be moving back to the UK and they would be expecting.
2: Frogmore, by the way, is like the garden house for one of these Sandringham or Buckingham or one of the palaces.
3: It's all ridiculous.
2: Just seem like, where do you want to go?
3: It's just ridiculous. But I don't think they'll move back into the royal portfolio. They'll probably get an apartment or something.
2: Oh,
3: won't they?
2: God.
3: They will not be welcomed back, Will. There is no
2: I think,
3: way.
2: So I think what happened, the reason they are going back is apparently they spent a little bit of time over there recently and they loved it.
3: As in when they spent time there, they spent time at the Frog? Because Tommy's just telling me, button pusher Tommy's saying there's no permanent residence at Frogmore currently. It's remained.
2: Oh, the gardener's in there though. He's having a riot of a time, the gardener.
4: Oh, well, there's the staff, of course.
2: Yes.
3: He'd be in the quarters though. He wouldn't be staying in the Frogmore bed.
2: Yeah, absolutely he would be. Are you telling me if you're the gardener of Frogmore, you're not getting nude and eating ice cream in the kitchen within 10 seconds of them leaving?
3: Yes.
2: You
3: and
2: are.
3: I'd be fired.
4: A salt burn situation.
3: Oh.
2: Ooh. Well, I didn't say that.
3: Oh.
2: That could be taken any which way. Anyway, they are going back. They're welcome back. It wouldn't surprise me if they did move somewhere. Oh, okay. No, here you go. They're going to be meeting at...
3: just want to confirm they will move somewhere.
2: No, I mean, like, within the portfolio.
3: There's the headline.
2: Well, you were suggesting they were going to an Airbnb.
3: Oh, that's not yet.
2: But they're going somewhere within the royal portfolio. They're going to Charles's Highgrove House Estate.
3: Well, okay, so they're being welcomed back.
2: Whatever the hell that is.
3: They're being welcomed back.
2: Yes, of course they are.
3: So I wonder if this will happen to them, because something happens to me every time I go into mum and dad's house. And this is what we want to know, by the way, on 131065. What always happens when you go back to your parents' house?
2: Yeah.
3: Every time there will just be a box of my stuff Just a new box.
2: Oh, you get a new box of stuff.
3: Take this to your house. Yes. We're not keeping it here anymore. And the threat, it's always, we'll throw it out.
2: Yeah.
3: I deliberately now, I always go, yep, I'll leave it by the door. I never take it.
2: You haven't taken it yet.
3: Oh, my mum gets so angry. But I just know she cares about the little trinkets and stuff from my childhood.
2: Yeah, so she wants
3: more
2: you to
3: than
2: keep
3: me.
2: It.
3: So yep. The threat, I see through that threat. She's not going to throw them out.
2: No, they won't. Although mum gave me some photos recently and I think I lost them. And she's learned her lesson.
3: Yeah, exactly. You got to hold on to it, mum and dad.
2: She said to me, she's like, I gave you all your childhood photos. And I was like, wow, that was your job.
3: Yeah, why'd
2: you
3: give that
2: to me? You're the caretaker of all my primary school stuff. And they're always like, you've got space. I'm like, you don't have any kids here anymore.
3: Yeah, exactly.
2: You have three spare bedrooms.
3: Yeah, exactly.
2: There are no children here.
3: You do have your dad's, your dad's nude yoga room, which obviously used to be where you kept all your trinkets.
2: And that's now out of access. I can't go in there anymore. It's fraught with danger.
3: Crazy, your dad has a nude yoga room.
2: It is a little bit. It's like that's dad's Highgrove house estate in there. All right, let's take your calls. We'll take your texts. 131065. What happens when you go home and see your parents? I also always sit at the bench get waited on.
3: Oh, yeah.
2: Like I never get anything from the fridge myself. When I was a teenager, now I just sit at the bench and wait.
3: Oh, wow.
2: Someone will bring me something.
3: I don't get that.
2: Really?
3: That's amazing.
2: It's good.
5: It's Will and Woody.

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0: best kick-ons you've ever been to. Will and Woody keeping you up.
1: What happens when you go home to your parents?
2: So you said before that you get waited on. You just sit at the bench and eventually someone will serve you.
1: I think I just expect.
2: It's crazy.
1: I'm not that sort of guest ordinarily either. Like I don't know what it is. It's just really old school habits. I also start treating my siblings, who I have very normal interactions with outside of the family home, soon as we enter that kitchen area, it something turns.
2: Yeah.
1: We start treating each other like vermin.
2: Yeah, that's right, yeah. Because you just become the person that you were in the family home, and that is, it's all about survival there. Like, because all the White Laws do a snack raid. So as soon as I walk into the house, like, I will hit the pantry and I will hit the pantry hard. Right, and that's just a well-worn
1: bad
2: memory
1: pantry
2: from
1: to
2: being,
1: hit. I should say your pantry.
2: No, see, Dad gets a little section these days. He's earned himself a section.
1: Is that right?
2: Yeah, he's very angry that the kids know about his section.
1: Is it under lock and key, his section?
2: No, not at all.
1: Really?
2: High level craziness.
1: Oh, good for him.
2: Let's go to Nicole

0: Nicole, this is still the family home.
1: Yeah, still the family home. I've been out of it for over 30 years, but every time I go home, I lie there and just feels like I'm a kid again.
0: Oh, yeah. It's the smell. It's the smell, isn't it, Nicole?
1: Yeah.
2: Something
1: yeah.
2: about the couch. It is. Wow. I don't know about you, Nicole, but my dad will, because I think he wants everyone to stick around. Because ordinarily, I don't know about you, Anna, you go home. You're different because your parents live in the country, so you have to stay the night.
3: Yeah, there's no choice.
2: There's no choice. Mm. But for us, it's like you get in, you have the dinner, and then everyone leaves. There's of a course. Moment where one of the yeah. kids goes, "I got to go," and then everyone's like, "We all have to leave yeah, immediately." Yeah. Like we'd yeah. love to stay.
0: Yeah, yeah.
2: But Dad always tries to throw out the lure of like a movie.
0: A movie.
2: It's always
0: on like a Tuesday night.
2: We always used to sit on the couch and watch a movie with him, and he'd be like, "Guys, who wants to watch True Lies with me?" And he's still whipping out True Lies, Gladiator,
0: watch a movie,
2: The Mask of Zorro, like all the classics, like the ones that he loves. Yeah, so
0: watch a movie with your dad.
2: I do, no, I actually do. I stick around for a little bit, but
0: maybe 20 minutes. But I do need to go home, Dad.
2: And then he always goes. He always says he still has the moments where he goes, "Oh, you'll love this bit." I'm like, Dad, I've seen this so many times.
0: Let's go to Chris here on 131065. Chris, what happens when you visit your parents?
4: Oh, guys, I'm a long ways from home. Home is back in Canada, a bit like the previous caller. 25 years away, but every year I'll go back. There's a pile of stuff that mum and dad get me to look through, and they say, "This has to leave the home this time."
0: Yeah.
4: And it's there when I get ready to go to the airport. I'm like, no, I know you'll keep it. I keep it. And they do. They keep it. Last time, they pulled out all the old comic books. Now imagine my age.
0: Oh.
4: We're talking The Amazing Spider-Man, The Incredible Hulk, #2. Very, very rare comics. And I said, "No, mom and dad, you must keep this. I will get them home." They called my bluff. They said, "You never take it. You never come back. You never get it." They gave them away.
2: Oh, no. What value are we talking here, Chris?
4: Tens of thousands.
0: Oh,
4: God, it hurts. And I go through these collector places and I'm like, "I had that one.
2: There you go. That's why they should hold on to the stuff.
0: But your parents sell them. Idiot. No, like, come on. If I was sitting on a gold mine with my daughters.
2: We know where you stand.
0: That's just it's just bad business.
2: What happens when you go home to see your parents? Sue, 131065.
5: Hi, my brother comes over every time and he goes straight to the bathroom to take a dump. That's where he feels comfortable.
0: Yeah. Something happens when you walk in the door. It's like your body relaxes. It's just a little whisper.
2: Are you the same?
0: Yeah. Things start moving.
2: Really?
0: It's a little whisper and, "Well, it's safe."
2: Is that right?
0: Yeah.
2: That's
0: things
2: cool.
0: Move. Things
2: I don't
0: move.
2: Think I do
0: and
2: that.
0: And my parents hate it.
2: Oh, really?
0: Because you walk in and they're just like, "You haven't even said hi to us."
2: Well,
0: do it at home.
2: You're in your old house, you used to have the toilet, which was the Thunderbox next to the kitchen.
0: Yes.
2: Which was exclusively your dad's toilet.
0: Yes, that's correct.
2: That was bedlam.
0: It really was. Yeah. The seat was always warm. It's weird.

0: Like those mates that just want to keep going. It's Will and Woody keeping you up.
1: Junior producer Annalise, who is in the studio with us. We love having you in the studio. Annalise, you really made me laugh. I think yesterday it was. You told me a story about a rift that you've caused in your family. Do you want to start from the start as to how this rift was caused because of something you ate?
2: Yes. Okay. So I live with my brother, who is 23, and we have a bit of a like unwritten rule in our house that if there's a sweet treat in the kitchen, in the pantry, and it's not mine, so it's his, and it hasn't been eaten for a week, it's fair game.
3: How do you know that it hasn't been eaten for a week? Like there's not like a timer next to it.
1: You clock it. You might clock it on a Monday, have a mental note, and it goes, if that sucker's still there next Monday.
2: That's exactly it. I haven't put a stock take of the kitchen. Okay. I know the snacks.
1: Just little mental notes, Will. Little mental notes. You go, okay.
3: But it's in the communal area.
2: Yeah. Well, this particular item was on the kitchen table.
3: Oh, God. I'm sorry. You're very lenient.
2: It was a double Mars bar.
1: Double.
2: I haven't told you that part. It was double Mars.
3: When you say double Mars,
2: so there was two Mars bars in one packet. It was two-pack Mars bar. Okay, cool.
3: Damn. How are you? Anything in the communal area is just go nuts.
2: Yeah. So
1: hang on. But they've set some rules in place, which is you've got to leave it for a week because you want to feel comfortable to leave your sweet treats around.
2: Yes.
1: I think it's a good rule that you've set up.
2: And that's a rule for me. He doesn't know that rule exists, but
1: I take back my defense of your rule completely.
3: It's just a self-regulation.
2: He doesn't want me to eat his food, but I just have it in my head that I give him a week because I just know he doesn't like eat a lot of sweet treats. So if it's still there after a week, he's not going to eat it.
3: Yeah.
2: In my head. Okay. Anyway, okay.
3: So you've clocked the double Mars bar. It's on the kitchen table.
2: Yes. And so the other night, it'd been about a week, I guess. And
1: roughly a week.
2: I'm pretty sure. And it was still there. And I had had my little ice cream for dessert. And I was like, gosh, I just really need a little bit more of a sweet treat. And I walked into the kitchen and it was like eyeballing me, this double Mars bar. And I was like, it was saying, eat me on a lose. And so that is what I did.
3: God,
2: I
3: had
2: I ate my Mars bar, but Josh was in the other room. So when he came into the kitchen, I actually put the wrapper like in my mug so he wouldn't see it. And then when I went to the kitchen, I quickly emptied it into the bin. And then I was like, I'll go tomorrow and buy a replacement Mars bar.
1: Yeah, nice. Smart. Smart. Did you go deep in the bin, by the way? Can't have the wrapper on the top of the bin. You got to go deep.
2: So I just went top because I just didn't think he would use the bin because he's sometimes a bit messy. But he's had a transformation. It's really crazy. He's actually like really clean now. But I digress.
3: Okay.
2: So anyway, the next day I get home.
3: So you ate two Mars bars?
2: Yes, I did. Okay.
3: No judgment, just want to know.
1: As a finisher to the ice cream. Yeah. But anyway, go on.
2: Thank you.
1: It's just worth mentioning.
2: And a hot chocolate.
1: It was a stressful day.
2: Anyway, so I get home the next day and Josh is in the kitchen looking like...
3: He's upset.
2: Upset. And I'm like, what's going on? He's like, oh, did you eat my Mars bar? Yeah. And I was like, yeah, well, I actually did. I'm really sorry. I was meant to replace it. So sorry. And he's like, well, Annalise, I wasn't eating that Mars bar because that was from my first date with the girl I'm seeing and it was our first date memorabilia. So
3: first
2: my fat ass ate their first date memorabilia.
3: Wow.
1: Oh, no.
2: I know.
1: Oh, no.
2: I know.
1: You've eaten a memory.
2: And God, it was delicious.
1: Can't replace it.
0: You know the saying, where there's a Will, there's a Woody.
4: Hang on, I don't think I got that quite right.
0: Will and Woody driving you home.
5: The MT has had some pretty big sports names. 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It's Sam and Ant's showdown on Hot 100, thanks to Jape Homemaker Village and Domino's Pizza.
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0: the dead of night comes alive. It's Will and Woody keeping you up.
1: And all this week, we're putting something on Woody's forehead.
2: Don't touch my forehead! Don't touch my forehead! Don't touch
3: my forehead! Three items down.
2: Yucky! Yucky!
3: Two to go.
2: Yucky, I think it's a fish! I think it's a fish's tail!
3: But the item only comes off when you guess it right.
2: What's on my forehead?
4: A charcuterie board.
2: Is it a charcuterie board, guys?
1: It's a charcuterie board!
2: Oh, it stinks.
5: It's a nappy.
1: Dirty nappy.
6: All right. Okay. I think it's the rat ash.
1: It's the rat ash. Good on you, Wally. Oh, very good.
3: All this week, we play What's on Woody's Forehead?
1: Phone lines are open. If you want to help the big guy out, he's going to be describing what's on his forehead very, very shortly. We haven't got anything on there just yet, though, Woods.
7: Mm-hmm.
1: How are you feeling?
7: Fine. Just don't touch my forehead before putting the thing on. That's my only request.
1: Okay. Okay.
7: Just don't touch it.
1: Okay.
7: That's the only thing. And also, Australia, heed my words. Listen to my words carefully. Listen to everything I'm saying. I really appreciate you guys helping out. Let's do this together. Let's go. Chuck it on me head.
1: All right, just want to stress, Woods, before we put it on there, no guesses.
7: You know, I get that. So hang on. Yeah, no, get it.
1: No guesses.
7: It's just hard to describe.
1: You can only describe to Australia what is on your forehead. If they call in and guess what's on there, it gets to come off. Are you ready to go?
7: Yeah, but I can say it's like something. Like, okay. Like, it's like.
1: Yes, you can. But yesterday... What was it yesterday? What was the one?
7: It was radish yesterday.
1: Yeah, but he said you did said rhymes with one time and it was ridiculous. He said rhymes with sat and it was rat. Like, it was ridiculous. You can't do that.
7: I don't remember doing that.
1: All right, here we go. So you ready to go?
7: Yeah, I'm ready.
1: Okay, we're going to put the thing down in your forehead in 3, 2, 1.
7: Let's go.
1: Now.
2: Disgusting! Disgusting! Disgusting! Really disgusting! Okay. Disgusting! Disgusting!
1: No, he's writhing.
2: Disgusting!
1: Writhing.
2: Okay. This is my worst nightmare. Okay.
7: For those that have heard the bit, it's my worst nightmare. It's the worst one. It's the worst one it could be. Don't think disgusting. Think really normal. But I hate this.
1: Okay, the phone number is 131065. The phone number is 131065. 131065, if you want to help me out.
7: I'm going to cry.

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1: Chan, how you going? 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Usually it is Sam and myself here on the radio show, but you're only stuck with me because Sam has got the flu. He's actually been sick for 2 days. What do you think about that?
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1: Hey, you said it, not me. Oh, I got a real good feeling.
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0: Listen. So the Woody, you're either up early, up late, or maybe you're still out.
1: Bloody oath. Maybe you're heading to kick-ons right now. You're in the cab, you're in a car share, or maybe you've got a Dezo driver, heading towards kick-ons, and you're probably thinking to yourself, ooh, it's a cute boy that I'm interested in, but I just don't know how to talk to that cute boy. Well, listen to us right now because we're going to have some sparkling banter and conversation and just bring it up with those cute boys like you thought of it yourself.
0: Yep.
1: That's our gift to you.
0: Yep. I don't want to be involved in that.
1: Okay. That's just advice from Uncle Woody here.
0: Oh, don't go yourself. Really, really, really sick. All right. Willie Woody.
2: Oh, boy.

0: It's Will and Woody keeping you up.
1: What's on Woody's forehead?
2: So Woods has a phobia of things on his forehead. So all this week we've been putting fun things on there. And they can't come off until you guys guess what is on his forehead. He's blindfolded, his nose is blocked, so he can't tell what it is. He has to describe what's on there. So far, I would have thought one of the previous items would have rattled you, such as my son's poo and a dead rat.
3: Nah, no issues.
2: Neither of them moved the needle.
3: Nah, it was fun.
2: Absolutely fine. We had a little bit of fun. We had a little bit of a laugh.
3: I was trying to ham it up a little bit, pretending that I cared. But the truth is that that's not the phobia.
2: Okay. Today.
3: You found it. So, and spoiler, so it's not currently on my forehead.
2: No.
3: We've had to take it off because it's
2: too intense.
3: It's too much.
2: Yeah.
3: It's like the soup that Harry Potter has to drink in the end of one of those movies. That's my first ever Harry Potter reference, but that's
2: bad.
3: What it's like.
2: Not bad.
3: That's what it's like.
2: The one with Dumbledore in the middle of the island.
3: And they're in a lot of pain.
2: With the skeletons.
3: And they're in a lot of pain.
2: Yeah.
3: But that's what it is. I was actually telling you during the ads there, when I did I'm a Celebrity, Get Me Out of Here, I had a bandana over my forehead for the entire month that I was in there.
2: Yeah.
3: So I was worried there was going to be a challenge related to touching of foreheads.
2: Okay. So what everyone's going to hear right now is a reaction, because I've got to put... Now, as your friend and as your lover, yes, we are lovers, I don't want to do this to you.
3: Don't be rattled if I cry. I can't control it. It's just everything happens. It's all the emotions happen.
2: Okay.
3: But it's not...
2: Are we going to put it back on?
3: Well, yeah, we have to.
2: We have to.
3: We have to.
2: We're in the bit. We don't have to.
3: But just know that if I cry, I'm okay, but it's just it all just comes out of me.
2: Okay. Are you ready?
3: No.
2: All right, we've got the phone lines lined up. I'm going to put the thing that Woody's most scared of back on his forehead. One of you guys has to guess what it is to take it off. Here we go. And going now. All right. Oh, are you all right? Ashley. Ashley.
4: I'm here, guys.
2: Yep. Ashley, what's on Woody's forehead?
4: I think he's got noodles on his forehead.
3: No, far out.
2: Noodles.
3: Sorry. Thanks for the guess. Appreciate the guess. Really good. It's really good.
2: Thanks, Ashley.
3: Appreciate Ashley. It's the one thing that I've been saying.
2: Tara, what's on Woody's forehead? Tara, what's on Woody's forehead?
4: I think he's got an oyster.
2: Oh, far out. Sorry, Tara.
3: So great guess.
2: Tara. Let's go to Caroline. Let's go to Caroline. Caroline, what's on Woody's forehead?
5: I reckon it's people's fingertips or hands.
3: Yes,
5: on his
3: get off.
2: Yes, you've got it. Well done, Caroline. Oh, well done. That is the phobia.
3: I love you, Caroline.
2: There are seven people in here who all had their fingers on your forehead at the same time, Woods.
3: Was that all of you?
2: Yes.
3: Disgusting. That's so much worse. I can't believe I bought you guys healthy chicken bites today. You've all got your chicken bite fingers on my forehead.
2: No, it's different. It's not even people in the team, Woods. It's people from all over.
3: I'm not looking.
2: So across 10 separate fingertips, humans typically carry anywhere between 2 million and 10 million bacteria.
3: Yeah, so it's funny. The data doesn't impact me. It's the actual fingers on me. I don't know what it is. It's not germs. I'll eat a urinal cake. I don't care.
2: Jesus.
3: I'm just trying to prove
2: zero
3: a point.
2: To 100.
3: I'm just trying to prove a point. It's just I can't explain this. I can't explain that.
2: All right, are we all done then?
6: Done!
2: Let's get the quiz is up next and then Zanro. It's Will and Woody. I hope you have a year. Well done, Woody!
3: Don't applaud me. It's nothing to be proud of. So embarrassing.
2: What's on Woody's forehead is back tomorrow?
3: No, it's not. No,
2: special edition?
3: No, I'm done.
2: Special edition?
3: I'm not coming to work tomorrow. I'm done. I've got my RDO. What are they called? Registered day off.
2: RDO.
3: RDO.
2: It's really pretty.

0: in your home. It's Will and Woody. The three rules of comedy are repetition, repetition, and surprise.
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0: Nothing good happens after midnight, except these two. It's Will and Woody, keeping you up.
1: Very excited because Zanro is in the studio with us, I think for the first time.
2: Yeah.
1: It's huge.
2: I've seen you guys out at events.
1: Oh, yes. Wow. Okay, so we need to discuss this. We need to discuss this.
2: There's no apologies needed.
1: No apologies. Just a clarification. And actually, it would be my great joy to give some context as to the situation.
2: I don't know what event you're talking about. Now I'm keen to hear this story.
1: Yeah.
3: So, what event do you think we're talking about?
2: Well, I think we've seen each other at maybe some screenings. Maybe I think I met you guys for the first time when we all interviewed Amy Pohl.
3: Oh, yes.
1: Yeah, we were poking around there.
3: Getting coffee.
2: And then I saw you were at a musical event. Who was it?
1: I know. So this is the concert for me that is, I've just got great joy in bringing this up.
2: Okay, great. Here we go.
1: So it was Billie Eilish. Yeah. So we're all really happy. We're all like, I was so pumped to see Billie, and we might have got a little bit silly before the gig. Anyway, we were sitting in, like, just to pull the curtain down, everyone, we were sitting in a corporate box.
2: Yeah.
1: So let's just call it what it is.
2: We're wankers.
1: We couldn't get a ticket any other way. Yeah. All the deep deserving fans who queued up for hours, and it was wild. The queues were wild.
3: Absolutely.
1: We got in there 5 minutes before the gig, went into a wanky corporate box. Okay, it's dark in there. Because we're in a corporate box, there's lots of free things.
2: Endearing yourself anymore by going through the details, but keep going.
1: But the context is important.
3: The smart box people, you notice the frequent box users, they go to the seats at the front of the box because there's limited number of seats, isn't there, Zan?
2: Yes.
3: Yeah. But the smart box users, like yourself, Zan.
2: I love that. Okay, throw me under the bus here. I'm a frequent box flyer, am I? Is that what you're saying?
3: Well, I'm only making that assumption because you knew to get to the seats early.
1: You knew what you were doing.
2: I did know how to get there early.
1: Yeah.
3: So you knew.
1: You knew all about it, mate. Don't try and pretend.
3: We were without a chair, but with these plates with just mounds of food.
1: Yeah.
3: But then we saw you.
1: I turn over and I'm sitting next to Woody and another friend of ours, and I'm like, oh God, I'm pretty sure I know exactly who that is, but like I'm not going to shoot with a name because I'm not entirely sure. So I was like, in the back of my mind, I'm like, pretty sure it's Andrew. Anyway, I turned to Woody and I'm like, Woody, who do you think that is? And he takes one of the girls and goes, oh my God, she was definitely on Underbelly.
3: And I'm doing a mad scramble.
1: First of all, 20-year callback, like out of nowhere. And I'm like, it's not Lisa McCune if that's who you think it is. And anyway, then I came back to him. He's like, no, I've got that wrong. Is it a politician? And I was like, no.
2: Keep digging.
1: Anyway, I had the moment where I was like, oh my God, it's Zan Rowe. And he goes, yes, Zane Lowe. So, take 5 with Zan Rowe, season 5 premiere tonight, 8:30, ABC TV and ABC iView. Crazy that this is season 5 of a TV show.
2: I know.
1: An idea that was yours to begin with all the way.

0: is the theme. So I'm never saying to you, what are your five favourite songs?
1: Yeah.
0: I'm saying, here's, you know, would you like to do the show? And then I'll come up with a theme for you to pick your songs around. Because if I ask either of you, what are your five favourite songs? Yeah. I don't know about you, but my mind just goes blank. Yeah, yeah. It's like, this is too overwhelming.
2: Don't say it's stupid. Yours is Who Let the Dogs Out? The Baha Men. Number one.
1: Don't reveal
2: that.
0: You know what?
1: Don't,
0: I pay that.
1: Thank you.
0: That is a great song. It's a classic.
2: I love it. It's a classic. And you were so sincere about it. You're like, too big.
0: Can I just tell you, only because this is one of the greatest visuals, that this will change the meaning of this song for you forever in a good way. Uh-huh. I once went to a dog show at the Horden Pavilion in Sydney, and there was a big sort of inflatable swimming pool, and dogs, staffies specifically, walked out to a diving board, and then someone would throw a big sort of knotted toy into the pool, and they would leap into it through the air because staffies just go for it.
1: Awesome.
0: And then, you know, do a big belly whack. And this was just on loop to the soundtrack of Who Let the Dogs Out?
1: Awesome. Ooh, ooh, ooh. That is the best thing I've ever heard.
0: So next time hear your favourite song, think of staffies leaping through the air and doing bombs in a swimming pool and having the best time ever.
1: Oh, that's the dream. That is the dream for dogs and people watching.
0: Sorry, derailing. Corporate boxes, staffies. What are we here to talk about?
2: It's so bad. We're here to talk about your TV show. Let's go to a song. We got more with Zanro up next.

0: cons you've ever been to. Will and Woody keeping you up.
1: Take 5 with Zandro, Season 5 premieres tonight, 8:30 on ABC TV. You can get the whole thing on iView as well. Zan, 20 years of Take 5, incredible. Congratulations.
2: Thank you.
1: As well. Amazing lineup of guests as well. Who kicks off tonight?
2: Peter Garrett tonight, frontman of Midnight Oil.
1: Yeah.
2: A beautiful episode. He cries.
3: Whoa.
1: Cool.
2: Yeah, cool.

0: I think men crying is cool. I think it's
1: make
0: cool,
1: him
0: it's,
1: feel. It's, make him feel. It's beautiful.
0: Get him to go there.
1: I was not expecting that. It's beautiful.
0: That's awesome.
2: Does he dance? Does he
1: oh,
2: move?
1: Oh, he dances. Yeah. I think it's probably one of the best. We call it the listening station, where we're opposite each other listening to the music, and some people, just in Drudgeon, don't move at all. Peter Garrett just singing, dancing, crying. He gave us all. It's like, whoa.
2: And he still got it with the dance moves?
1: Oh, yeah.
2: It's so iconic.
1: It's really surreal being opposite Peter Garrett when he's dancing, because I'm like, this is the thing.
0: This is the guy.
1: I used to call him a praying mantis. It's like, this is the praying mantis out there. Hands and arms, everything going. The limbs are everywhere.
0: Peter Garrett, Shania Twain, David Byrne. How'd you pull that? Did you just snag him when he was in town?
1: Oh, we did get him when he was in town, but we've been chasing him for years.
0: Good on
1: we've
0: you.
1: Gotten really close, because he's one of my personal heroes. You know, lead singer of Talking Heads, one of the most incredible, iconic musicians and wild thinkers. He's just
0: artists, really.
1: He's like, an artist. Yeah. Like, he designs bike racks.
0: Yeah, he's sick.
2: He designs bike racks.
1: Yeah, he designed a bunch of bike racks around New York City relating to the various parts. So in the garment district, he made a bike rack in the shape of a coat hanger.
2: That's awesome.
1: Yeah. Very cool.
2: That's awesome.
0: He's cool as it gets.
2: Who's your number one? Who's your number one that you're currently chasing?
1: Dolly Parton.
0: Whoa. Oh, wow.
1: Kylie Minogue as well.
0: Oh. You've never had Kylie?
2: No, we've had Kylie.
0: I was going to say, we've had her. Maybe three times.
1: I was in the wrong corporate box that night. I love all the chats I do, but there's something different that happens when I'm chatting with someone who's been a lifer for me.
0: Yeah.
1: So David Byrne, I've been obsessed with since I was a teenager. Mm. Peter Garrett, my first concert was Midnight Oil when I was 12 years old.
0: Wow.
1: And there's just a little twinkle in my eye that you see where I'm just thinking, oh, mum and dad are so proud right now. They're so happy.
0: That's so cute.
2: So you know that saying, never meet your heroes? Does that apply?
1: Hell no. No.
2: Yeah.
1: And particularly people who are legends. They're legends and they're in the game still because they are good people.
2: Yeah,
1: because
2: so
1: they're
2: true.
1: You know, it's often people who are younger, maybe a bit anxious, can maybe be a bit arrogant, which I think comes from anxiety. People who have been in the game for a long time, they know what they need to hold on, but they also know to treat everyone around them well. And they truly enjoy what they do. Like all of us, you enjoy what you do. You're grateful for it.
0: Yeah.
1: And so every day is a joy. And they're the people that I get to speak to. So as long as you treat them with respect, then they're going to open up to you. You know, Shania Twain doesn't know me from a bar of soap.
0: Yeah.
1: Sit down with her. She's been doing 2 days of promo. You can imagine the sort of stuff she's doing where she's having to eat, like, you know, hot chicken wings and tell people about her favorite kitchen appliances and all kinds of shit that just
0: I think we did the interview with her and she was wearing an Uber Eats hat the whole time, actually.
1: I mean, that's fair.
0: Just so you
1: and
0: know.
1: I think that ad she did with Tom Cardi, I'm sure she got paid very well for.
0: Yeah, yeah.
1: But the defences are up because she's thinking, what is she going to ask me? And then the best feeling for me is looking across to my guest and the shoulders just come down and they relax and then they're like, oh, I'm just talking about music. She's just talking about her own memories. And that's the joy of Take Five. It just opens up a little door into someone's world that they don't often visit or walk through in their normal promo.
0: Yep.
1: And that's where the magic happens.
0: You also can't lie. Your taste often says so much about your personality, despite how you put yourself out to the
1: 100%.
0: World. I remember one of my favorite ever Take Fives that you did was like ages ago when Tame Impala was starting out. It was like around Lonerism or Inner Speaker. I can't remember which record it was. And then you did this interview with Kevin Parker and it was Take Five. And all of his Take Five were just wild pop songs. It was like Kylie Minogue.
1: Justin Timberlake. Soap.
0: And he just spoke about how he just loves pop melodies.
1: Yeah.
0: And everyone was like, you're the biggest rock star in Australia. How do you like pop? Now I've kind of seen chats with him more and know more about him. I can start to see more of that in him. But
1: totally.
0: That was never part of the long-haired rock star that he was back in the day, but you managed to get that out of him through talking to him about his music.
1: Yeah, I just think that you can never judge a book by its cover.
0: Mm.
1: And if you do, you're losing a huge story of someone's life.
0: Mm.
1: So I'm always pleasantly surprised. You can tell when someone picks songs, whether they're doing it on radio or doing it on TV,
0: yep,
1: where
0: they're sure.
1: like, I want to impress.
0: Yep, yep. Mm.
1: It's like, don't impress me.
0: Yeah,
1: there's no such thing as guilty pleasures. Yeah. The song means something to you because it means something to you, and that means it'll mean something to the audience.
0: Everyone else, 100%.
1: You learn so much about people and you get such a wider view of who they are and what drives them through the songs that they choose. And I love being surprised.
0: Mm.
1: Whenever I'm thinking about who do I want to take five, the first question, no matter who they are, no matter how famous or not they are, is do I want to know their five songs?
0: Mm. Hey.
1: And if the answer is, I think I know them, then it's like, nah, even if they're super famous. But if it's like, I'm curious.
0: Yeah, it could be anything.
1: Because I feel like they'll surprise me.
0: Yeah.
1: Jacinda Ardern.
0: Yeah. Yeah. Who's on this season?
1: Picked a drum and bass song. And
0: you're
1: I did
0: kidding.
1: Not see that
0: you're
1: coming.
0: Kidding. Sick. And wow, she's cool.
1: Literally sick. And she would use it as her walkout song when she was going to, like, you know, probably Labour Party conferences and stuff.
0: Wow.
1: And she literally would wait for the drop. What other world leader is waiting for the sick drop to walk out.
2: That's sick.
1: Hey, so look, good.
0: You can see it all tonight. Take 5 with Xandro, Season 5 premieres 8:30 on ABC TV and ABC iView. Xand, thanks so much for coming in.
1: Thanks for having
0: great
1: me, guys.
0: Great to see you.
2: Great to see you.
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1: All right, well, this is just bloody easy.
3: Although it can be embarrassing.
1: Like it's a beautiful combination. It's a beautiful combination. Not necessarily going to be, I mean, the idea is, guys, I'll explain the concept. Answer the phone as either Pikachu, Squirtle, Bulbasaur, or Charmander, a Pokemon, which you can find on your brand new Tony Box 2 if you get Pokemon Tonys. And then we'll give you $1,000. So, you know, on the surface, as I said, it looks very easy. Mm. The problem is many of us answer the phone many times a day.
3: I forget who answered the call on yesterday's show, but she...
1: Cynthia.
3: I definitely wasn't Cynthia.
1: That's my guess.
3: But I'm happy to roll with Cynthia.
1: Candace, close.
3: Candace.
1: Got the C right.
3: And Candace informed us that someone from the bank had called her and she's answered the phone with Pikachu. And then they both just ignored it and continued to talk.
1: It's her mortgage broker. He came for her house.
3: Okay, let's call Erin. You've won $1,000.
1: Nice,
3: well done. Have you Charmandered anyone else today, Erin?
4: No, I haven't, thankfully. I've been practicing a lot.
3: It was a good Charmander.
4: Oh, that is awesome. Thank you very much. Are you going to do a Charmander? Say Charmander.
5: Charmander.
3: Oh, that's...
4: My two-year-old. She will be so excited and so will our other two. Thank you very much.
1: Oh, no worries at all, mate. They're awesome because also you get yourself a Tony Box 2. Everyone we call gets a Tony Box 2. They are unbelievable. Hear the call of adventure with new Pokemon Tonys and get yourself one of these things. No screen, a great way for your child to play. It's interactive as well. They're awesome.
3: They are awesome. No, seriously.
1: The speaker on them is actually very good as well.
3: No, I can't say this isn't a paid bit, but like I'm being serious. They're amazing.
1: Yeah, they're very useful.
3: They're extraordinary.
1: Very useful.
3: We would be lost without it.
1: Yeah, they're awesome, mate. They really are. So make sure you get involved. Still one more day, willandwoody.com if you'd like to register for that. $1,000 and a Tony Box 2. All thanks to Pokemon Tonys. Woods, we are going to get out of here. The last day of What's on Woody's Forehead tomorrow. We've saved the best till last.
3: No, we wrapped it up. We wrapped it up today.
1: Save the best till last tomorrow.
3: I'm going to be sick tomorrow.
1: I actually think you'll like tomorrow's.
3: I will not, and I don't trust you or anyone in this team.
1: No,
3: You've put a burnt rat. You have put poo. You have put a charcuterie board.
1: Sounds bad.
3: This has been torture. It's been the
1: burnt
3: least...
1: Burnt rat and poo. When you lead with that.
3: It's been the least favourite week of radio I've ever done.
1: Is that right?
3: Yeah. It's a phobia of mine.
1: Okay.
3: And you've danced on my corpse. Okay. Anyway, I'll be sick tomorrow. Lizzie Who might be in.

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10: Good morning and happy Friday. 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Ongoing works continuing later this morning with Stonia Avenue between Terry Drive and Lambrick Avenue and Linko Road near the Palmerston Regional Hospital. 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
4: Checking the tides first. High tide of 5.3 metres at 10 a.m. Low tide of 2.6 metres at 5.45 p.m. Weather forecast for you Friday. It's going to be partly cloudy. Tops of 32 in the city, tops of 34 in the rural area, and tops of 34 in Katherine.
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6: Good morning. Good morning, Sam and Ant. Why are you looking at me like that?
4: Because it's Friday, baby.
6: Or, as the traffic guy said, Friday.
4: I know. I didn't think we were in a corporate office, but here we are.
6: Didn't think he was fun.
4: We're all fun for a Friday. Sam, why don't you tell the people what we got on after 6:30?
6: Well, is that because you don't know?
4: Correct.
6: Well, 6:30, we are doing pub classics. If you guess the snippet of the song, you can win yourself a $50 voucher to Sweethearts. We're also going to tell you how you can win yourself a free all expenses paid to Las Vegas, baby.
4: It's called Steal My Standby. But right after this, I've got a lot of comments on my body lately, Sam, particularly about two specific things. I just want to run them by you and see if you agree or disagree.
6: Okay. Mm. Are we getting a little bit personal here?
4: Well, let's just say there's a reason I'm speaking about it at 5:30.
6: Oh.
4: 5:33 a.m. to be exact.
6: Because you're going to swear. You like to swear during the 5:30.
4: Kind of.

0: Yes, Material Lover, Hot 100. You got Sam and Ant here. It's a Friday, so at 6:30, we do have a $50 voucher to give away to Sweethearts, playing pub classics. But right now, Anthony, you want to talk about your body?
1: Yeah, I've got a few comments on two particular parts of my body, and okay. I just wanted to run it past you,
0: yeah,
1: Sam.
0: And you know what? This is going to be an honest area, okay? And I'm glad you've come to me, okay? Because I like being that person for you.
1: Thank you. I just don't really know how to feel about it.
0: Yeah.
1: It's come from two females.
0: Okay.
1: Now, it's about my, well, we were talking to my friend, our friend, we know them, I won't name them on air, and we was talking about body and stuff like that. She was worried, like, oh, I feel like I'm gaining weight. I'm like, you're not gaining weight at all. You look great. You look fine.
0: Yeah.
1: Like, don't be ridiculous.
0: Stock standard.
1: Yeah.
0: Stock standard stuff.
1: And she was talking about how she was saying that some of the weight is going to her breasts. And I was, you know, didn't make any, you know, comment on it or anything like that. Okay. And then she goes, but you've got bigger tits than me, talking about myself. And I was like, all right, thanks. I have been, I appreciate it. The second comment came from my housemate's very good friend. My housemate's very good friend. Okay, get it out. That's good. That's good. Second comment came from my housemate's friend.
0: Yeah.
1: And she's a lesbian. Right? And she was saying a compliment to me. My housemate said, oh, you know, our friend actually, she was really nice. She said this. She goes, oh, Ant's so handsome, blah, blah, blah. I'm like, oh, that's really nice. Like, yeah, doesn't he have the big set of gorgeous tits that you just want to nuzzle your face in?
0: I was like, thank you, I guess.
1: So I come to you as a friend here, Sam.
2: I'm the wrong person.
1: No, who should you? You just said you were the right person.
2: I'm actually the wrong person for this.
1: How do I take this? What do I do with my big fat tits? You and I both, you know, appreciate. I'm not even going to finish that sentence.
0: Mate, you know I appreciate you.
1: Mm-hmm.
0: And you know I love you.
1: Mm-hmm.
0: And you know, sometimes on the lonely nights, I do love your big fat tits.
1: What does that mean?
0: I think you should be proud of your body.
1: Wait, on the lonely nights, you love my big fat tits?
0: Yeah, I think you
1: what
0: should
1: are
0: be
1: you
0: proud
1: doing?
0: Of. I think you should be proud of your body, and you know, people come in all shapes and sizes, and you come in sort of like a voluptuous size.
1: You know, actually, you know how those sizes, cup sizes?
0: Yeah,
1: I've got double D's.
0: Yeah,
1: I've checked.
0: I know. So have I.

0: Closer to Free Hot 100. You got Sam and Ant here. And it's a Friday, so we're closer to the weekend. And that's a good segue. You can't tell me otherwise.
1: How is it? What are we segueing into?
0: The weekend.
1: Okay. Well, I don't know what it has to do with the GWM Tradie Tank, which you could win you go to hot100fm.com.au. 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I'm talking about veggies, fruit, and the produce sourced from growers around the NT. Retail fruit and vegetable shopping. Everyone knows if you're eating whole foods, organic, you're going to be healthier. Sam, you've been sick for 2 days this week, and I'm furious about it.
0: Well, I was sick for 3 days, but I actually came into work on Monday because you were away. Someone had to man down the ship.
1: Wow, I've got a medal ready for you. Medal ready for you.
0: Thank you, mate.
1: The desk. Well, I reckon if you eat more food like from MD Fresh, you'll be healthier and you won't get as sick.
0: It's actually probably true. I eat like a pig. I eat like a child.
1: What did you
0: beige,
1: eat? What did you eat yesterday?
0: And yellow.
1: What did you eat yesterday?
0: What I ate yesterday?
1: Yeah, talk me through breakfast, lunch, and dinner.
0: It's a great question. I can't quite remember. Mm. Oh, okay. Breakfast, I had a bagel.
1: Okay, not too bad.
0: And then I was feeling quite run down, so I had a nap, and then I had a steak for dinner.
1: So you only had two meals?
0: Yeah.
1: You need to get some fruit and veg from MD Fresh in there for lunchtime, baby. If you spend up to $100, you get one entry to the GWM Tradie Tank. $100 or $500 is two entry forms, so on and so on. Go and shop at MD Fresh. Hey, after this, I saw a dog at the pub the other day.
0: Yep.
1: And I just need to know the ground rules of what you do when there's a dog at the pub.
0: I love a dog at the pub. Like when you own the dog or when there's a dog?
1: Talk about it up next, mate.
0: Okay, sorry.
2: Okay, nobody panic. 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

0: 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You're on Hot 100. You got Sam and Band here.
1: Hey, I was at Lola's Pergolas the other day, and obviously, you know, how good's the pub, yada, yada, yada. There's one thing that makes the pub the best place on earth. That's when there's a dog at the pub.
0: Yep.
1: Is there, I'm trying to think, is there a lot of dog-friendly pubs in the NT?
0: Lola's? I'm pretty sure
1: I wouldn't have thought Lola's was a dog-friendly pub, hey?
0: Yeah, it doesn't scream dog-friendly.
1: Mm. But thank God it is, and thank God it was.
0: I would have thought the Beachy as well.
1: There was a big old golden retriever there, and it was so friendly. So friendly, just walking up, having a laugh, having a chill, just wanted to interact with people.
0: Yeah.
1: And it got me thinking.
0: Classic golden retriever.
1: Yeah, gotta love them. Got me thinking, how do you conduct yourself when there is a dog at the pub? What are the do's, what are the don'ts? So I sort of wanted to maybe try to establish some guidelines for what you do when there is a dog at the pub. For me, I would like to go no cutesy dog voice when you're at the pub.
0: So are these rules for the owner or when there is a dog at the pub?
1: No, patrons. The patrons at the venue, how you conduct yourself with said dog.
0: Got it.
1: No cutesy dog voice. Oh, hello, look at that. No. You're at the pub.
0: Yeah,
1: conduct yourself well. He is a part of the pub as well.
0: Yep.
1: He's a vital vital cog in that wheel.
0: Well, he's a patron at the pub.
1: Mm-hmm, exactly.
0: And you won't go up to old Bill and give him a little pat on the chin.
1: Yeah. It's more, how are you, plugger?
0: Yeah,
1: g'day, tiger.
0: Yeah.
1: How are you, mate?
0: Because you're at the pub.
1: Yeah.
0: Okay.
1: And watch the dog when you speak to him like that. He loves it.
0: Yeah, he'll chirp up.
1: Mm.
0: Yeah.
1: If you start going all cutesy, nah, he's not.
0: You know what I don't? You know what I would hate I was a dog owner and I brought my dog to the pub?
1: Mm.
0: Is if somebody came down and sat down where I was sitting and kept patting the dog.
1: Yeah, don't
0: one pat and you're gone.
1: Oh, really?
0: One pat and you're gone.
1: Mm.
0: I think you get one pat, I'm gonna say 5 to 7 seconds, and then you're out of there. Then on your way.
1: As in one single pat lasts 5 to 7 seconds, or can you do multiple pats?
0: No, you've got multiple pats in a 5 to 7 second window.
1: Because that'd be one pat for 5 to 7 seconds.
0: Here, boy. But then you're on your way. Then enjoy your time at the pub. And then I'm going to say it, if you want another drink and then you're coming back, then you get another 5 second pat.
1: Mm.
0: But don't stand there.
1: Maybe offer a sip to the owner. Hey, mate, thanks for bringing the dog. Do you want a sip and a drink?
0: Okay. I like that.
1: I'm going to say another thing.
0: Yep.
1: No photos of the dog. Let's give them some privacy.
0: No.
1: Let's give them some
0: privacy. That's a cute dog.
1: I would say wait until the owner says, hey, yep, you can take a photo if you like.
0: No, the owner's not going to say that.
1: Or maybe, unless you can perfectly rest a pair of nice sunnies on the dog and they're chill with it and it's resting perfectly, to get your phone out. That's a miracle.
0: And if you have one of those like cool little dog hats, you know, they're really small and they have like the tight string around it?
1: Oh, I knew my dog hat would come in handy. I always bring it. Hey, Pub Classics, up to 6:30.

0: The Game of Love Hot 100. You got Sam and Ant here after 6:30. We are doing pub classics. If you call in, guess the snippet of the song correctly, you can win yourself a $50 voucher to Sweetheart.
1: And before that, we've got to speak about the Noonamah Rodeo. It's on tomorrow, and some postie bikes are riding up for an amazing cause. That's on after 6 o'clock.
0: Stick around. Run up.
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10: Good morning. Tani Maxwell with your local news update. A man is facing a spate of charges after allegedly driving under the influence of drugs. NT police conducted traffic apprehension on a car in Palmerston to drug and alcohol test the driver on Wednesday morning. The 32-year-old driver allegedly returned a positive roadside result for a prohibited drug, and during a search of his car, police found $108,000 in cash. NT police also executed a search warrant on the driver's hotel room where they found a further $29,600 in cash and a quantity of drugs. He's facing six charges, including breach of bail and driving a motor vehicle unlicensed. Meanwhile, further investigations are continuing after a major money laundering investigation uncovered millions of dollars allegedly linked to illicit tobacco and vape sales. NT police have charged a 33-year-old man in Darwin after Operation Tetan investigators identified around $9.3 million in suspected illicit sales since 2024. Detective Senior Sergeant Corey Borton says the initial investigation found large sums of money being moved through a network of accounts.
11: It went through a lot of online merchants into bank accounts and then was moved through bank accounts and into other business entities. What we have done, our asset forfeiture unit took out a restraining order and we've restrained eight businesses. We've also restrained a residential property and two motor vehicles.
10: In other news, a key IT upgrade at Royal Darwin Hospital has cleared another hurdle for the opening of its new 32-bed ward. NT Health temporarily took the Acacia IT system offline on Wednesday night so the necessary upgrades could be completed and the ward's systems brought online. Acting Chief Executive Susan Bowden says it was necessary to fast-track the ward's opening.
12: Had to take Acacia offline so that upgrades could occur. We're wanting to fast-track the opening of the 32-bed ward. So in order to do that and to get those IT systems online, Acacia was offline. So for that short period, they did go to paper-based.
10: And in sport, Darwin's cricket action continues with the 2026 Top End T20 Series getting underway today. 9 teams from Australia and overseas will play 30 matches across the next 10 days, including Nepal, Bangladesh, New Zealand and the Chicago-based Kingsmen. The NT Strike will face some of the country's emerging stars, with the top 4 teams progressing to finals day on August 30th.
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1: Hey, I'm Brooke Seychelle. The woman who claims she was sexually assaulted at the Sydney Swans team hotel has broken her silence. She's told News Corp there were 9 men in the room that she and another dancer were called to on Monday morning, and the group told her they were carpenters to score a discount, claiming they couldn't afford the full rate. Meanwhile, the federal Liberals are considering an intervention into the party's South Australia branch. It follows concerns that hard right-wing Senator Alex Antic is tightening his grip on the party and deepening internal divisions. Overseas, more than 100 workers have been killed in the collapse of a gold mine in the Central African Republic. There are many others trapped or missing. It's not yet known what caused the collapse. And Anthony Albanese concedes he shouldn't have appeared on a podcast in which he made comments about the melons gifted to him by his Japanese counterpart and sexual remarks about Kylie Minogue. The PM telling the ABC he knows he needs to do better. The Gold Coast Suns have ended their disappointing season on a high, the side downing St Kilda by 23 points at Marvel last night. Coach Damien Hardwick admits it hasn't been easy.
2: That last month we wanted to make sure we held our head high and walked off the ground, hopefully, you know, give our fans something to cheer about. It has been a challenging year. We fell short of expectation, we accept that. We are accountable and responsible for that, so we'll get better. It's going to be a quick bounce, I think. We're looking forward to getting back where we need to get to next year.
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13: 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McMillan's Road between the service road at Charles Eaton Drive and Lincoln Road near the Palmerston Hospital as well. Census night was Tuesday the 11th of August. 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
15: Checking the tides first. High tide of 5.3 metres at 10 a.m. Low tide of 2.6 metres at 5:45 p.m. It's going to be partly cloudy for your Friday. Tops at 32 in the city. Tops at 34 in the rural area. And tops at 34 in Catherine.
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17: I'm in a sweet spot. 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
18: Good morning. Good morning. It's Sam and Ant here for your Friday. We've made it to the weekend. Give yourself a little pat on the back. That's it. Little wins. It's all about the little wins. We've made it to the weekend. Now, after 6:30, we are doing Pub Classics. Guess the snippet. Enough snaps.
15: Okay.
18: Guess the snippet of the song and win yourself a $50 voucher to Sweethearts. That's worth a snap.
15: Oh, I want to snap more.
18: Just one snap.
15: Before that, we're going to be talking about the Noonamar Rodeo, specifically these absolute legends who have got postie bikes riding from Nullumboy to the Noonie. They're going to be arriving tomorrow, raising money for a great cause.
18: But up next, we'll tell you how you can win yourself a all-expenses-paid trip to Las Vegas for you and a friend to the iHeartRadio Music Festival. That's up next. You're on Hot.

0: It's Third Eye Blind, Hot 100. You got Sam and Ant here for your Friday. And if you want to win a trip to Las Vegas, well, listen up. This is how you do it.
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3: That's right. 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If that name calls the studio within half an hour of us announcing their name on 8941001, they will get on the standby list to go to Vegas with a friend to the iHeart Music Festival. There's Snoop Dogg, Cardi B, Muse playing, so much more. They also get 5-night stay at the MGM Grand and $3,000 spending money. We've been talking about the spending money. We've been talking about the lineup. Sam, I want to know, what would you do at 5 nights at the MGM Grand Hotel?
0: Room service.
3: Yeah.
0: Big room service guy.
3: Yes!
0: Yeah. Come on.
3: Yeah.
0: Now, but it gets even better than that. Make some noise. Where's my little thieves at? Woo woo.
3: Okay. I don't like where you're going with this.
0: My little thieves.
3: Because
0: you could steal the standby. If you don't call us within that 30 minutes,
3: somebody can
0: steal your spot. It might be your neighbor. It could be your ex-lover.
3: Mm.
0: It could be somebody you went to school with that maybe you used to bully them a little bit. That's bad.
3: I thought you were implying that you'd steal stuff from the MGM Grand Hotel, which I was not on board for.
0: No,
3: but I'm all
0: no.
3: on board for stealing the standby spot. If the said person who we draw after 8 a.m. today doesn't call back within half an hour, that's right, we open the phones up. Someone can steal their standby spot.
0: And that is the only time we accept stealing.
3: Yes.
0: And maybe when chicken's a bit expensive at Woolies.
3: No. I'll tell you what, the little coffee sachets from a hotel. Yeah. Fill your pockets, mate.
0: Yeah, yeah. They have those at Woolies too.
3: Hey, coming up next, the Noonamar Rodeo. It's on tomorrow, and there are some absolute great blokes doing something for an amazing cause, the Leukemia Foundation. We'll talk about it after this.
0: You're at Hot 100.

0: feeling.
1: It's Repeat It. Martin Garrix, Ed Sheeran.
2: Hot 100, you got Sam and Ant to hear the Nunamar Rodeo. Anthony, it is tomorrow.
3: It's the best bloody rodeo in the NT, which is saying something. There's so many rodeos on the NT circuit. We went to the Nunamar Rodeo back in May. It was life-changing. My first ever rodeo, and I tell you what, I had to come back for seconds. We'll be there tomorrow. Oh, it's going to be so much fun.
2: There's a bit of a special halftime show going on, isn't there?
3: Because
2: there's some people, a group of lads, doing some extraordinary work. They're travelling. Can you just give it? They're travelling. Where are they travelling from?
3: I believe they're travelling from Nullumboy to the Nunamar Rodeo. Oof. So they got on their bikes Tuesday, and they're riding postie bikes. I spoke to them earlier in the week. Here's what they're doing.
4: Me and about 25 of us we've started to raise as much money as we can for Leukemia Foundation, and we've all purchased Honda CT110 postie bikes, and we're going to travel across the Arnhem Highway from Nullumboy and arriving into the rodeo on the Saturday for a bit of a celebration and try to raise as much money as possible.
3: That's Will there from the Postie Bikes gang. You know, they were talking about they're trying to raise cash. They wanted to raise around 5 to 7K. They've raised 25K for the Leukemia Foundation, which is such an incredible effort. If you're going to the Nunamar Rodeo, well, even if you're on the fence, get your tickets. I mean, it is going to sell out. We're giving a family pass away after 7 o'clock. But get on down, because we are going to be bringing the boys out at halftime. Throw some coin in. This is an amazing cause for the Leukemia Foundation, and they're riding on postie bikes all the way from Nullumboy.
2: Insanity.
3: All the way on the Arnhem Highway and arriving at Nunamar. They're going to be there tomorrow. And, yeah, we're very, very lucky to be there with them. Going to be having a chat with them at halftime. I mean, this is an incredible feat. Postie bikes.
2: Very, very. Now, I'm unaware of what a postie bike is, actually. Is it like a little...
3: Have you never seen a postman on the back of a...
2: Yeah, but I've only seen him in the little go-kart things that they have.
3: That's pretty much it, brother.
2: No, yeah. I don't think it is.
3: Yeah, they are. Those little postie bikes that the postmen drive around in.
2: Yeah.
3: That's what the boys are riding in.
2: No, but I'm talking about like the little go-kart things that's essentially a car and they have the roof over it.
3: Okay, there must be... You're from South Australia. I'm from New South Wales. There must be different postie bikes.
2: Oh, give it a rest.
3: It must be different. I bet you...
2: We're both yuppies, mate,
3: I thought you pronounced them like postie box or something like that with your bloody accent. Anyway, we're getting off topic. Go and support the boys and go and get your tickets to the Nunamar Rodeo. We've got a family pass we're giving away after 7 o'clock.
2: Yep, make sure you stick around after 6:30, though. We are doing Pub Classics. Guess the short snippet of the song correctly. Win yourself a $50 voucher to Sweet Arts. 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

0: It's Carly Rae Jepsen. Call Me Maybe. Hot 100. You got Sam and Ant here. Anthony, it's no secret that, you know, people are trying to get into the housing market, but it's tough at the moment. It is very tough.
1: Mm. I think I've just accepted I'm going to rent forever.
0: I've had the thought of, I'm going to probably have a baby with a housemate.
1: Yeah,
0: like, sure. I'm going to be bringing up a child and there's going to be my mate there who's paying half the rent as well.
1: Yeah, yeah.
0: And I thought, you know what? I'm sick of this. I'm going to start taking some advice from people that are already in the housing market.
1: Property moguls.
0: Property moguls, if you will, i.e. Hughesy. Hughesy is a big market.
1: Wait, David Hughes, the comedian?
0: Dave Hughes. He's a big housing guy.
2: I've got a small block of flats in South Caulfield, and I'm renting them out at way below market rate. So it's like, I'm not a property mogul.
0: Now, what's the definition of property mogul?
1: It's funny to give the definition of something and then 2 seconds later say you're not thing. I've only killed like 6 or 7 people, but I'm not a serial killer.
0: I'm not a murderer.
1: Jeez.
0: I only sometimes steal from Woolworths, okay? I'm not a shoplifter.
1: Owns a block of flats?
0: I can't even afford to rent one of them.
1: What the hell?
0: So I'm thinking we need to take something out of Hughesy's book here a little bit and somehow scrounge enough money together and we'll rent a block of flats.
1: Okay.
0: We'll buy a block of flats.
1: There you go.
0: That's my mentality. I'm just a renting guy.
1: How much does a block of flats cost?
0: It's a great question.
1: Buy? Okay, I'm going to have a look at that right now.
0: I mean, these days, $300
1: billion. $300 billion? I mean, look, you're exaggerating for comedic effect, which I like. I'm going to look it up right now. Block of flats. 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I mean, nothing's for sale.

0: property mogul? You want to put it in your bio?
1: We want to be in the same party that Hughesy's in.
0: Yeah, 894-1-1-001. Have you got more than a grand to your name? Because I don't.
1: Let us know.
0: Hey, after 6:30, we're doing pub classics. Look, you might not have a grand to your name. You could have a $50 voucher to Sweethearts if you guess the pub classic. It's after 6:30.
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1: It's Friday, and it's time to head out to the Noonamar Tavern for the best Friday night out of town. 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
9: Good morning. Tani Maxwell with your local news update. The code yellow at Royal Darwin and Palmerston Regional Hospitals has been lifted after 20 days of sustained pressure. The alert was issued on July 31st due to unusually high emergency department presentations, along with increased emergency surgery and general medical admissions. It was the sixth code yellow declared across the top end hospitals since January. In other news, NT police are warning criminals they will continue targeting the money behind organised illegal activity in the territory. It comes after a four-month police operation identified millions of dollars being processed through multiple businesses in Darwin. Investigators seized more than 5,500 vapes and 16,500 nicotine products as a result, with a 33-year-old man arrested and charged. Detective Senior Sergeant Corey Borton says the message to criminals is clear.
10: If you make money from crime, you can expect us to follow that money. If you move it through accounts or you put it in a business, buy assets, buy property, it doesn't put it beyond our reach. We're going to follow that money. There was a second arrest that occurred of a 37-year-old Palmerston man. He has been released without charge, pending further investigations.
9: And the City of Darwin is clearing up details surrounding its pre-cyclone cleanup assisted rubbish pickup. It comes after community outrage since the council's announcement of the service being postponed, with more than 900 people signing a petition calling for the annual cleanup to return. CEO Simone Saunders is reminding residents the assisted pickup is available to eligible residents with mobility or accessibility barriers, not just seniors.
11: You could be a single parent who doesn't have access to a vehicle and you have limited ability to take something. What you need to do is give us a call. We'll give you some timings. We can't come into people's homes, but we can come inside your property boundary. So you'll need to get it from inside your home out into your yard, so to speak.
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1: Hey, I'm Brooke Seychell. The woman who alleged she was sexually assaulted at the Sydney Swans team hotel has spoken. She's told News Corp that the group had told her and another dancer they were carpenters because they couldn't afford the full rate. She also says there were 9 men in the room at the time. It comes as the Prime Minister told the ABC the league should consider an NRL-style no-fault stand-down rule.
2: The idea that this is occurring is completely untenable. And the initial response as well was, I think, completely unacceptable.
1: A child has died and an elderly woman is fighting for life after a house fire near Newcastle. Crews were called to Swansea yesterday afternoon. Another child managed to escape unharmed. And a shortage of jet fuel is causing disruptions for flights heading to and from Fiji. Virgin says it's cancelled some services to Nadi and refuelling others mid-journey, while Qantas has replaced its 737 service to the island with a longer-range A330. Melbourne Storms failed to make the NRL's top 8 for the first time in 16 years. The Panthers ending the club's finals hopes last night with a 22-14 point win. Storm skipper Harry Grant telling Nine it's not the result they were after.
3: Yeah, it was still very optimistic. Coming into tonight, yeah, that's not to be. So go back to the drawing board and just make sure we're really disciplined. And, we got a few guys leaving the club at the end of this year who have been really good servants. So it's about enjoying the last couple of weeks and sending them out on a good note.
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6: Checking the tides first. High tide of 5.3 metres at 10 a.m. Low tide of 2.6 metres at 5.45 p.m. Going to be partly cloudy for your Friday. Tops of 32 in the city, tops of 34 in the rural area, and tops of 34 in Catherine.
0: The Sam

0: morning. Good morning. It's 7:08 here for your Friday. We've made it to the weekend. Snaps for the weekend.
1: Hey, I tell you what, we've got a family pastor. Hey, how are you?
0: Good.
1: We've got a family pastor, Noonama Rodeo, after 7 o'clock. I'm good. I'm going to feel even better, though, when we do Pub Classics right after this. If you guess the Pub Classic from the very, very small snippet, you will score yourself a $50 voucher to Sweethearts. Pub Classic snippet is coming up next.
0: I'm going to say, this is the hardest one yet.
1: You did play it for me. I didn't even know what the song is, and I couldn't get it.
0: Yeah.
1: Which means no one will.
0: No. You're gonna have a great chance at it. Make sure you stick around. You're on Hot 100. You got Sam and Ant here. Right now, it's Alex Warren. Pub Classics up next.

0: It's Alex Warren, Passenger, Hot 100. You got Sam and Ant here. It's a Friday. We want to get you set up for your weekend. So we are doing Pump Classics.
1: Pump Classics.
0: Guess the very short snippet of the song correctly. We need name of the artist. We need name of the song. Guess it correctly, you win yourself a $50 voucher to Sweetheart. It's as simple as that.
2: It's that simple, or so you may think. This snippet, I haven't even heard what song it is. You played me this snippet, Sam, and it was one, it was on the tip of my tongue.
0: Yeah.
2: Couldn't get it.
0: It is a tricky one, so make sure you get in quick. 8941-1001. This is your pub classic for this morning. For this week, get in quickly. 8941-1001.
2: Okay. Oh, I've heard it before.
0: That to me is iconic.
2: Can I hear that one more time? Because I reckon I can get it.
0: Okay, but don't give it away though.
2: I won't. Is it? I don't know it! Damn it!
0: Give us a call. 8941-1001. The phones are already blowing up. You get one crack at it. 8941-1001. Do you need it one more time, Anthony?
2: Please. Damn it!
0: Okay, all right. Just take a breather. Take a lap, mate. We'll take your calls up next. Right now it's Liberty X.

0: It's Liberty X. It's Liberty X Hot 100. You got Sam and Ant here. We are doing this one for a Friday.
1: Pub Classics.
0: Guess this snippet of the song correctly. Win yourself a $50 voucher to Sweethearts.
2: This snippet has been tough. I mean, you know, call me a tree cut in half because I'm stumped. And I have no idea what it is, but the phones did blow up.
0: Yeah.
2: I think the people of Darwin have some inkling as to what this one is.
0: Yeah, so this is your pub classic. This is your snippet.
2: Wow. I mean, I may as well be dancing down to the dancing down the wicket to Nathan Lyon because I'm stumped.
0: Yeah, great. Give me one more.
2: No, it's all I got.
0: Okay. it's all I've got
2: to. That's
0: all I've got to. All right, let's go to Tan. Tan, good morning, mate. How are you?
3: Good, thank you. How are you guys?
0: Yeah, well, thank you, mate. Very well. What's the plans for the weekend?
3: Not much, actually. Might have to go to work tomorrow, but we'll see.
2: Okay, well, maybe you can knock off with a $50 voucher to Sweethearts after work.
3: Yes,
0: this
3: that
0: is,
3: sounds really good.
0: This is your pub classic, mate. Now, for a $50 voucher to Sweethearts, it just got very intense.
2: Oh, yeah, can you hear from the music? Wow, okay, Tan, so you've got one crack at this. You've heard the snippet. Please tell us, what is the name of that song and who is the artist?
3: Yeah, it's Free Bird, Leonard Skinner.
0: Ooh. Okay, let's take a look.
2: I wouldn't have guessed that.
0: Yeah. What would you have guessed, Anthony?
2: I don't know. I'm stumped.
0: Let's take a look. And this bird, he's absolutely done it.
2: Oh, well done, Tan. Yeah. Congratulations. I knew I recognised it from somewhere.
0: Tan, nice. Dare we say the greatest guitar solo ever made?
3: 100%, 100%. Couldn't agree with you more.
2: Oh, it's the same one where it goes... Oh, my God.
0: I'm pretty sure they
3: all... actually my ringtone.
0: Is it really? Oh, okay. That's an unfair advantage.
2: This has been set up for you, Tan. Congratulations. You got $50 voucher to Sweethearts. We'll let you know how you can pick that one up. Wow, Tan, quick on the buzzer.
0: I'm trying to think of another stumped joke. I've got nothing.
2: Stick around after this. We'll have another stumped joke for you.
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0: here. It's all thanks to Harvey Norman Darwin.
1: I did mention earlier in the show that I was at Lola's Pergolas the other day and something happened.
0: Oh, man.
1: I mean, we do mug off Mondays on a Monday. How did you get embarrassed? How did you get made to look like a fool?
0: Yeah.
1: I may as well tell it right now. Something happened that was I made to look like myself a complete nitwit.
0: We're doing Nitwit Fridays.
1: You were there for this one, actually. Nitwit Fridays, sure. Freaky Fridays?
0: That's something else.
1: There's one.
0: Let's workshop it later.
1: There's one F alliteration word that would work perfectly, but I can't say it.
0: Yeah.
1: Basically, we're in a big group of friends, and we're at Lola's Pergolas, and we're talking about our sleeve tats. This is when, off the back, when we were doing the Jake Weatherall promotion, getting everyone to get sleeve tats, bald caps, and earrings. Now, we're talking about sleeve tats, and we're talking about what would you actually put on your sleeve tat if you had to get one?
0: Mm.
1: And we're all chatting around, we're all being very silly, and there's a big cow in the corner of Lola's Pergolas, right? Do you know the one I'm talking about?
0: Yeah, I do.
1: Yeah, there's a big cow there. And we're all talking around, a bit of a laugh. And I went, yeah, you're laughing because I think you remembered what happened.
0: I know what happened.
1: And I'm like, I have to do a big announcement. I'm like, I'd get that cow on it right there. I'd get that cow on my sleeve tat. And I'm pointing to the cow. And then everyone sort of go,
0: and I was so shocked when you said that. I was like, oh, Anthony.
1: Yeah.
0: No.
1: Well, I'm pointing to the cow, and then I'm sort of, everyone's gasping, and I'm like, what's the deal? Is this a cow? And then my vision sort of adjusts, and like just below the cow, the person sitting just in front of the cow was this lady in the group who I haven't even introduced myself to at this point. And she's just looking at me sort of wide-eyed, sad and shocked. Everyone thinks I'm pointing at this woman. I'd get that cow right there on my sleeve tat. I'm like, and then it sets in. I'm like, oh my God, no. It was
0: because we don't really know these people.
1: I haven't never met her at this point.
0: It was a going away party and we were invited and it was sort of, everybody there was friends and then it was just us two. And I'll get that cow. The panic as well when you realize what you've done.
1: Mm. It's the thing about first impressions, hey?
0: Yeah,
1: I'll get that cow on my sleeve tat. But then it was just like, oh my God. Then
0: wait. It was, you almost made it worse. You go, not you.
1: Not that cow. But that cow. No, it was very much me on my hands and knees. Like, I'm so sorry. I did not mean that at all. Oh, but, you know, it's the thing about first impressions, isn't it?
0: Yeah. There's definitely an alliteration for the Friday on that one.
1: Yep. Something Head Fridays. I'll let you put the dots together. But, yeah, very embarrassed about that one. But you know what? Let's pick myself back up because we've got a family pass to Motorox to give away after 7:30. Make sure you tune in for that.
0: Yeah, on 894-11-001, we are giving away also a family pass to Nunamai Rodeo.
1: Oh, Nunamai Rodeo is tomorrow. Tickets are selling like hotcakes. You could get a family pass after 7. You just got to give us your best.
2: Yeehaw.
1: That comes from Chan, the Wednesday Weather Kid of this week. 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
8: Good morning. Tani Maxwell with your local news update. The code yellow at Royal Darwin and Palmerston Regional Hospitals has been lifted after almost 3 weeks of intense pressure on the health system. The alert was declared on July 31st following high emergency department presentations and increased demand for emergency surgery and general medical care. It was the sixth code yellow across the two hospitals since the start of the year. Staying in health, Royal Darwin Hospital's new 32-bed ward is on track to open by the end of the month. NT Health took the Acacia IT system offline briefly on Wednesday night to complete an upgrade needed to bring the $24 million ward online sooner. Acting Chief Executive Susan Bowden says the Acacia system has now been upgraded.
9: It is critical that you have the right IT systems in place in the new ward, making sure that the beds are connected in it so that we can track patients. So it was a really critical part of getting it online. And I do want to thank DCDD for fast-tracking that and making sure that we could do that.
8: Darwin renters are being reminded they can still get rid of cyclone hazards for free despite the annual hard rubbish collection being postponed. The City of Darwin is urging anyone who needs an assisted pickup to make contact with them by September 4th, and it's available for those who can't safely remove hazardous items themselves. CEO Simone Saunders says renters can also make use of the tip.
10: If you've got hard waste, don't put it into your yard. You'll need to wait till May or take it to Shoal Bay for free. If you're renting a property, please reach out to your agent or your landlord. You can get access to the tip tag in the Darwin Municipality, and people in body corporates reach out to your body corporate.
8: And preparations are underway for a by-election in Mulca following the resignation of independent MLA Yinya Gayula. The administrator of the NT has issued the writ for the election, and the Territory Labor Party has confirmed it will field a candidate. The Northern Territory Electoral Commission is now making the logistical arrangements for polling day in East Arnhem Land.
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11: Hey, I'm Brooke Seychelle. Investigations are underway into how a radio miscommunication led to the family of a missing hiker being told she was mistakenly alive. It's been revealed it took 18 minutes for SES volunteers to confirm that 18-year-old Lily Hooper was actually dead, 8 days after she went missing in the New South Wales Southern Highlands. The woman who alleges she was sexually assaulted at the Sydney Swans Team Hotel on Monday morning says she's after justice and not money. She's told News Corp there were 9 men in the room that she and another dancer were called to, and that the group told her they were carpenters to score a discount, claiming they couldn't afford the full rate. And Anthony Albanese has finally admitted that he shouldn't have done a controversial podcast, which named Kylie Minogue as his shag of choice and criticised a Japanese gift of melons. The Prime Minister has told the ABC he knows he can't take it back.
12: If I had my time again, which you don't, then I wouldn't have done that podcast.
11: It's season over for the Saints following last night's 23-point loss to the Suns. The club farewelled Dougal Howard, who announced his retirement this week, while Brad Hill starred in his 300th game, finishing with a game-high 42 possessions.
13: He was couldn't have tried any harder and ran him. He was sort of lighting us up still late. So, you know, he's got to the 300 game, really pushing through.
11: That's Saints coach Ross Lyon there. And Max Verstappen is staying with Red Bull, inking a new deal with the Formula One team until 2030.
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14: 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Getting busy though, McMinn Street of the city, the Stuart Highway at Berrima as well. Otherwise, roadworks continuing today. Trower Road, Perra Drive and Linko Road near the Palmerston Hospital. Census night was Tuesday the 11th of August. 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Hip Hop and It's Friday, kicking off from 9 this morning.
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15: Checking the tides first. High tide of 5.3 metres at 10 a.m. Low tide of 2.6 metres at 5.45 p.m. It is partly cloudy for your Friday. Tops of 32 in the city, tops of 34 in the rural area, and tops of 34 in Katherine.
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16: Got a real good feeling.
15: Good morning. Good morning. It's Sam and Ant here for your Friday. We made it to the weekend. Snaps. Give them a little snap. Snap for your, snap for the peeps. Snap a day. No, it's Friday. So after 7.30, that doesn't really make sense. After 7.30, we've got a family pass to Motor Rocks to give away. Make sure you listen out for that one. Sam, Netflix?
16: Yeah, before that, I'm pretty sure Netflix has started scamming us. While
15: really?
16: I was on my deathbed, I figured something out.
15: Deathbed's another word for holiday that you had this week. But right after this,
16: sick.
15: We've got a family pass to the Noonamar Rodeo to give away. It's on tomorrow. Tickets are about to sell out. We've got a family pass for you. How are we giving it away? You'll find out after this one.
16: You're at 100. You got 7 and 8 here.

0: It's Taylor Swift, Sabrina Carpenter, the life of a showgirl. You're on Hot 100. You got Sam and Ant. Here it is. Showtime. We are giving away a family pass to the Noonamah Rodeo. It is this weekend, and we're not mucking about anymore.
1: No, we've got our boots on. You better believe they're made for walking. And what do you do when you put on an amazing pair of rodeo boots?
0: First of all, you check yourself out.
1: Mm-hmm.
0: Especially if they're from Marriott.
1: Oh, my God, the best. Where else are you going to get them from? And then you're going to let out an amazing yee-haw. Now, we did have Chan, the Wednesday Weather Kid, come in earlier this week. Here's his yee-haw.
2: Yee-haw.
0: Pretty good.
1: Setting the standard well.
0: Very good, Chan.
1: Sam, I thought what we could do, we could try and harmonise yee-haws. You and I, me and you.
0: Do you want to go low, I'll go high? Or Chan, do you want to go high, I'll go low?
1: You lead the dance, I'll follow.
0: What does that mean?
1: I don't know.
0: Okay, I'm going to go high, you go low.
1: Perfect.
0: On three, ready?
1: One, two, three.
0: Yee-haw! Pretty good.
1: Whoa, hello.
0: Well, maybe we should give ourselves the family pass.
1: Maybe we'll do the halftime entertainment. Maybe we should, or maybe we should give it to you on 8941-1001. Give us a call. This is the final family pass we are giving away to the Noonamah Rodeo. 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
0: yee-haw. Don't say it's so bossy.
1: I'm not trying to be bossy. I'm just pumped up. It's the Noonamah Rodeo.
0: Can you please call us on 8941-1001? Give us your best yee-haw. This family pass is going your way. You're in Hot 100.
1: It's crowded house right now.
0: Anthony just pressed my button. I am furious.

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1: World Where You Live, Hot 100. You got Sam and Ant here. We are giving away a family pass to the Noonama Rodeo. It is this weekend. Anthony.
2: 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Now, we did have Chan, the Wednesday weather kid, early this week setting the standard.
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1: Very good.
2: Pretty good. We did also do a little harmonised yee-haw, Sam, you and I, which has never been done before. But it might be recreated right now because we've got Elena and Grace on the line right now from Alawa. Girls, good morning. How are you?
4: Good, great.
1: Now, have you guys ever been to the Noonama Rodeo before, or is this your first rodeo?
4: No.
2: No, you guys are experienced, aren't you? Now, we've got both you guys on the line. Now, Sam and I, we did a harmonised yee-haw.
1: Yeah.
2: It was pretty good. Do you think you can beat it?
4: Yeah, probably.
2: Oh. I like it. Okay.
1: All right.
2: I love the confidence, girls. Well,
1: should we count them down?
2: I reckon we should count them down. This is for a family pass, the Noonama Rodeo. Girls, we're keen to hear it. Let's let it rip on 3, 2, 1, go.
4: Yeehaw!
1: Wow. Very good.
2: Wow. Well
1: Very
2: done.
1: Very good.
2: Yeah, were you guys rehearsing that?
4: No.
2: No, off the cuff.
4: In the car.
1: Oh.
4: We did in the car.
1: Okay. Yeah.
2: Okay. Well, you know what? We can tell because it sounds absolutely amazing. Girls, you're going to the Noonama Rodeo.
1: Yay!
2: We're going to give you this family pass. Thank you. You did so well. Are you going to take Mum and Dad with you, or are you just going to take all your friends instead?
4: Okay, we'll take our older sister, Willow.
1: Oh,
2: that's
1: wow,
2: very,
1: very, nice.
2: Very sweet. Guys, we'll get your details from you after this. Congratulations. We'll see you at the Noonama Rodeo. Oh, I'm so pumped for the rodeo.
1: You're an old 100, so am I.
5: 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Feeling good?
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0: Little Lefty, Boston Hot 100. You got Sam and Anthony. It's all thanks to Harvey Norman, Darwin. Anthony, while I was on my deathbed this week for the past couple of days, fever of 120.
1: Oh, you're talking about when you wagged work for 2 days?
0: Sure. If that's what you want to be like. While I was very sick.
1: Yep.
0: And I was laying down, I was horizontal, I was watching a lot of Netflix, catching up on some movies.
1: What'd you watch?
0: Watching a few shows. I watched Old School.
1: Cool, good movie.
0: Yep. I watched X-Men.
1: Not bad. Which one?
0: 1 and 2.
1: Respect.
0: Yeah. And I realised something, and maybe it's because I've been so busy and I haven't really watched any streaming services for a while. Don't make that gesture.
1: Don't tell them what I'm doing. Sure.
0: But I've started realizing that now my Netflix subscription, since when do they have ads?
1: Are you just new to this?
0: I'm just new to this.
1: It's not just Netflix. I'm pretty sure it's every streaming service now.
0: What's going on there? When did that become a thing?
1: Mate, I was furious when they brought this in. That was the whole selling point.
0: Yeah.
1: You pay X amount and you get all these shows ad free. It was just, I think it was because they sort of checked on that everyone shares their accounts.
0: Yeah.
1: And they thought, well, you know what, to boost the revenue up, we're going to put in ads.
0: Okay. But what am I paying for then?
1: It was just the biggest FU to all consumers out there.
0: Because now it's just, now I'm just paying for television.
1: But it's also just shows how helpless we are as consumers. Like, it came out like, yeah, no ads. Like, sweet, I'll pay the money. Like, you know what? We're doing ads. And everyone's like, oh, really? All right.
0: You know what?
1: We'll keep paying.
0: You know what? You know, it's so true because I was like, damn, I'm really annoyed about this. It's only 15 seconds. So.
1: Yeah. I guess I found where my toilet breaks will be.
0: Yeah. But I'm just like, we've gone full circle here.
1: Mm.
0: We started off at television with ads. Mm. Then we started paying an exorbitant amount of money for free streaming platforms.
1: Yep.
0: And now they're ratifying everything.
1: I'm furious about it as well. Look, if there is some way to do some type of revolution so we can combat this, I mean, I'm all on board. I'm all on board, but I do not know what to do. I try to press the button there and Sam swipes my hand away and kind of hit the computer. Sorry. I'm a little bit sore.
0: That was crazy. No, I'm not Sam. And tell you what, I'm going to contact the Netflix CEO.
1: Hey, Motorox Family Pass, we're giving it away after 7:30. Make sure you stick around.
0: You're on Hot 100. You got Sam and Ant here right now. It's the Killers.

It's the Killers. Somebody told me Hot 100. You got Sam and Ant here after 7:30. We're giving away our final family pass to Motor Rocks. I want to ask on 8941 1001 after a recent interview that Josh Radnor

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1: If you correctly guess beer or soft drink more than 15 times in a row, you'll be the official world record holder.
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1: Not for some.
2: Do I guess now? Oh, can.
0: Did you say can?
2: Can, yeah.
0: No, beer or soft drink. Think you've got the years for it?
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11: Hey there, Tani Maxwell with your local news update. Tougher penalties for drink and drug driving and hooning are set to be introduced in the NT. The CLP government has announced the changes in an effort to give police and courts stronger powers. Under the proposed laws, police will be able to conduct passive roadside breath tests, while repeat drink or drug drivers could have their vehicles impounded for 14 days. Dangerous driving, driving at a dangerous speed, and dangerous driving in pursuit offences will also be added to a new tier of serious hooning offences. In other news, a four-month police investigation into alleged money laundering has led to a major seizure in Darwin. Operation Teton uncovered $12.1 million in sales, allegedly linked to illicit vape and tobacco products. Eight police warrants and three Australian Border Force warrants were executed at business, storage and residential properties, with police also restraining two vehicles, five bank accounts and eight business entities. Detective Senior Sergeant Corey Borton says the operation highlights the financial crime section's focus on disrupting criminal activity.
12: This was a proactive investigation. There was some research being done in relation to the amount of finance or the amount of money that was going through some businesses in the Northern Territory that didn't match up with the amounts that should be going through those businesses.
11: Royal Darwin Hospital is preparing to open 32 new beds in a bid to ease ongoing pressure on the top-end health system. The $24 million multi-purpose ward will treat bariatric, renal and general medical patients. This week, NT Health made major updates to the Acacia IT system to fast

0: fast-track the ward's opening. Acting Chief Executive Susan Bowden says the ward is now expected to be operational by the end of the month.
1: Well, we're actually hoping to do it, to have it open by the end of this month to start opening up the ward. So it is around the IT systems, getting those online, making sure that we've got all the right equipment in there, which is obviously being worked on, and then it's also staffing the ward.
0: And in sport, Darwin's Top End T20 series gets underway today, bringing some of the best emerging cricket talent to the territory. The NT Strike will face international sides, including Nepal, Bangladesh and New Zealand, alongside strong domestic teams from across the nation. Nine teams are competing across the 10-day tournament, with 30 matches being played across Darwin.
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3: Hey, I'm Brooke Seychelle. A senior Labor MP says Anthony Albanese needs to be judged on his work as a politician and not one appearance on a podcast. The PM has overnight admitted he shouldn't have made sexual comments about Kylie Minogue or the melons he received as a gift from the Japanese PM on a show. Pat Conroy telling Nine, it's time we all move on.
4: Well, the Prime Minister has made it clear that he regrets doing the show and he's human, like everyone else.
3: A bitter power struggle inside the Liberals is escalating, with federal officials weighing into a possible takeover of the party's South Australian branch. It follows concerns over right-wing Senator Alex Antic's growing influence over the party. Overseas, the British PM says the security arrangements for Harry and Meghan are a private matter as the Prince's family prepares to move back to the UK. And for those worried that Australia's state and federal governments have racked up a collective $1 trillion worth of debt, the US national debt figures have been released this morning. They're $56.5 trillion Aussie dollars in the red. Penrith has ended the Storm's hopes of a finals berth at Amy Park last night. For the Panthers, the win sees them jump to the top of the NRL table. Coach Ivan Cleary, though, wasn't too happy with some of the ref decisions, which saw three of his players sin-binned.
5: The big calls, because they make a huge difference and had a huge impact on the possession and field position, and trying to defend all that with, 12 men for a lot of the game, a lot of the second half, 11 for a while there too. So, it makes it difficult.
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8: Check out the tides first. High tide of 5.3 metres at 10 a.m. Low tide of 2.6 metres at 5.45 p.m. It's going to be partly cloudy for your Friday. Tops of 32 in the city. Tops of 34 in the rural area. Tops of 34 in Katherine. And now it's time to go to Juju with Black Betty!
9: Juju, where are you?
10: I am parked near the Darwin Turf Club at the Silks car park the Silks car park is not where this is happening. I'm at the Darwin Turf Club where the NT Caravan and Camping Outdoor Show is happening this weekend, which we're giving tickets away to. Am I right?
8: Oh, yeah, you're definitely right, girl. What else are you giving away?
10: I'm giving away iced coffees made for territories by Territorians. We're giving away Territory Spring Waters because we're hydrating the territory, man.
8: Yeah!
9: Well done!
10: We're giving away $50 eyelash extensions thanks to lovely Alua. Mm-hmm. And we got $20 Mama's Kitchen vouchers.
8: Mama. Awesome. Hey, Juju.
10: Thanks, Mama.
8: What would you say if I said, do it, do it?
10: I was swinging this away.
9: Inside joke there. Nobody's going to understand what that means. Hey, we are asking the question, what is your comfort show, Juju, in about 5 minutes? What's your comfort show?
10: Mine's Community. Love Community.
9: Absolute classic.
10: Oh, and you guys could be throwing our bed in the morning.
8: Oh, that's what we're
10: trying our bed in the morning.
8: That's even what better, we're striving for.
9: We're Sam and Ann in the morning. Juju, thank you so much. You're in Hot 100. She got Sam and Ann here in the morning.

0: stars are just might hot 100. You got Sam and Ant here. And we have a family pass to Motorox to give away on 8941 1001. And I want to know, what is your comfort show? Because I was watching my comfort show the other day while I was sick.
1: You've never told me your comfort show. What is it?
0: It's How I Met Your Mother.
1: Really?
0: It's an absolute classic, Anthony. Come on. Now, see it go.
1: Sam wagged work, he wasn't really sick.
0: When are we going to cut this out?
1: I'm pretty sure that was the just singing the theme song.
0: When are we going to cut this out? I was very sick, and I was watching it, and then, you know when the show, when you start watching something and your reel starts to sort of like connect because your phone's listening to you?
1: Yeah, yeah, yeah.
0: My phone reels, that's where I get all my information from.
1: The database.
0: Yeah, came up with a reel where Josh Radnor, who plays Ted Mosey, he was asked the question, are you close with the cast anymore? And he said, no, not even a little bit.
1: Yeah, that's weird to throw in, not even a little bit. I saw that as well.
0: Yeah, they don't speak anymore. They haven't spoken in years.
1: But also,
0: that really hurt my feelings for some reason.
1: But it's like, just say no. But it's like, it seems like there's bad blood when he says, not even a little bit.
0: Yeah, it seems like a little bit, he's a little bit salty there. That hurt my feelings a little bit because it is my comfort show. It's when I'm feeling down, I go to that show.
1: You're supposed to be exactly how you guys are on the show, damn it.
0: Yeah, I thought you were a hopeless romantic.
1: My comfort show, thanks for asking, would have to be...
0: I didn't.
1: It would have to be, for me, one of the best comedies of all time, Peep Show.
0: That was me.
1: What?
0: No, wait, I was sick.
1: You've outed yourself live on air.
0: The Peep Show, a classic at all time.
1: It's the best comedy, best non-animated comedy of all time. Either that or Eastbound and Down. I'm a bit of a comedy snob. I absolutely love it.
0: Yeah, you are.
1: Peep Show's my favourite, but we want to ask you guys on 8941 1001, what is your comfort show, the best caller? Give us the best justification as why it's your comfort show. Why does it comfort you? And you will score this family pass to Motorox.
0: Yep, it is this weekend. You don't want to miss it. Give us a call, 8941 1001. You got Sam and Ant here.

0: It's Bachelor Girl, Buses and Trains, an all-time classic.
1: Yeah. What was the lyrics there? I've got hit by a bus and a train, I want to do it again.
0: Yeah.
1: Sounds like the Sam and Ann experience. Hey, we did ask you guys on 89411001, what is your go-to comfort show?
0: Yeah, because I recently re-watched How I Met Your Mother while I was sick on my deathbed. An absolute classic. So I wanted to know, 89411001, what is your comfort show? What do you watch when you need a little bit of loving?
1: Let's go to Jim from Malden. He's on the line right now. Jim, what's your go-to comfort show?
2: Oh, g'day, fellas. Border Security.
1: Border Security. Wow. What about Border Security brings you so much comfort?
2: Because you realise how smart you are. It's reassuring to know that there's a lot of dumb people out there and you're not part of it.
1: Mm, you're right. You know what? That is what comfort brings. I love it. I did try to see someone bring through a pig's head in Border Security one time. That is very, very good. You know what?
2: Find them.
0: Okay.
2: It makes me feel superior. It's a good little boost for me.
1: Yeah, yeah.
2: And the family. Mm. We all love it.
0: What do you do for work, Jimbo?
2: Oh, I can't tell you. That's classified.
0: Okay, sorry. Apologise, mate.
1: Sam, we said we couldn't ask them what they do for work.
0: Sorry. I apologise about that. Well, we did throw it out there. 89411001. What is your go-to comfort show?
1: Hey, we got a DM from Rob on the Insta. He said, my comfort show is listening to the Sam and Ann show. Haha, just kidding. Mine is the news, but don't worry. I actually do have a family and friends. I know.
0: Really?
1: Bit of a weird one there from Rob.
0: Sounds like you sort of went off there a little bit, sort of paraphrasing.
1: Rob started, yeah, like I couldn't say exactly what he said.
0: Oh,
1: let's just say that.
0: I see. You're not 100.
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0: Dennis Williams, Bad Dreams, Hot 100. You got Sam and Ant here. It's all thanks to Harvey Norman.
1: Hey, after 8 o'clock, we are announcing one name from Steal My Standby. If you have registered, listening after 8, you could be getting on the standby spot to go to Vegas with a friend for the iHeart Music Festival. But I want to mention this awesome move that my dad did while he was up here in Darwin. So my family was up here. They were staying at the Hilton for a few nights.
0: Yep.
1: And I went to visit them. I went up to their room. We're going back down in the elevator. When we got in, there was a bloke in there who was coming out. Very obvious he just ripped a massive fart.
0: Your dad or the guy?
1: No, the other guy. So we came in, this other guy came out.
0: Is there nothing more frightening than when you accidentally let one off and then there's somebody walking towards you?
1: In hindsight, it's probably why he left. It probably wasn't his level.
0: He's on the penthouse.
1: Yeah. So we came in and it was just like, it was 90% fart, 10% oxygen. You know what I mean?
0: Yeah.
1: And
0: what do you do in that scenario?
1: Well, it lingered the entire time we were in the elevator. And as we were going out on the bottom floor into the lobby, two women were about to come in.
0: Uh-oh.
1: And my dad straight away just says, "Wasn't us," and then walked out. And then as we're going out, we look back at them and they smell it straight away.
0: Oh.
1: And they go, "Oh, it absolutely was you. It absolutely was you. I bet it was you." Sort of chuckling. It's like half of a chuckle, half of an, you know, accusatory type of tone.
0: Yeah, yeah.
1: And it was so much so that we look back, they didn't get in the elevator. They waited for the next one.
0: Wow.
1: And
0: you know
1: what
0: that's... So did the guy that originally did the pop-off, did he leave?
1: I think he left the state. I think he's gone. Sorry, the territory. Wow,
0: He's out in Dalton Springs now.
1: He's done a runner, yeah. But I just thought, imagine that. I think that's a great move you could do because you know me, Sam. I like to keep people on edge.
0: With your pop-offs?
1: Every time you walk out. No, you don't have to do a pop-off in this situation.
0: Oh.
1: Walk out of an elevator and just see someone coming in to say, "Wasn't me," and just keep walking.
0: I like that you're the old boy just straight away was like, "Not me."
1: Wasn't us.
0: Not taking blame for that.
1: Yeah,
0: as you should. I think get on the front foot of it.
1: Mm, exactly. So, you know, why don't you try that out? If you're going to be in an elevator today at some point, give that a go. Just give it a little "wasn't me" and just see how people react. Do they lose their minds like these two ladies did? Or do they try and be respectful? Give us a call when you do it. I don't know, 411001. But also, stick around after 8 o'clock because we are drawing out a name from the list of registrations for Steal My Standby. If it's your name, you got 30 minutes to call us back and you could be on the standby list to go to Vegas with a friend.
0: Yes, all expenses paid. It's after 8 o'clock. Stick around.
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11: Hey there, Tani Maxwell with your local news update. The victims of a horror crash on the Stuart Highway earlier this month have now been formally identified. Five people died after two cars collided head-on and burst into flames 2 kilometres south of the Marakai Road turnoff on August 5th. NT police have confirmed the fatalities include a 20-year-old woman, a 23-year-old man, 23-year-old woman, a 36-year-old man and a 69-year-old woman. The families have now been notified and the circumstances surrounding the crash remain under investigation. In other news, further investigations are continuing after a major money laundering investigation uncovered millions of dollars allegedly linked to illicit tobacco and vape sales. NT police have charged a 33-year-old man in Darwin after Operation Teton investigators identified around $9.3 million in suspected illicit sales since 2024. Detective Senior Sergeant Corey Borton says the initial investigation found large sums of money being moved through a network of accounts.
12: It went through a lot of online merchants into bank accounts and then was moved through bank accounts and into other business entities. What we have done, our asset forfeiture unit took out a restraining order and we've restrained 8 businesses. We've also restrained a residential property and 2 motor vehicles.
11: The code yellow at Royal Darwin and Palmerston Regional Hospitals has been lifted after 20 days of sustained pressure. The alert was issued on July 31st due to unusually high emergency department presentations, along with increased emergency surgery and general medical admissions. It was the 6th code yellow declared across the Top End hospitals since January. And the City of Darwin is standing by its decision to postpone this year's pre-cyclone cleanup until May 2027. The council says delivering the annual collection in August and September presents operational challenges, with the service taking around 8 weeks from start to finish. CEO Simone Saunders says the council is maintaining its position while encouraging residents to prepare their properties.
13: So in an outsource model, it can be done more quickly. It's going to be upwards of $1.5 million if you want to outsource. We have a July-August period where we don't necessarily want to have the busiest time and tourists with things out on verges. It does look messy. It does rain in September. And from an enhanced safety perspective, May is a better time.
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14: Hey, I'm Brooke Seychelle. The Swan CEO has responded to the PM's criticism of the AFL over its handling of the crisis that's engulfed the club this week. Matthew Pavlich has told reporters the club's done all it could.
15: The AFL haven't acted. We've acted. We've taken really a quick but methodical approach to sanction our players on the basis of our standards and behaviours.
14: Meanwhile, the opposition agrees with the PM after Anthony Albanese admitted he needed to do better. The PM admits he shouldn't have gone on a podcast in which he made sexual remarks about Kylie Minogue and commented on the melons he was gifted by his Japanese counterpart. Deputy Liberal leader Jane Hume has told Seven he should say sorry to the Japanese leader.
16: He sounded like a grubby, leery old man and he should apologise to the Japanese Prime Minister, the first female Japanese Prime Minister in history. He just needs to apologise to her. Why is this so hard?
14: And South Korea says several ballistic missiles have been fired into the sea by North Korea just days after it was announced South Korea would scale back its military drills with the United States. The Suns have finished the AFL season on a high, downing the Saints by 23 points at Marvel last night to kick off the final round of the home and away season. Meanwhile, the Melbourne Storm's NRL finals hopes are now over, losing to the Panthers 22-14 at Amy Park last night. And the Aussie cricketers will go through their final preparations in Mackay today, ahead of tomorrow's second test against Bangladesh. That's the latest in news and sport.
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17: 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It's getting busy though. McMinn Street of the city, the Stuart Highway at Woolnay and Berrima. Also Tiger Brennan Drive at 7th Road. Otherwise, roadworks continuing today. Trower Road, Pera Drive and Buskill Avenue between Rustania Avenue and Lakeview Boulevard as well. Census night was Tuesday the 11th of August. 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Hip Hop and It's Friday, kicking off from 9 this morning.
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1: Check of the tides first. High tide of 5.3 metres at 10 a.m. Low tide of 2.6 metres at 5.45 p.m. It's going to be partly cloudy for your Friday. Tops of 32 in the city, tops of 34 in the rural area, and tops of 34 in Katherine.
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0: Good morning. Good morning, it's Sam and Anton. Why are you drinking right as we're about to go on air?
1: Hydration first, then teamwork. That is the motto after 8.30. We've got a family pass to the Camping Caravan Show that's on tomorrow. We're going to be broadcasting live there from 10 a.m. till 1 p.m.
0: But, Anthony, we've been doing it for the past couple of weeks. We're going to be doing it one more time. Steal my standby. 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
1: All right, I'm going to sign up now so I can try and get on there.
0: You can't. It doesn't work like that. You're on hot.

0: 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You're on Hot 100. 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
0: Yeah.
3: And we're going to call out one name. That person has 30 minutes to call us back on 89411001 to secure their standby spot to potentially win this awesome prize. If they don't,
0: someone with little thieving hands can come in and call us and steal their standby spot.
3: So, who are we going to call out today?
0: The name, Anthony, the person.
3: Wait, my name?
0: No, no.
3: Oh, okay.
0: You're not winning this prize.
3: Damn it.
0: The person that has about 30 minutes to call us on 8941-1001 is Keith Anderson.
3: Keith Anderson.
0: K-A.
3: K-A, you've heard it. Keith Anderson, give us a call on 8941-1001. If you know Keith Anderson, get onto him right now.
0: Give him a bloody nudge, Keith.
3: He could be getting a standby spot to potentially go to Vegas with a friend. If you let Keith know, you've probably secured that potential spot to go with Keith. You get two return flights, five nights at the MGM Grand.
0: That is very true.
3: And $3,000 spending
0: money. It does
3: say
0: he'll bring his wife.
3: Okay.
0: But if you're Keith's wife,
3: yeah,
0: give him a nudge. Wake him up, maybe. Yeah. Maybe he's got the day off. I think Keith works from home on Fridays.
3: One more name. What's Keith's first and last name? Well, you've heard his first name.
0: Keith Anderson.
3: Keith Anderson. Give us a call on 89411001. Jeez, I hope he calls in the next half.
0: Otherwise, I'll let you steal his spot. How about that?
3: Yes.
0: You're not.

0: 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Hot 100, you got Sam and Ant here. Can't stop thinking about Keith Anderson.
1: The Still By Standby. I thought you were going to say something else there.
0: The Still By Standby guy.
1: Keith Anderson, give us a call. You've got about 25 minutes left on 894-11-001 if you want that standby spot. Sam, our beautiful friends Emma and Joe, they were up here about a month ago now on their Lap of Australia. We're in a big group chat with Emma and Joe and a few other of our friends down south. And you remember there was a bit of drama, okay, some people leaving the group chat because there was some conflict going on.
0: Yeah, it was very stressful.
1: Conflict in the group chat. And I was in the car with Joe as this was all going down. And he was looking at it. He was, some rough stuff's going on. That's tough. And he has a bit of a pause and he goes, I better send a reel in to boost morale.
0: He came up with a great idea of a morale-boosting reel.
1: And I think this is a very important thing that everyone needs to have in the back pocket in their lives.
0: Yep.
1: If something's going wrong, could be to an individual, maybe a part of a group chat as well. Get a reel in there to boost morale. What type of reel, Sam, would you put in there to boost morale?
0: My go-to at the moment, and I've hit you with a couple of them, is Baby Blue Healer.
1: Oh, yeah. Yeah,
0: any sort of baby blue healer reel. I'm getting swarmed in them at the moment, baby, and I love it. A baby, and just acting like there's this one especially that I sent you the other day.
1: Yeah,
0: where it's a big pile of stuff.
1: Yeah,
0: big pile, I think rubble maybe. And then the guy's like, oh, I've got to dig this up, and the blue healer's like, let's go.
1: Yeah, you
0: I'm
1: can
0: ready
1: see.
0: To go. I'm keen for this.
1: There's a reason the most popular Australian show is after a blue healer, Bluey. It is great. I love a cat reel. I love getting a cat reel in there. Silly cat reel's fun. But lately, I've been loving the AI sort of generated, like the Staffy boxing.
0: Yeah. There's we don't stand for AI here on the show, but yeah, I appreciate that.
1: In this case, where they have an AI Staffordshire Bull Terrier shadow boxing and looking incredibly savage, I know that really gets you up and about.
0: And that is the only room we have space for AI.
1: And you know
0: is
1: what would
0: a funny little dog.
1: I'll tell you what would really, what else would boost my morale?
0: Is if Keith called us up?
1: That's right. Keith Anderson, where are you? You could be on the standby list to go to Vegas with a friend. Call us on 894-11-001.
0: Or your wife. I think he has to bring his wife if he calls it in.
1: Okay. Well,
0: I'll tell you why. Because what he wrote in his submission.
1: What did he write?
0: I'll tell you up next.
1: Okay, cool.
0: You're in hot. Stick around.
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0: It's the Chili Peppers, Scar Tissue on Hot 100. You got Sam and Ant here. Keith, he has about 10 minutes to call us.
1: Right, Keith Anderson. Keith Anderson, you've got to call us right now on 894-11-001 if you want your standby spot secured to potentially go to Vegas with a friend, staying at the MGM Grand for 5 nights and $3,000 spending money.
0: Now, he has specified who he's going to bring. Anthony, he is going to bring his wife.
1: Ah, damn it.
0: And what I love about this application is he says, I'd take my wife and tell her it's our anniversary present, which I love.
1: Smart.
0: It is smart because you have applied, mate. Mm. I'd take my wife, tell her it's my anniversary present, so I'd make up for all of the scratches and bath bombs I've gotten her over the years. And I'll tell you what, that's fair enough. That's a fair enough. You know, it's been, I mean, I can only imagine.
1: For an anniversary present? Got the two things you love most. You can have a bath, you can do a scratchy while you're having a bath bomb at the same time.
0: Well, yeah, exactly right. I mean, what's better than that?
1: Yeah.
0: But I think that's sort of, and you can only assume that they've been married for 20, 30 years perhaps.
1: Yep.
0: So there's been a lot of scratchies, a lot of bath bombs, and this is the crescendo.
1: Mm.
0: Las Vegas, baby.
1: To make up for 20 years of scratchies and bath bombs.
0: So, Keith.
1: Macaroni and cheese, peanut butter and jelly, scratchies and bath bombs. They go together.
0: It goes hand in hand. Yeah. So, Keith, you need to call us, mate. We can only do so much. You've just got over 5 minutes to call us. 894-11-001. Otherwise, someone's taking your spot. It might be your wife and she might take someone else.
1: I'm feeling a bit pessimistic. Usually when it gets this long after we call that the first name is still my standby,
0: yep,
1: they're not calling back. I think after 8:30, someone is going to be stealing Keith's standby spot on 894-11-001.
0: You reckon?
1: You know what? I've never seen it done before. Once it gets to this time, I don't see
0: You've never seen someone sneak in.
1: But if you know Keith Anderson, maybe you can help him out. 894-11-001. He's got to call us. If he doesn't, then we'll open up the phones. Someone can steal his standby.
0: You're on Hot 100, Keith. Time's running out.
1: Major. The Naughties tunes you love. I believe.

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3: Hey there, Tani Maxwell with your local news update. The CLP government has announced new traffic laws to crack down on drink drug driving and hooning. Under the changes, motorists caught drink or drug driving for a second time will have their vehicles impounded for 14 days, and a new offence will be created for high-range drink and drug driving to allow police to charge one offence with stronger penalties. Meanwhile, multiple dangerous driving offences will be added to a new tier of serious hooning offences, and drivers charged will have their vehicles immediately impounded for 7 days. The proposed changes aim to give police and courts stronger powers. In other news, a key IT upgrade at Royal Darwin Hospital has cleared another hurdle for the opening of its new 32-bed ward. NT Health temporarily took the Acacia system offline on Wednesday night so the necessary upgrades could be completed and the ward system brought online. Acting Chief Executive Susan Bowden says it was necessary to fast-track the ward's opening.
4: Had to take Acacia offline so that upgrades could occur. We're wanting to fast-track the opening of the 32-bed ward. So in order to do that and to get those IT systems online, Acacia was offline. So for that short period, they did go to paper-based.
3: The City of Darwin is clearing up details surrounding its pre-cyclone cleanup assisted rubbish pickup. It comes after community outrage since the council's announcement of the service being postponed, with more than 900 people signing a petition calling for the annual cleanup to return. CEO Simone Saunders is reminding residents the assisted pickup is available to people with mobility or accessibility barriers, not just seniors.
5: You could be a single parent who doesn't have access to a vehicle and you have limited ability to take something. What you need to do is give us a call. We'll give you some timings. We can't come into people's homes, but we can come inside your property boundary. So you'll need to get it from inside your home out into your yard, so to speak.
3: And a proposed RV park in Fanny Bay has been given the green light. The Minister for Lands, Planning and Environment has approved an exceptional development permit for the park on Conacher Street, with requirements covering waste, drainage and operations of the facility. A comprehensive traffic impact assessment must also be completed, with any recommended works required to meet City of Darwin standards.
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6: Hey, I'm Brooke Seychelle. The federal government is defending its spending as our nation's overall debt soars past $1 trillion for the first time ever. Health Minister Mark Butler telling Seven, on a global scale, we're actually doing okay.
7: This is a big headline number, there's no question about it. We also need to put it in international context. Our debt is much lower than other countries we compare ourselves to.
6: The Sydney Swans chief says the club won't be defined by this week's allegations stemming from the behaviour of some players at the team's Melbourne hotel, although Matthew Pavlich admits their actions were a failure.
8: You know, failure's not fatal. Everyone makes mistakes. These are significant mistakes from a bunch of our players, but that won't define us. And it's the courage to continue that counts, and we get the opportunity this weekend.
6: And a feathered friend has caused a flurry in Brisbane after police were called to reports of a possible intruder in a home, only to discover it was a magpie that flew in through an open window. For the first time in 16 years, the Melbourne Storm has missed out on the NRL finals after losing to Penrith last night. Players also formed a guard of honour for Tui Kamikamika, who medically retired from the NRL before the match after suffering a stroke earlier this year.
9: He laced his boots on and went out and played. He'd give it his all. He'd give it his all. I say he's been one of the best clubmen that I've ever seen, you know, coaching and playing. I couldn't give him a bigger rap than that.
6: That's Storm coach Craig Bellamy there.
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10: your cars, McMillan's Road outbound approaching Vandeland Drive, Stuart Highway inbound at Berrima Road, and Stuart Highway outbound at Howard Springs Road too. For your cars,

0: Tiger Brennan Drive at Wishart Road, Trower Road, Northbound and Rapid Creek Road and Rapid Creek. Tiger Brennan Drive inbound at McMinn Street in the Darwin CBD and McMinn and Bennett there too. 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
4: Check of the tides first. High tide of 5.3 metres at 10 a.m. Low tide of 2.6 metres at 5.45 p.m. It is going to be partly cloudy for your Friday. Tops of 32 in the city, tops of 34 in the rural area, and tops of 34 in Catherine. Got a real good
5: 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Thanks to Harvey Norman Darwin.
6: Good morning. Good morning. It's Sam and Ant here for your Friday. Can we just do a quick snap? We made it to Friday.
4: Ooh, ooh.
6: Great job.
4: And now the snaps are done. We're getting down to business.
6: No more snaps.
4: Enough
6: now.
4: With the snaps. Still by standby, we haven't heard from Keith Anderson. So if you're listening, call us right now.
6: Oh my God. It's open.
4: Call us right now on 8941001 for your chance to steal Keith's standby spot. Sam is looking at the screen of calls and your eyebrows just raised. Is there some calls coming through?
6: There's some calls coming through. Those thieving hands. 8941001. Quick, quick, quick, quick, quick.

0: It's Harry Styles, American Girls, Hot 100. You got Sam and Ed here. You know where there's a lot of American girls?
1: Where?
0: Las Vegas.
1: You could have done better.
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3: Steal my standby.
0: Nope, I'm standing by. That's a great segue. It is still my standby. The person that had to call us was Keith Anderson. Anthony, it has ticked over 30 minutes, so the phones blew up on 89411001 for somebody to steal that spot, and they have done so. Michelle joins us right now. Michelle, good morning. You have stolen Keith's spot. Congratulations.
4: Good morning. Thank you.
1: Well done, Michelle. You got in there, you called first, and now you are on the official standby list to potentially get two return flights to go to Las Vegas, two tickets to the iHeart Music Festival, and five nights stay at the MGM Grand Hotel, $3,000 spending money.
0: Oh, my word.
1: You are officially in the running. Michelle, congratulations. You could be getting $3,000 spending cash. What would you spend it on over in Vegas?
4: Probably cocktails, I would say. Cocktails.
1: I can tell what cocktail you are. Okay, give me two options. I'm going to say either a margarita or espresso martini.
0: I'm going a daiquiri.
4: Espresso martini.
0: Oh! Yeah!
1: Awesome. Damn. Well, you could be scoring that, Michelle. Hey, you did steal Keith Anderson's spot.
0: Yep.
1: You swooped in there. You stole it. Have you ever stolen anything else in your life?
4: Maybe.
1: I like it.
0: Oh, you're
1: coy.
0: Stealing our hearts right now.
1: Yeah, you're stealing our hearts. You're charming us to the up to the wazoo. Congratulations. You're on the standby list. Do you have maybe a message to Keith, whose spot that you stole?
4: Oh, if you're not fast, you're last.
1: Hey,
0: Michelle!
1: I love
0: I'm
1: a rhyming scheme. I love a rhyming scheme. We're rooting for you. You are on the standby
0: that didn't
1: list.
0: Rhyme.
1: No, she said, "If you're not fast, you're last."
0: No, if you're not first, you're last.
1: Yeah. Oh, I thought
0: you
1: said fast.
4: Fast.
1: Yeah,
0: That's my bad.
1: Yeah, take a walk, sir.
0: Yeah, sorry, I'll take a lap on that one. I do apologise. Well, Michelle, you're on the standby list. Make sure you keep it on Hot 100 if there are any updates. You got Sam and Ed here. That is my bad, Anthony. We're gonna be broadcasting live tomorrow, though.
1: Yes, let's talk about it right after this one. Whitney Houston and Clean Bandit? I never knew they paired up.
0: Who would have thought? It's right now. You're not.

0: Whitney Houston, Clean Bandits, How Will I Know, Hot 100. You got Sam and Ant here.
1: We're going to be talking about where we'll broadcast live at the Camping Caravan and Outdoor Show tomorrow. But firstly, I want to talk about the Hot 100 Baby Race. If you shop at Casuarina Square now for Father's Day, you can enter in the Hot 100 Baby Race. How can you do that? Well, just go to hot100fm.com.au. You can enter there online. However, entrance must be 18 years or older. You got to live in the Northern Territory. You must be the baby's legal parent or guardian. And you got to provide a valid receipt from any Casuarina store dated during the entry period. You have until Monday, 12 p.m. to enter. And if you win, you will score yourself a $1,000 Casuarina Square gift voucher.
0: So let me throw something out to you. I know a pretty fast baby, but it's not my baby.
1: Mm-hmm.
0: Can I enter that baby?
1: Well, do they live in the Northern Territory?
0: Yes.
1: Do you know their legal parent or guardian?
0: Yes.
1: I would contact the legal parent or guardian, get them to sign up and yep. maybe work out a little deal on the side to cash in on this.
0: Maybe a 15% off the top.
1: Potentially. What's the baby's name? Usain Baby? Come on. There you go. There's the laugh.
0: That's good. That's good. I'll give you that.
1: There's the laugh that I'm chasing. And your baby could be chasing $1,000 for Casuarina Square. Pretty good, wasn't it? Yeah.
0: Very good.
1: But you have until Monday, 12 p.m. to do so. So go shop at Casuarina Square. Show that receipt in your online entry. Your baby could be crawling their way, well, to $1,000 Casuarina Square gift voucher for you.
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0: Run to you, Hot 100. You got Sam and Anthea here. We are out of here. Anthea, I feel like we just need to do a quick little shout out. The Shags turn 30.
1: Well, yeah, this
0: tomorrow.
1: Sunday.
0: Yeah.
1: I'm pretty sure this Sunday. Get on down to Shags, an iconic venue in the NT. But we are out of here. But don't worry, you can still catch us tomorrow live broadcasting from the Camping Caravan, an outdoor show. Live at the Turf Club. We'll be there from 10 a.m. till 1 p.m. Make sure you get on down. You can still get some tickets.
0: Also, Saturday night about 8 p.m., our very own intern Swearbear Dante, he's got his own show. He's gonna be talking about all sorts.
1: Hopefully not us. And also, Hooked in the NT, the fishing show. Jimmy is doing that bright and early tomorrow. Make sure you tune in. Time for us to go. We hope you have a lovely weekend.
0: Alana's taking over with the music barrier.

0: you wake up on the floor of your hotel room, a half-eaten burger in one hand. Sunlight is piercing through the curtains. Your voice is gone. Your T-shirt's ripped. And somehow, you've got to do it all again for day two at the iHeartRadio Music Festival 2026.
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9: Hey there, Tani Maxwell with your local news update. Tougher penalties for drink, drug driving and hooning are set to be introduced in the NT. The CLP government has announced the changes in an effort to give police and courts stronger powers. Under the proposed laws, police will be able to conduct passive roadside breath tests, while repeat drink or drug drivers could have their vehicles impounded for 14 days. Dangerous driving offences will also be added to a new tier of serious hooning offences, where those charged will have their vehicles impounded for 7 days. In other news, NT police are warning criminals they will continue targeting the money behind organised illegal activity in the territory. It comes after a four-month police operation identified millions of dollars being processed through multiple businesses in Darwin. Investigators seized more than 5,500 vapes and 16,500 nicotine products as a result, with a 33-year-old man arrested and charged. Detective Senior Sergeant Corey Borton says the message to criminals is clear.
10: If you make money from crime, you can expect us to follow that money. If you move it through accounts or you put it in a business, buy assets, buy property, it doesn't put it beyond our reach. We're going to follow that money. There was a second arrest that occurred of a 37-year-old Palmerston man. He has been released without charge, pending further investigations.
9: Royal Darwin Hospital's new 32-bed ward is on track to open by the end of the month as pressure on the top-end health system continues. NT Health took the Acacia IT system offline briefly on Wednesday night to complete an upgrade needed to bring the $24 million ward online sooner. Acting Chief Executive Susan Bowden says the Acacia system has now been upgraded.
11: It is critical that you have the right IT systems in place in the new ward, making sure that the beds are connected in it so that we can track patients. So it was a really critical part of getting it online, and I do want to thank DCDD for fast-tracking that and making sure that we could do that.
9: And preparations are underway for a by-election in Mulka following the resignation of independent MLA Yinya Gayula. The administrator of the Northern Territory has issued the writ for the election, fixing the election day as September 12. Nominations for candidates must be received by August 27, with the Northern Territory Electoral Commission now making logistical arrangements for polling day in East Arnhem Land.
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12: A milestone game for Giants forward Jake Stringer, celebrating his 250th AFL game when the team take on the Crows this weekend. The 32-year-old says he hopes to play on after announcing his departure from GWS this week. He's credited his versatility for his success over the years.
13: You know, I've always been able to develop my game in different ways and play different roles. I'm sort of at that awkward height where I'm not a key forward, I'm not a small forward. So you've got to sort of be able to play a bit of both, and I think I've been able to do that throughout my journey.
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14: A little busy in McMinn, at Kavanagh and Bennett Streets in the Darwin CBD, also Tiger Britain Drive at Woolner Road, Stewart Highway at Bagot Road 2, Trower Road North at Rapid Creek Road in Rapid Creek, few cars, Stewart Highway inbound at Berrima Road, Stewart Highway inbound at Devaney Road in Holtz, and Stewart Highway at Lambrook Avenue in Socoli. Census night was Tuesday, the 11th of August. There's still time to complete. 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
1: Little busy McMinn at Kavanagh and Mitchell Streets in the Darwin CBD. And a heads up, surf repair night works will be taking place tonight on Howard Springs Road between Willard Road and Defence Accommodation Precinct. The works will take place from 8pm tonight through to 5am tomorrow morning. Howard Springs Road will remain open during the works, but there will be traffic management and signage in place. 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
0: H-O-T.